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1: Yes, we do. And a welcome everyone to Australian Made. My name is Jeff Mason. Very much looking forward to being with you for the next 2 hours. I'd like to firstly thank Ian for coming in bright and early to host our breakfast show. Ian always puts together some great songs, and I do hope you stay listening because we've got a full program, great music, great interviews, going to feature some new releases by some great local musicians. Around about 10:30, we're going to be interviewing or speaking with Alana Carley, who has recorded some beautiful classic pop songs, I guess, over in the United States. But she is based in Geelong. She's 17 years old and somehow manages to fit in her music with her studies. So we're going to find out from Lana about these great songs she's been recording and how she manages to fit all that in her life. And then at around about 11:30, I have another guest coming into the studio. We'll be talking with Russ from World Caruso. Russ's project World Caruso, they've just released 3 great electronic style songs or genres over the last month, actually. A new one came out yesterday, so we're going to talk to Russ all about his music and his World Caruso project and a few messages and lots of great songs. So let's kick off with another one. This one is by Bloom and her 7th Wonder project. It's a great Fleetwood Mac concert. A great Fleetwood Mac cover, Silver Springs.

0: The beautiful vocals there of Bloom and her Seventh Wonder Band are they're going to be performing a tribute to a Fleetwood Mac. It will be on at the Drum Theatre, which is in Dandenong, and they're going to be playing lots of Fleetwood Mac songs. I think they play all the songs from the Rumours album. The Drum Theatre on Friday the 12th of June. Almost sold out. Still a few tickets left, I noticed. And this is their last concert in Melbourne. They've been selling out all their shows around Australia, and I think they've got a couple overseas lined up as well. So if you are looking for a great night out, do recommend to go and see Bloom. The Drum Theatre, just put Drum Theatre into your favourite search engine and away you go. I'll be going, and I've got a few friends going as well. Should be a fun night. Let us continue now with a special message from the Community Music and Performances Inc. They present Jazz on Sundays. Looking for the perfect Sunday vibe? Go along to Jazz on Sundays in Ringwood. 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Plus the Dandenong Rangers Big Band and Jazz Notes Court in the act. There's a great easy parking at the front, meals from 1 o'clock, drinks at bar prices, coffee and tea is available, and just for a gold coin donation. Or you can just sit back and enjoy the music. The next one's Sunday the 14th of June from 1:30 through to 5. Meals are from 1. It's at the Ringwood Bowls Club, which is in Longnan Road, Ringwood. Just $15 entry online or at the door. You can give Anne a call if you'd like to find out more or make a booking. 0412-063-603. A few of us went along last Sunday from Radio Eastern. Had a great time. Certainly a lot of great big band music and jazz. And, yeah, just a wonderful event. Low cost. Highly recommended.
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0: Yes, Keith was a fabulous volunteer here at the station. He trained me, so I wouldn't be here if it wasn't for Keith. So there we go.
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0: And on our final day of autumn, let's enjoy probably an appropriate track. This one is called Bonfire by Katankin. It's from her Said for Starling album, which came out late last year.

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1: Next up, we're going to play the number two song from the AMRAP Country Music Charts. It was number one last week, so it's proving to be very popular. It's a great new release by Ali Rowe called Taillights.

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1: Yes, indeed. We are playing our latest new releases. And very shortly, we are going to be speaking with Lana Kale. Lana is a 17-year-old singer-songwriter and multi-instrumentalist from Geelong with a proud Croatian heritage. She has a soulful voice and a gift for heartfelt storytelling lyrics. Lana fuses raw emotion with bold, modern sound that bridges pop, indie and rock. Lana has been immersed in music from a young age. She's performed in musical theatre, sung with Opera Australia's Children's Chorus and sharpened her craft through national songwriting programs and international intensives in Los Angeles and Nashville. We're going to find out all about that shortly, but I thought we'd kick off with a song by Lana. This one came out, I think it was late last year, and it's called Don't Let Me Go.

0: powerful song there from Lana Carlay, Don't Let Me Go. And I have Lana waiting patiently on the phone to chat with us. Let us bring Lana onto air. Good morning, Lana. How are you?
1: I'm good, Jeff. How are you going?
0: I am really good. How are things down in Geelong this morning?
1: Pretty cold. It's not very good weather.
0: Oh, dear. Well, look, we're going to brighten up your day and our listeners, I think, by finding out all about your music. Firstly, tell us a little bit about that song.
1: So I actually wrote that song at the UCLA singer-songwriting camp, which was so incredible. Like, UCLA is one of my dream schools, so I'm hoping to get into there when I finish Year 12. But I met Adam Mosley, who actually produced this, and Essie. And I met them at the UCLA camp, and this is the first time I'd ever really had, you know, a producer really believe in me. And so, you know, he said that he'd love to work with me. And he listened to, you know, some of my demos, he listened to my songs. And then we eventually ended up at literally one of the most amazing and incredible studios ever. And Adam actually worked at the original Trident Studios in London, which was just incredible. So to have him work on this song with me was just absolutely insane. And we went to East West Studios, which was just like such a pinch me moment. And, you know, hearing the strings play my song and, you know, being a string player, that was seriously just so surreal. And, you know, we had a live band on it, and a live band, honestly, you know, I love having live music on my songs because it's so personal. And I love rock music, you know, growing up with my parents' influences of music. It was such a surreal moment. And, you know, being a 17-year-old girl in LA, you know, having my songs recorded by professional musicians, like, you know, Liam Wallace arranged all the strings for that. And just seeing it was just absolutely incredible, and I will never forget that.
0: Yes, I was going to sort of ask you, saying you must sort of pinch yourself every day for, you know, a 17-year-old from Australia, having these wonderful opportunities to travel over to California to record these fabulous songs. I mean, perhaps you could tell our audience a little bit, how does that happen?
1: This was actually really like a funny experience, and I look back at it and just think, how did I never think of it? But I was at the music school at my school, and my teacher actually said to me and my mom, because at this point of time, you know, I really wanted to develop my singer-songwriting. I really wanted to make it something and get my music out into the world. And we just felt like, you know, we didn't really know what the next steps were. You know, my mom's not in the music industry, so we were both kind of lost onto what the next steps were. And so my music teacher said to me this one day, you know, you really need to think big. You need to take the chances. You need to pursue your dreams and make things happen for yourself. And so then, you know, even just those words, it inspired and really, like, motivated me. It was something I've never heard, which is so silly. But, like, you know, to think big, I just never even thought of it. And so mum and I just then decided, you know, maybe we should go to LA. You know, it's where, like, some of my biggest inspirations have come from, like Ariana Grande. She motivates me so much. So, you know, going to LA and experiencing this was something I'd never even imagined as a 17-year-old girl, you know, going to Nashville and doing a songwriting course at the Country Hall of Fame, and then, you know, performing where, like, Dolly Parton has performed. Like, it's these experiences have just been so, like, pinch me moments, and I never, ever would have thought, like, a girl from Geelong going to LA and pursuing singer-songwriting, it was just something that I had never even imagined.
0: Yes, it's certainly very inspiring and a wonderful story. And, yeah, I guess you've certainly thought big but actually acted upon it to take that really bold step. So well done. We're going to hear from a couple of your other excellent songs as well. Now, I thought I'd ask a little bit more about your background. I think you mentioned briefly that you play a stringed instrument.
1: Yeah, so growing up, my mum showed me a video of Vanessa May, who played like a classical rendition of Vivaldi's Storm. And so I think that was about when I was like 5 or 6. And I remember watching this video, and I still remember it to this day. I was so transfixed, like, just seeing the electric violin. Like, I really wanted to be a violinist. So kind of my whole music career started just as me as a kid, you know, picking up the violin, playing piano, playing bass guitar, taking singing lessons. Like, I really just jumped, like, headfirst into the music, you know, scene because I really connected with it and I knew from a young age that that is what I wanted to do. And so, you know, over the years I've kind of, you know, grown out and started playing guitar and I still play violin. I'm a violin scholar at my school. So, you know, I've really immersed myself in music in every single way that I can. It literally is just my whole life, and without music I just don't know where I would be.
0: And you're currently, I think, completing year 12 at school. So how do you go about balancing your school work with your fabulous music career?
1: I mean, it's very stressful, let me tell you that. But at the end of the day, it is the steps that are going to take to get me to UCLA or Berkeley. And I really enjoy school. I'm doing two music subjects, so I'm really enjoying it. There's nothing that I'm not enjoying, but I just think, you know, on the weekends I'll be doing, you know, photo shoots or, you know, releasing new songs, and then also having to go to school for choir practice or, you know, violin rehearsals and stuff like that. So, you know, I really do enjoy it all. I couldn't imagine it any other way, but it is very stressful and somehow I'm managing it. I just think, you know, growing up and doing musical theater and say Opera Australia, I've always developed like a really busy schedule. And so even as a young kid, like being 5 years old in musical theater or 6 years old, like having a schedule and, you know, being at rehearsals until late at night, I've really developed, you know, just a go, go, go mindset where it kind of just feels normal. And if I wasn't busy, I don't know what I would be doing. So
0: you sound like a very grounded and organized person, Lana. So well done for that. I think we might move on to another song of yours called Never Real. Please tell our listeners about this song.
1: So Never Real I wrote and recorded in LA, and this was honestly such a whirlwind how this happened. I ended up recording the song and playing it on the piano, but my producer Essie said, "No, Lana, like I think you really need to do like a pop girly anthem, you know, something really fun and something that I haven't really written music about before." And so then we took it down this whole different road of like an upbeat pop kind of like I miss like your ex kind of thing. And so we just moved the whole song into this different direction. And then the night after we recorded it, me, SV, Adam, and my mom were sitting in the studio and we're thinking, this song really needs a music video. What can it be? And so we had all these different ideas, but I think mine actually won, my idea, which was going to Santa Monica and recording like on the pier, on the Ferris wheel, on all the rides. And oh my God, was that the funnest thing in my life. You know, we were filming with like a little DJI camera on the carousel and on the Ferris wheel. And, you know, Essie was sitting opposite me. We had a little speaker and I was lip syncing all my songs. Then I got to try all the fun, like, yummy American foods, like the ice cream and everything. So that was so, so fun. I will never forget that. And I really enjoyed creating that music video. Like, Never Real is definitely one of my favourite songs.
0: I should mention for our listeners, I know radio is an audio thing, but perhaps when you finish listening to this, do check out Lana Carlo's beautiful videos, which are up on YouTube, including this one. I must say, Lana, I've watched this one a few times. It's beautifully filmed. It's bright. It's sunny. Those shots under the pier. It just really must be really pleased with that video.
1: Oh, thank you so much. Yeah, I think we've definitely picked up heaps of love from that video, and I'm so grateful for, you know, all my fans and my listeners loving that video. Like, I love it as much as they do.
0: Great to hear. Let us play the song now. This is Never Real, and we'll be back shortly.

0: Lana Carley and For Never Real. And you are listening to Radio Eastern 98.1 FM, where the time is 13 minutes to 11, and we are chatting with Lana. So, Lana, I thought we'd find out a little bit about, a little more about what your plans are when you finish year 12.
1: Yes, well, I'm hoping to release as much music as I can, and I have a debut album out coming out soon, so I think I'm just trying to get all my music out. And, you know, I'm also hoping to get into UCLA, Berkeley, some of the most prestigious music schools in America or the UK, kind of just anywhere I can get into, really. I think I've really developed a love for LA because I've been there, you know, 7 times since last year. So I've just, you know, I found my people and I found, you know, my place, and I really, really love the music scene in LA. You know, everywhere you go, you meet, you know, someone in the creative industry. So there's so much, you know, inspiration everywhere I go. You know, you can just hear stories on the street that inspire you to write a song. So I think, you know, hopefully moving to LA and, you know, releasing so much more music as I can. And yeah, I'm really looking forward to everything that's ahead of me.
0: Big plans there. And I was going to ask you, are you thinking of one day performing? Would you be doing, you know, any performances in Melbourne where our listeners could come along in the future?
1: Yes, 100%. I actually did. I was in a competition at the Sales Festival in Geelong, and I won the whole thing. So I'll be performing, I'll be headlining that next year, really. So that'll be in Geelong next year for anyone who's around Geelong or in Melbourne wants to see me. But I do heaps of shows in Melbourne, Mornington Peninsula. I've actually done a show in LA as well at Rudolph Bar and High Tea, which was absolutely amazing. Like, I love doing gigs in LA and meeting everybody over there. So, you know, after school, once I've finished with all my studies and everything, you know, I'm going to try and tour as much as I can and get my music out and, you know, sell some merch, CDs, vinyls, anything really.
0: Sounds wonderful. Well, yes, if you are doing any gigs out our way or whatever, do send them in, and we will more than happy to mention them on this program and some of our others. I thought we might move on to your current song. I think it's been out for a few weeks now, called For the Week. Would you like to tell us about this one?
1: So I wrote and recorded this one last year, just at the end of the year in December, which was so fun to write. I wrote it with Mason and Jules. And basically, it's about love bombing and a situationship, which is really prominent in, like, modern-day dating, especially, like, in the younger scene, the Gen Zs. Like, I think it really tells a story of one minute, you know, you're so in love with this person, it's so on, and then the next minute, it's usually off. So it really just, like, mirrors the modern day dating issues and how crazy it is that, you know, you can be so in love with a person and then it's over in the week.
0: Yes, and this one also has a fabulous video which is available on YouTube. Would you tell us a little bit about this music video?
1: This music video was so fun to write. So, and really, like, you know, we got all the ideas from it, from the song, and about how, like, you know, you lose this interest in a week. So through the lyrics, we really, like, directly mirrored this experience into the music video. So the music video goes through every day of the week and shows, like, the fine details of really what happened. So, you know, every morning I would wake up. On the first morning, I'd be happy or, you know, sad because, you know, maybe I don't know how it's going, but then, you know, I like, meet this guy, and it really follows the story of this modern-day dating and how everything can be over in a week. And that was so much fun to, like, film. We did that in L.A. We filmed that whole thing. And we did it in one day, which was actually insane. I was so tired at the end of the day, I remember. And there's some scenes as well where, you know, I'm in the, like, on the hills in the valley, and I'm sitting on, you know, like, a classic car, and it was freezing cold. I remember going back home and I was, like, shivering and shaking. This was in Simi Valley, but it was such a fun experience to record this. And it, just the song, everything, it was just such a blast.
0: Yes, it is another really beautifully filmed, professionally filmed video. And I do suggest our listeners check it out on YouTube. and they can listen to your great songs as well. It's got a really funny ending as well. I think they'll have to watch the last second of the video. We won't tell people what happens, but it's pretty funny.
1: No.
0: All right, yep. Lana, look, I think we might leave it there. We're going to go out and play for the week. It's been fabulous chatting with you. We enjoy hearing your passion on the phone, talking about your music, and we wish you every success in your music career, and hopefully we get a chance to talk to you again one day if you're ever out in the eastern suburbs of Melbourne. Do let us know, and you can come into the studio and we'll have a chat on air.
1: Yeah, I would love that. That sounds so great. Thank you so much for having me, Jeff. I really love talking to you.
0: That's all right. Thanks, Lana. We will hopefully talk to you again soon. Bye for now.
1: Bye.

for the week. We have been chatting with Lana Carley, and what a passionate musician she is. Great to hear her huge plans. We do wish her all the success in the future. Next up, we're going to have news, sport and weather. To take us up to that, we're going to hear from Joe Camilleri's band, Jojo Zepp and the Falcons. It's I Will Return. And this one came out the 70s when the Falcons were absolutely firing on all eight cylinders. May have been early 80s, actually. I think I got this single in my collection. And Joe Camilleri is still doing lots of shows around Australia, so do check him out by putting his name into your favourite search engine. Let's enjoy it now. I Will Return.

0: on asthma attacks and other respiratory conditions.
1: This is Air News. The Bulldogs have dug deep to notch a hard-fought four-point victory over Collingwood 97-93 in the AFL. Bulldogs coach Luke Beveridge says the Pies nearly walked away with the win.
2: For our boys to just hold sway, it just continues to build spirit. You don't get the ones you miss out on back, but it's one that didn't get away, which is really important in our season.
1: Wins also to the Dockers and Swans. The Knights are celebrating four in a row, taking down the Eels 28-22 in the NRL. The Tigers and Storm also celebrated wins. And tennis, the day seven action continues at the French Open. And for his updates, here's Air Sports' Paul Walsh.
3: Australia's participation in the singles draw at Roland Garros has come to an end with the defeat of Daria Kasatkina at the hands of the world number one, Arina Sabalenka. The top seed was ruthless from the start, forcing Kasatkina into errors. However, to her credit, the 29-year-old fought back in the second with a final scoreline 6-love, 7-5. While Sabalenka advanced to the round of 16, seeds 4 and 6, Coco Gauff and Amanda Anisimova, were both defeated. However, 16th seed and four times Grand Slam champion Naomi Osaka took the points over 17th seed Iva Jovic from the USA. For the men, there were strong wins to the Italian pair, Flavio Caboli and Matteo Berrettini. This is Paul Walsh for Air Sport.
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5: The forecast for the Melbourne Outer East for the remainder of Sunday is for a shower or two. Maximum of 14, and we're getting close to that. Currently 13 degrees outside our studios in Croydon. Overnight we're expecting 5 and then 13 tomorrow, with showers increasing 3 to 9 millimetres. Tuesday 15, 3 to 10 millimetres, and Wednesday 15, further showers. So let's enjoy the dry weather while we can. 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We're going to kick off the second hour with a brand new release. In fact, this one actually comes out during the week on the 4th of June. It's by local musician Kaya Mercedes, who has been into our studio several times for interviews. We're going to play a great new song called Miss Me. It's a genre-shifting songwriter and performer Kaya returns with Miss Me, a darker, emotional, layered new single that deepens the story that has been building across recent releases. So to follow up song to 3 months Blackout called Miss Me.

who doesn't wanna be near you in a crowded room. Someone who turns over and falls asleep before saying that they love you.

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1: 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Around about 11:30, we'll be talking with my studio guest, Russ, about his wonderful project, World Caruso. Got a bit more music to play before then, however, and a few messages.
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1: If you would like to get in contact with us today, you can do that. 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I thought we would play a bit of a classic track by Midnight Oil. Came out in 1992 from there. Blue Sky Mining album called Bedlam Bridge. Slightly quieter song. It's got wonderful lyrics.

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1: Yes, we do, especially on Australian Made. This next song came out in 1971. Australian rock took a bold step forward when Spectrum released I'll Be Gone. It shot to number one on the Go Set charts and cemented Spectrum as one of the most innovative bands of the 70s. And now, more than 50 years later, it remains one of those classic songs. I was lucky enough to see Mike Rudd with Ross Wilson, where they played this very song at the Brunswick Ballroom a couple of weeks ago. They also featured a new documentary on the song, a movie documentary, which was beautifully produced. Let's enjoy it now.

It is 26 minutes past 11 on Radio Eastern, and you're listening to Australian Made. Very shortly, we'll be chatting with Russ from World Caruso. We've got a couple of songs before then, one of which is Russ's, but let's feature, well, I shouldn't back announce that song. That was Budgera and his song Gentleman. He says, I grew up with around a lot of old people, so I was influenced by their music. They played as well and watching how they treated each other. So that was Gentleman, and we're going to play another new release now by Melbourne-based artist Rowena Wise. It's her first solo single in 2 years. It's called Blood Ties. She wrote it after a close friend experienced a mental health crisis. Let's take a listen now. Blood Ties.

0: Hello, I'm Carol Van Opstel, the presenter of Stage and Screen. I'd love you to join me for a feast of music, news, reviews and interviews from the worlds of stage and screen each Sunday from midday here on Radio Eastern 98.1 FM.
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3: World Caruso celebrates songwriting excellence, exploring upbeat dance music with creative talents eager to connect and collaborate for joyous experiences. World Caruso doesn't fit in a box. 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I'd like to welcome Russ to Radio Eastern. Good morning, Russ.
4: Good morning, Scott. Thank you for having us today. How are you?
3: I'm good. That's good. We are going fine. So, Russ, perhaps tell us a little bit about this World Caruso project.
4: Oh, such a fantastic project for us. What it is a culmination of about 45 years of me performing and writing lyrics and poetry and songs. And now at 51, I'm in a position to be able to start releasing these songs. There's over 100 songs in my back catalogue already, so we are currently just releasing those. We're staging each one as a major release. Yeah.
3: Well, we're going to feature three of those songs this morning. I think they've all come out over the last month.
4: They have.
3: Quite busy. So we're going to play the song called Walk Upon Water. Would you like to tell our listeners about Walk Upon Water?
4: Great, yes. Walk Upon Water was a song that I wrote back in about 1997, actually. It was at a time when I was pursuing being a professional touring guitarist. It took me all over the world. Unfortunately, what it did is separated me from my family, so my young daughters were at home. So the story is literally just about that. It's about me, you know, yearning to be at home and still being on the road pursuing my dreams.
3: All right. Now, the vocals on this are particularly strong. Who's singing on this song?
4: Yes, this is a wonderful lady that I worked with for many years. She resides in Canada. Her name's Nikki. Right. She was a contract singer that I spent a lot of time with working. We toured. We played probably 4,000 of those shows together.
3: Oh, wow.
4: Yeah, so Nikki and I ended up recording a whole bunch of songs. But this is a long time ago, and Nikki is now, she's in her 50s as well. So she's not in a position to be, you know, touring or doing anything more. So here we are now, we're in Melbourne looking for new singers and people to continue the projects with.
3: Yes, we'll talk more about that shortly. Let's go straight to the song.
4: Oh, beautiful.
3: Walk Upon Water by World Caruso.

0: It is 21 minutes to midday. You are listening to Radio Easter 98.1 FM, our Australian made program, and we are talking with Russ from World Caruso. So Russ, that song we've just played, Walk Upon Water, tell us about some of the instruments and who's played the instruments.
1: Oh, sure. That's an easy one to answer, really. I played everything on the recording except for the vocals. I even wrote the lyrics and the melodies. That's
0: amazing.
1: What I do. Yeah, yeah. Thank you. I mean, this is what I do on a daily basis, is I have my notepads out, which is my drum kit, my bass guitar, my electric guitar, my keyboards. I have it all out, and I am just constantly looking for grooves, looking for the next beat. And I've been keeping diaries and lyric sheets and writing lyrics and poetry since I was about 15 years old. Daily, almost.
0: Yes, I remember. I think I watched some of your videos, and I think you actually had the lyrics for this song back in 1997.
1: Yeah, that's exactly right. I think it was like 1996, something like that. Yeah, yeah, very, very early on. You know, I feel like this is what I'm saying about electronic music too, is that, you know, I can control all of those components because I can play the drums and I can play everything on my recordings. So you won't hear a drum beat on the recordings that I can't play.
0: No, okay.
1: Do you know what I mean?
0: Yeah.
1: So I'm always exploring and pushing around in those areas. I think being a jazz improviser has helped me with that kind of skill.
0: Sure.
1: And in a song like this here, there's, you know, my drum beats, my electronic bass, an acoustic bass as well.
0: Right.
1: There's electric guitar and some synthesis, yeah.
0: So just for the benefit of our listeners, this particular song, how many hours will go into recording the song and then editing it, producing it and releasing it?
1: Yeah, well, that's a fantastic question. Let me remind you, I wrote it back in 1996, 97.
0: Yeah.
1: So
0: yeah.
1: What are we now, 2026?
0: Yeah.
1: So that's 30-odd years.
0: Yeah.
1: You know, to get into the process of taking it to the final, it's gone through dozens of recordings.
0: Right, okay.
1: Over the years, you know, we recorded some of it in Korea, we recorded some of it in Dubai, some of it in Bahrain. Again, Nikki and I worked together for years, so, you know, any moment that we had, we would sort of cut through a bunch of tunes.
0: Yeah.
1: You know, and here's an idea, Nikki, what do you think?
0: And so you've mentioned that you've got about 100 of these songs ready to release.
1: Right, that's
0: it. And I think you mentioned that you, or certainly in some of the information you've sent, that you are actually looking for vocalists to help you out with this. Can you tell us a bit more about that?
1: Yeah, thanks for the plug. Yeah, we're looking for male and female vocalists. You know, people who have got an edge to their voice, or you know, some sort of charisma or care in their tone. I'd love to work with them.
0: Yes.
1: Yeah, you know, I've got so many lyrics. I've got so many songs that just need a singer to finish
0: it
1: off.
0: Right. Okay.
1: Yeah. So it's a wonderfully frustrating process.
0: off the top of my head, I can think of a couple of people already who have interviewed, so I might pass on their details and we can see what happens.
1: Oh, I'd love that. That'd be great.
0: Let us move on to the next song we've got here called Face Card.
1: That's it. Thank you. This is the first off our EP that we released mid last month.
0: Okay.
1: There's two songs on it. There's Face Card and Lose Your Cool. Again, these are songs about my time as a professional musician and working backstage in the red light area of entertainment, you know, late nights, seedy dives, you know, playing in places like, you know, Oman.
0: Really?
1: And, you know, spending months living in Oman and playing seven nights a week and just, you know, the nightlife. So I've got loads of songs about that kind of, that period of my life.
0: I can't quite imagine what it would be like working and living in Oman, but it may be a little different. I don't know. Is there anything you could convey to our listeners on what that's like?
1: It's a world away, my friend.
0: A world away.
1: Yeah, it is.
0: Let's have a listen now to Face Card.
1: Thank you.

0: It is 14 minutes to midday. We are talking with Russ from World Caruso. We've just played Face Card. And who's singing the vocals on that one, Russ?
1: Yeah, this is Natalie. Natalie is a contractor that I employed just for this two or three songs. This is the first one of those.
0: Okay. Yeah, yeah. It's got a great sound, a little bit different to Walk Upon Water.
1: It does. Again, this is coming from a different period of time. It's probably from more like 2005, 2006, when I was deeply immersed in playing nightlife.
0: Okay.
1: I was right in there.
0: Yeah,
1: so,
0: yeah.
1: So you can get that kind of sense of, you know, VIP tables and, mm-hmm. you know, late nights.
0: Right. Going to the clubs.
1: And yeah, going to the club.
0: Tables and
1: yeah.
0: all that stuff.
1: Yeah, exclusivities. And, you know, how some people tend to be able to pass the line quicker. And,
0: oh, yes. Okay.
1: You feel me.
0: All yeah. that stuff. Right.
1: All that
0: okay.
1: sort of stuff. Yeah.
0: All right. Now, you also have mentioned to me that you are looking for people who might like to appear in music videos. Tell us more about that.
1: Thank you. Yeah, we are constantly looking for content for our music videos. Like we say, we've got a number of songs.
0: Mm-hmm.
1: And really, it's about playing catch up on the music video component. I'll be honest about that. Mm-hmm. We're behind the ball.
0: Yep.
1: So we are looking for people who are interesting, they're diverse, people who represent Melbourne
0: mm-hmm.
1: Really well. We'd love to talk to you. We'd love to feature you in our videos as, you know, part of our culture.
0: What's the best way for people to get in contact with you?
1: Well, we're on most of the main socials. You can catch us on Facebook, that's World Caruso, or you can catch us on Instagram, for example, world.caruso. Just reach out, say, tell us you're interested. We'll okay. take any information from you.
0: And where did the name come from, World Caruso?
1: Well, that's another great question. I mean, I travelled a lot, so yep. there's the world component in Caruso. I mean, he was an intrepid traveller.
0: Of course.
1: I'm actually from New Zealand, so I'm still okay. travelling.
0: Right,
1: know.
0: Okay.
1: Yeah, so I feel like I'm an eternal traveller.
0: Do you get back to New Zealand at all?
1: Not enough, unfortunately. It's such a wonderful place.
0: Yes.
1: I've got family there. So
0: got family there.
1: Yeah.
0: All right. So we've got one more song to play. This one just came out today, I think.
1: It did.
0: Red Light On. Tell us about Red Light On.
1: Again, it's part of the series of songs that we wrote, similar to Face Card. It comes from the same period of time. This went through a few different iterations. It started off as a reggae song, actually, and it's kind of morphed into what you hear it today. You know, I'm always open to rearranging and modernising my tunes too, so the tunes you're going to hear over the next few years from us started off different.
0: Okay.
1: To where they are today.
0: So they change, yeah.
1: Yeah, they grow, you know.
0: They grow, yeah.
1: As my skill as a producer grows, and I think as my skill as a songwriter grows, they do grow as well.
0: And when you're producing these songs, do you get inspiration from any other musicians or electronic groups or music or...?
1: Yeah, I love classic jazz. I love improv jazz, you know, Coltrane through to Miles Davis, all that kind of stuff, Wes Montgomery,
0: okay.
1: Pat Metheny. I get influenced from a lot of sort of... improvisational musicians.
0: Right.
1: And then I almost try and do an opposite because, you know, I like to get the groove, I like to get the hypnosis, and I
0: yes.
1: like to get the, oh, let's go, you know, mystery side of music, which almost seems to be the opposite side of technicality. It seems to be more about groove. So James Brown is always on my I'm always talking about James Brown.
0: Okay.
1: Yeah, he's such a groovy. He used to say, he said things like, you know, we are all the drummer. So he used to look at the guitarist, we're a drummer. We're drummers. Yeah. And I think that's important when you're building groove-based music is that everything has to have a pulse.
0: Right. It's good to understand it a little more. I think one of our potential trainees is interested in hosting an electronic music program in the future.
1: Awesome.
0: So that will be helpful to get more electronic music on Radio Eastern.
1: Yeah.
0: I think we're going to play or go out with Red Light On. So, Russ, thank you very much for coming in. And if people would like to find out more, they can find you on the socials, World Caruso.
1: Thank you so much, Jeff. It's been a pleasure meeting you and being down here today at Radio Eastern.
0: Thanks for coming in. We'll talk again soon.
1: Looking forward to
0: it. Bye for now.

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4: 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You'll have the joy and pleasure of listening to Carol hosting Stage and Screen, so do stay listening. Got time to squeeze in at least one more song. We're going to play another song by Bloom and her Seventh Wonder Band. I think you'll know this one, Go Your Own Way, one of the best Fleetwood Mac songs out there.

Yes, if you like that song, you will love Seventh Wonder. They're performing at the Drum Theatre in Dandenong on June the 12th. We're out of time. We're going to go out with an Easy Beat song, A Letter. Thanks for us from World Caruso and also Lana Carley for your great interviews. We'll be back in a few weeks. Australian

0: to rugby league, and it hasn't been a great year for Melbourne, but they're only 6 points outside the top eight after they registered their third win from four matches with a gritty 18-4 victory over Sydney. Storm coach Craig Bellamy says it would have been nice to score a few more points.
1: The Roosters defended really well, and we just stuck with what we had planned to do. And then, you know, like, again, we didn't score a whole heap of points either, but we scored enough points to win the game, and that's what's important in the end.
0: In the other games, the Tigers and Knights both posted wins. And in the tennis, Daria Kasatkina has been knocked out of the French Open, the Aussie going down to the world number one, Aryna Sabalenka, in the third round. Australian Independent Radio News.
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3: Now, I don't care what the weatherman says. When the weatherman says it's raining, you never hear me complaining. I'm certain the sun will shine. I don't care how the weather vane points. When the weather vane points too gloomy, it's got to be sunny to me. When your eyes look into mine, oh, jeepers, creepers.
4: 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And here's the weather report issued by the Bureau of Meteorology for Melbourne's outer eastern suburbs for the rest of today and looking to the days ahead. Okay, it's a chilly one today, and as you've probably seen, quite cloudy. It's 13.5 degrees at our studios in Croydon in Melbourne's outer east, and we're getting up to a high of, wait for it, 14 degrees with a possible shower. I don't know. I think that might be probable given the look of the clouds out there. Partly cloudy, high chance of showers out our way in the southeastern suburbs. Medium chance elsewhere if you're driving about the state. It'll get down to 6 degrees overnight, which is, well, I think an electric blanket index of 3, or an extra blanket or hot water bottle. And it will get up to a maximum tomorrow of 14 degrees with a late shower, cloudy conditions and potentially damaging winds. So make sure you batten down the hatches. It's going to be pretty similar throughout the week, showery with more or less sunshine. Thankfully, low pollen counts and the UV alerts not even registering. That's how low it is. And that's our weather report. Stand by. 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

Good afternoon and a warm welcome to Stage and Screen. I'm Carol Van Opstel, lovely to have your company for the next couple of hours. But before we begin, many thanks to Jeff Mason for Australian Made and the interesting interviews. We've got some enjoyable listening, I think, for you this afternoon, including, let me see, a couple of highlights we have. The love theme from The Strange Love of Martha Ivers, 1946. And we've also got a few Australian pieces, including the theme from a very, very popular cartoon series that's coming up not too far away. I hope you'll stay with us.

0: the overture to Gershwin's musical OK began this afternoon's program. Hope you're having a lovely afternoon. Perhaps you're having a spot of lunch, or you're out and about doing some shopping or visiting someone, and hope you're staying warm. Our maximum today, 14, and we are very, very nearly there at 13.5 degrees. So not a very warm one, but we've got some lovely music lined up for you to enjoy this afternoon. So that should help. The Chinese Association of Victoria is proudly supported by the Community Bank Wanturna, a long-standing organisation that's been celebrating Chinese culture, language and community since 1982. From humble beginnings, the CAV has grown into a vibrant 5-acre hub in Wanturna, welcoming more than 1,000 members each week through programs ranging from language classes and Tai Chi to dance, table tennis and lion dance. It's located at 8 Ashley Street in Wanturna, and you can get more information by calling Christina Chia on 0401 060 070. That's 0401 060 070, or email admin@cavinc.com.au.
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1: It says here there are 20,000 streets in New York City, not counting MacDougal Alley in the heart of Greenwich Village, a charming thoroughfare.
0: Here we go again!
1: The famous places to visit are so many, or so the guidebooks say. I promised Daddy I wouldn't miss on any, and we have just one day. Gotta see the whole town from Yonkers on down to the bay.
2: In just one day, New York, New York, a visitor's place, where no one lives on account of the pace, but 7 million are screaming for space. New York, New York, it's a visitor's place.
3: Hey, look who's coming back. Tom and Andy.
0: Hey, Tom, Andy. Hey, fellas, how was your day in New York?
4: Oh, wonderful. I don't remember a thing.
3: Awful. I remember everything.
0: Manhattan, where men are dressed in silk and satin, or so the fellas say. There's just one thing that's important in Manhattan. When you have just one day, gotta pick up a date.
5: Maybe 7.
0: For

0: New York, New York, it's a wonderful town, a fabulous song, and gets your toes tapping, and the lyrics are brilliant. Words by Adolph Green and music by Leonard Bernstein from On the Town, and People Ride in a Hole in the Ground. I think that's great evocation of the subway, the classic subway in America. 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Lovely to have your company this afternoon, broadcasting from Studio 2. And you might say, well, what does that mean? Well, Studio 2 has been refitted. We have a new console and it's very, very good. And you can't see what I can see, obviously, but it's really excellent and our tech people have done a great job in really in organising it and installing it. You should have seen all the wires and the tools and the everything that was everywhere in the studio here. I don't know how they knew which way was up, but they did a fantastic job.
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A beautiful piece there, performed by Australian pianist Roger Woodward. That was Now That It's Ended, and from a film, A King in New York. We're going to go now to a piece from a musical as called Australian Epic. And this particular song is called Put Melbourne on the Map.

Well, I think that's a very cheeky take on Melbourne. From the musical Australian epic from the original cast recording, put Melbourne on the map. And I tell you, I am very fond of the Yarra River. And if it's a shade of coffee, all the better, because Melbourne is renowned for its coffee. So there you go. And our tourism levels are excellent. But I've not seen the musical, and but it was funny. It's funny about the wheel. I will say the wheel bit was funny, because maybe not the most original thing and barely used. Anyway, you're listening to Stage and Screen on Radio Eastern FM's 1:24, and our temperature at our studios in Croydon in Melbourne's outer east, you're not going to believe this, we have exceeded our expected maximum of 14 degrees. It's 14.2 degrees. So there you go. If you're sweltering, that's why. It's going to get down to 6 overnight, a top tomorrow with a late shower, 14 degrees. Now we're going to go to a very popular tune. I Get Along Without You Very Well. This is arranged and performed by a very talented Melbourne musician, Paul Grabowski.

Beautiful rendition of a classic song, I Get Along Without You Very Well, by Paul Grabowski, a composer himself, and you might have seen him some years ago on TV as the music director of the Steve Vizard show, the late night show, and they had that format where they have the orchestra and the head of the orchestra, and he became very well known for doing that, but his also well known for lecturing in music and composing music in the jazz field, a bit of classical, and for film and TV especially. 16 minutes to one, and we're going to go now to Carlos Savina and the Blues from La Dolce Vita.

from the soundtrack to La Dolce Vita, Fellini's brilliant film, music by Carlos Savina, and that was Blues, or La Dolce Vita dei Nobili. And wonderful film and fantastic soundtrack as well. Okay, let's go now to a film about a fictitious character, as they tend to be, but a doll brought to life.

0: Well, that has a frustrating ending because it felt like there should have been an additional chord there to round it off. But there wasn't. But it's a pretty song, isn't it? It's called What Was I Made For? And who is asking the question? Well, Billie Eilish in the song, but Barbie in the film from the Barbie movie. And Barbie portrayed by Margot Robbie, Australian actress. And what was I made for? Well, indeed. This is Stage and Screen on Radio Eastern FM 98.1. Hope you are enjoying your day. Now we're going to go to a song from a television series. It's a cartoon series. I want to say it's for children, but I keep hearing many adults who are fans of this show, and see if you recognise the theme.
1: Well, I've got a game for you.
2: Is it Keepy Uppy?
1: Yeah, it's Keepy Uppy.
2: It's Keepy Uppy! Woohoo!

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Very entertaining cartoon for children and quite

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I do remember watching an episode where the puppies were playing and wanting their dad to put on nail polish. Dad was trying to be a good sport and go along with it. It was very funny. These little puppies wanting to do kid things and Dad sort of being dragged into it. So there you are. And now we're going to go with, actually, you know, the series has done very well, but a lot of the IP is owned by the BBC. I don't know how that happened. It's an Australian show and it's very sad because a lot of things like concerts, the music, the toys and whatnot sell, are very, very popular. Anyway, let's go to an Australian musical called Eureka Bound. No, it's not. It's called Bakery Hill, An Australian Rebellion. And the song is called Eureka Bound.

After years of hate and hurt, finding little more than dirt, every golden sunrise starts to look the same. Once more I'll have another try.

0: Charlie. 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
1: I'm a digger, Annie. If I cared about the odds, I wouldn't be here.

0: Mom, I can take care of myself. 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Don't say you won't be there. You will.
1: Be safe.

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1: Mr. Ross?
2: 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Once they're notified of a loss of an Aboriginal and Torres Strait Islander person to suicide or other traumatic incident, they work to ensure a community response is put in place to support bereaved individuals and families. As CEO Jacqueline McGowan-Jones explains, this can include helping to deal with the police or the coroner during their time of grief and loss.
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2: For more information about the National Indigenous Postvention Service, please visit thirilli.com.au. That's thirrrili.com.au. You can also call them for support after a suicide on 1800 805 801, 24 hours a day, 7 days a week, to speak to a National Indigenous Postvention Advocate.
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6: Wait a moment. You say that you're from Homicide.
7: Well, yes. Based on a preliminary autopsy, it's clear that Jessica Cranshaw was murdered.
8: Oh, my God.
6: And what are they going to do with her killer? I mean, does he get some sort of trophy or a Pontiac convertible?
8: Listen, people. With Georgia taking over the lead, we've got ourselves a real shot. This show is going on! What do you say, gang? Are you with me?
9: You know, if we leave now, we can make that last train back to New York.
10: I think it's a train.

0: on.
1: Why?
0: Because, as old as time itself, there's a grand theatrical tradition that the show must go on.
2: Forget it.
0: I've got a contract. You signed a contract. Go read your contract. And I will count to 10, and then I'll sue you. Yes, I'll sue you. And when I sue you, you'll never work again.
1: Excuse me, but who is the equity representative?
3: I am. Mrs. Bernstein, as equity deputy, I must warn you, any further threats and you will be brought up on charges.
0: Oh, shut up, Elaine!
3: The name is Bambi, mother.
0: All right! Let's put it this way. For the backer's sake, I'm asking your permission to let the show

0: I can't believe I'm hearing this. I won't believe it. Putting on a musical has got to be the most fulfilling thing a person could ever hope to do. You people, you're all heroes to me.
1: You're a special kind of people known as show people. You live in a world of your own. The audience paid plenty to sit there and clap, hearing you sing, watching you tap. Did you know your dentist longs to be in show business? Your window washer wants to be a star. And though your analyst may never couch it that way.
2: Analyst, couch!
1: You don't know.

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They jeer Sherlock Holmes and cheer Mac the Knife.

0: Ah, show people. That was from Curtains, the original Broadway cast recording. And before that, we heard Eureka Bound from Bakery Hill, an Australian Rebellion, another musical I've not seen. And Pam from Heathmont contacted us, and we were lamenting the chilly weather, and she tied it into Bluey very well. She said, "We'll all be Bluey with this cold weather." And I thought that was very witty, Pam. Thank you. The Baronia View Club, VIEW stands for Voice, Interests and Education of Women, invite you to enjoy a warm, welcoming ladies' club open to all ages and backgrounds. At the next meeting, enjoy a delicious two-course lunch and hear Radio Eastern's own Lynn Woods share how volunteers support our community. 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You can go along and be part of something special. And the next meeting's Friday the 19th of June at 11:30 in the morning at the Eastwood Golf Club, Liverpool Road in Kilsyth. $30 for lunch, and you'll need to book for lunch by calling Judith on 97648602, 97648602, and you can meet Lynn Woods, who's a stalwart of the station here. She's marvellous, and I think she's going to organise for me to meet a Highland cattle. She might be winning a competition, but if she doesn't win the competition, then I'm sure she will find another way to do it. The Highland cattle, there was a stud, I think, that was open to a competition for people to go along and meet them. And at the Highland Games earlier this year, of course, the Highland cattle were a huge hit, and they are so cute. So you can go and meet Lynn, and she's very affable and approachable, very friendly, and I'm sure that you will enjoy what she has to talk about Radio Eastern FM.
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0: Great medley there from Mary Poppins, finishing off with supercalifragilisticexpialidocious. I wonder if you could write that down, if you would be able to spell it. I don't think off the top of my head that I would be able to do that. And you're listening to Stage and Screen on Radio Eastern FM 98.1, 24 minutes past one. Let's check the weather. The temperature, it's been very chilly this afternoon. And we exceeded our, oh goodness, we're still over our maximum of 14 degrees. We're up to 14.4, practically a heat wave given what we were expecting. And believe it or not, the sun is trying to peek through. Nevertheless, it is cool and we could well have showers this afternoon and into the evening.
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Music composed by Australian film composer George Dreyfuss. 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It's 28 and a half minutes to 2. Coming up at 2 o'clock, the dulcet tones of David Woods with Nostalgia and More. Well, if you're looking for friendship, fun and something new to enjoy, why not join a welcoming club for ladies of all ages? The Doncaster View Club has monthly meetings held on the third Tuesday and you'll enjoy a lovely lunch. This month's engaging speaker, Paralympic coach Peter Corr. There are also outings, coffee mornings at local cafes, perfect for making new friends. Plus, you'll be supporting the Smith family, helping provide education opportunities for disadvantaged children. You're invited to go along, have fun and make a difference. Tuesday, 16th of June, is the next meeting from 10:30 till 1:30 at the Pavilion Room, the Manningham Club, 1 Thompson's Road, Bulleen. Lunch is at your own cost. You'll need to notify Shirley to book for lunch and call her on 9879 2380. 9879 2380. This song was in my head during the week a couple of times. Sometimes when you have something like that, you have to pass it on. To get it out of your head, you've got to pass it on. So I'm passing, luckily, a very catchy song.

0: Join the Circus from Barnum. The 1980 original Broadway cast. And you might have heard why. That was stuck in my head a couple of times during the week. So I had it in my head and I was walking, na, na, na, na, and then later in the week it popped up again. So there you are. Well, it is a catchy tune.
1: I usually wear white.
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0: 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And we turn now to Morecambe and Wise with a comedy bit about learning a Greek piano concerto.
3: To introduce a classical note, we have that celebrated concert pianist, Errico Morecambevich.
4: Thank you very much.
3: And Morecambevich is going to play Grieg's Piano Concerto.
4: Accompanied by the Stuttgart Symphony Orchestra.
3: Of course.
4: They are here, aren't they? The Stuttgart Symphony Orchestra. Because I'm not playing Grieg with a scratch band. You know.
3: Oh, no, don't worry. But of course we've got the Stuttgart Symphony. They've been specially flown in.
4: Excellent, because this is a very, very lovely piece of music. And, I mean, I need musicians. I mean, these boys here, the scratch band will be all right with somebody like Russ Conway and that other fella, Winifred Atwell.
3: Yes.
4: But, I mean, we classical musicians play with our soul and all that.
3: Oh, yes, you have the finest symphony orchestra in the world accompanying you.
4: Good. Well, let's get to the old Joanna then, eh?
3: The old Joanna?
4: Yes.
3: All right then. Look, I'll conduct the orchestra and you go over to the piano.
4: Right.
3: The piano's over there.
4: Yes.
3: Now off you go. I say, where were you?
4: I'm sorry about that.
3: Oh.
4: But the introduction was a bit too short. I couldn't get to the piano in time, you see.
3: How short?
4: About a yard.
3: A yard?
4: If the introduction had been a yard longer, I'd have made it comfortably.
3: But you can't make introductions in yards.
4: Oh, but I was introduced to my wife in a yard.
3: But that's not musical.
4: Well, we made some very nice music together.
3: Yeah. Now, I think it would be better if you started running.
4: Oh, that's a good idea.
3: Okay.
4: Yes, I'm all for anything to get it played.
3: Get ready.
4: Yes.
3: On your mark.
4: I am.
3: Off you go.

0: Why are you back here?
1: I run in a circle.
0: Oh.
1: I missed the piano completely.
0: Really?
1: I saw it.
0: No.
1: Yes, it was there. I saw it. But I missed it.
0: Oh, did you?
1: Sorry about that.
0: Well, it isn't working, is it?
1: No.
0: What do you suggest we do?
1: Well, what piece are we going to play?
0: Well, don't you know?
1: I never know till I open the piano lid.
0: Grieg's Piano Concerto.
1: Oh, well, there's only one thing to do.
0: What?
1: We'll give Grieg a ring.
0: Give Grieg a ring?
1: Tell him to shorten his introduction.
0: I don't know him. What's his telephone number?
1: It's Norway something or other.
0: I don't even know his first name.
1: David.
0: David?
1: He has a butcher's shop and everything.
0: David Grieg?
1: Yeah, of course. I mean, he may not be in.
0: That's true.
1: He could be out skiing or something, you see.
0: You want me to get him to lengthen the introduction?
1: If he would. He's a nice enough lad, you know. He'll do it for me.
0: I don't think that's possible.
1: Oh.
0: I think the best thing that we could do is you go over to the piano, start, and then we'll sort of jump in somewhere.
1: That's a very good idea, yes, because I don't reckon that introduction music at all.
0: Don't you?
1: It'll never catch on.
0: Right. You start it off on your own at the piano. Okay? Here we go. Stop the orchestra, stop the orchestra, stop. I say, Mr. Pianist, please.
1: Huh?
0: What are you playing?
1: This.
0: Yes, I know that, but it's a terrible noise.
1: It?
0: Yes, yes.
1: I've always played it like that.
0: But you're playing all the wrong notes.
1: Oh, no, no, I'm playing the right notes.
0: Yes.
1: But not necessarily in the right order.
0: Oh.
1: You see?
0: Well, perhaps you're dissatisfied with the orchestra.
1: Well, they are a bit off.
0: Well, what would you say to the London Symphony Orchestra?
1: Has anybody seen my sister?
0: Why would you say that?
1: Well, the last time I saw her, she was with them. On a double-decker bus,
0: of course. Oh, really? Well, I think you'd better take it from the top yourself. You start them off and we'll join in.
1: What a good idea.
0: Okay?
2: One, two, three, four.

0: Where are you going?
1: Not another piece.
0: Yes, of course.
1: Oh, I didn't realise.
2: Charming.
3: Grieg Piano Concerto, a skit by England's Morecambe and Wise, England being the home to so many classic comedy duos over many, many years. The two Ronnies, French and Saunders, Mitchell and Webb, Armstrong and Miller, Smith and Jones, tons of them. Fantastic comedy duos. And very funny work. Don't know if they have any at the moment that are making TV shows, but certainly, definitely a long tradition. It's 12 minutes to two. We're going to turn now to Orchestra Victoria, conducted by John Lanchbury, and a scene from The Merry Widow.

And it's the humming chorus from Madam Butterfly, on which I shall leave you. Coming up very shortly on Radio Eastern FM 98.1, David Woods with Nostalgia and More. Thank you for your calls, your feedback. Thank you for your company, and thank you to the very lovely Vanessa, who has helped on reception today. I'm Carol Van Opstal. Bye for now.

Classical guitar, and it's played by the Gregorian brothers, Slava and Leonard. So this is Clair de Lune, which is literally moonlight.

Annalisa Kerrigan, the now retired Australian soprano. She sang The Cliffs of Doneen. And before that, we listened to George Beverly Shea, the late Canadian-born American bass baritone. He sang the traditional Deep River. And we opened the program with the Gregorian Brothers playing the music of Debussy, Clair de Lune, or Moonlight.

voice of Tito Gobbi, the late Italian operatic baritone. He died in 1984 at the age of 70, and he sang the Neapolitan song Avocella, literally a kiss, and it was written by Paolo Tosti, the famous composer. Before that, we listened to the Gunter Kallmann Choir with O Mein Papa, which they sang in German, and because it comes originally from a Swiss operetta. It was written in 1939. It was called The Firework. You're in tune with Radio Eastern. The program is Nostalgia and More, and I'm your host, David Wood.

The traditional tune, She Moved Through the Fair, and that was Cantillation, the Australian Vocal Ensemble. Before that, we listened to Siobhan Stagg, the soprano, and Kirsty Biber, the mezzo-soprano, the music of Humperdinck from his 1892 opera Hansel and Gretel. They sang Evening Prayer. This next piece of music was written by Eric Coates. He wrote it in 1939, became very, very popular under the title By the Sleepy Lagoon. Lyrics were added in the 1940s with Coates' approval, and it became the Sleepy Lagoon, simply that title for the vocal version. But this is the original. By the Sleepy Lagoon is played by the New London Orchestra under the direction of Ronald Corp.

The music of Eric Coates by the Sleepy Lagoon. And of course, that piece of music is very famous in the UK and beyond. It was used as a theme, or still is used as a theme, by the BBC for their program called the Desert Island Discs. I'm going to turn to the music of Franz Lehár now. This is from his operetta Paganini, which was loosely based on the life of the Italian violinist who was an avid woman chaser and gambler. And one night he lost his precious violin, or he traded his violin for the secret of the way with women from one of his friends. And the advice was simple. Gern hab ich die Frauen geküsst. Girls were made to love and kiss.

Donald Smith, the late Australian operatic tenor with the music of Franz Lehár. That was from the 1925 operetta Paganini, Girls Were Made to Love and Kiss, the English translation. Dame Kiri Tikanoa, this is from her 50th birthday concert in London in 1994. Going way back. So this is Dame Kiri. She's going to sing... I'm going to play two tracks from that concert. Firstly, this is the Māori lullaby, Hine Hi Hine, which is literally Little Girl, Little Girl.

Hine, he, hine, little girl, the traditional, or it's not, it was written in 1907, actually, or thereabouts, the Māori lullaby, and that was Dame Kiri Te Kanawa at that concert for her 50th birthday. In the same concert, she sang the music of Puccini.

Dame Keery at her 50th birthday concert in London. She sang the music of Puccini, O mio babbino caro, literally, O daddy dear. A reminder that you are in tune with Radio Eastern, your voice in Melbourne's Outer East. What more could you ask? The best choice of music on radio in Melbourne's Outer East. Of course, it's all here on Radio Eastern, 98.1 FM. Well, we hope you agree, and we'll continue with our quality music of yesteryear. The program is Nostalgia and More, and I'm your host, David Wood. We're going to a 1959 German hit. Was it in German? And it became an international hit a couple of years later. Very, very popular tune. It was called, the English translation of it was Sailor, but this is Hey Corsten, the late South African tenor. He's going to sing it in Afrikaans under the title of Seaman.

The booming tenor voice of the late Hay Corsten, the Dutch-born South African operatic tenor. And he sang that hit, originally from 1959, Sailor, or in Afrikaans as he sang it, as Seaman. Very different piece of music is next. The music of Emil Wold Teufel. He wrote this particular piece of music after watching skaters skate in Paris one winter. This is a quite different version of what he wrote. This is Mary Schneider, Australia's yodeling queen. She's going to sing and yodel "Come Glide With Me" or "The Skaters Waltz."

The Skater's Waltz, vocal version thereof, was sung there by Mary Schneider, Australia's yodeling queen, Come Glide With Me, music of Emil Waldteufel. You're in tune with Radio Eastern. Nostalgia and More is the program, and I'm your host, David Wood. From the yodel to the tenor voice, this is Brian Woods. He was an American tenor. He died in 2005 at the young age of 32. He performed for the Ohio Light Opera Company, and he's going to sing from the music of Franz Lehár from the operetta The Land of Smiles. Dein ist mein ganzes Herz. In this translation, yours is my heart alone.

0: He had a fine voice, a fine tenor voice. That was Brian Woods, the late American operatic tenor. He died at the young age of 32, way back in 2005. Dorothy Warrenshold was a very, very popular American operatic soprano. This is one of her performances on, I think it was the Bell Telephone Hour, but we'll listen to the introduction.
1: Dorothy Warrenshold continues the oriental theme of our program with a song from Nikolai Rimsky-Korsakov's opera Sadko, which in later years became a popular song. It was originally called the Song of the Indian Guest, but in more recent years has become known as the Song of India.

The very fine voice of the late Dorothy Warrenshould. The music there of Rimsky-Korsakov, the Song of India, or the Song of the Indian Guest, as it was from the original opera, Sadko. You're in tune with Radio Eastern. Nostalgia and More is the program. To the tenor voice of Monty Ray, he was known as the Spanish tenor, but in fact he was a Scot, but he became the Spanish tenor, very popular throughout all of Europe. He came to that name quite by accident, but he had a very distinct voice. He was destined for the operatic stage until this accidental labelling of the Spanish tenor came along, and he became known as the Spanish tenor thereafter. But this is the music of Johann Strauss Jr. It's the duet from the Gypsy Baron, adapted by Dmitri Tiomkin as One Day When We Were Young.

He had a very fine voice. That was Monty Ray, as he was known, the Spanish tenor, very popular in the 40s and the 50s across Europe. But as I mentioned, he was actually a Scot. His real name was Montgomery Fife. And this is Montgomery Fife, live in Edinburgh in November 1940. The orchestra is conducted by Joe Loss.

Monty Ray, or he's under his original name of Montgomery Fife, live in Edinburgh in 1940 with Joe Loss and his orchestra. Of course, he sang Annie Laurie. You're in tune with Radio East and your voice in Melbourne's Outer East. The program is Nostalgia and More, and I'm your host, David Wood. I trust you are enjoying the program. We're going to go to Puccini's opera Madame Butterfly next.

Un bel día, or one fine day. And that was the Australian soprano Sophie Visage, the music of Puccini, One Fine Day from Madame Butterfly, to the music of Johann Strauss Jr. from A Night in Venice. This is Janos Burkos, the Hungarian tenor, with Come in die Gondel.

The music of Johann Strauss Jr., Come in die Gondel, from A Night in Venice, and that was Janos Burkos, the Hungarian tenor. Radio Eastern is your radio station. Nostalgia and More is the program. And I'm your host, David Wood. To Anna Moffo, she was an American, or late American, operatic soprano. She died in 2006 at the age of 73. She was often referred to as La Bellissima, which literally means the beautiful one. And this is the music of Strauss Jr. again. This comes from Die Fledermaus, the bat, the laughing song.

La bellissima Anna Moffo with the laughing song from Die Fledermaus, the music of Johann Strauss Jr. From an operetta, we return to a song from the 1920s, a very, very popular song sung by a very popular tenor. This is Jan Pierce, the late American tenor, to sing Amapola, My Little Poppy.

Helen Trobel. She's very popular American soprano. She sang the music of Franz Lehár, The Merry Widow Waltz, from, of course, the operetta The Merry Widow. Before that, we listened to Jan Pierce, the late American tenor, with a song from the 1920s, Amapola. And Jan Pierce was very, very popular American tenor, too. He operatic tenor who sang very many pieces in the popular idiom and enjoyed great success over the years. To another tenor, an Irish tenor, many people would say the Irish tenor, John McCormack, to sing The Rose of Tralee.

The unmistakable voice of John McCormack. He sang The Rose of Tralee. You're in tune with Radio Eastern, the program East Nostalgia and More. I'm your host today, David Wood. Trust you are enjoying the program thus far. To the music of Puccini, this is Tony Fenlon, the Australian organist at the Wurlitzer, to play Musetta's Waltz song.

Well, that wasn't Puccini at all. That was actually the music of Giuseppe Verdi, the introduction to Act One of La Traviata. I don't know what happened there, but it certainly wasn't Puccini. But so to make up for that, I'm going to play an encore from Tony Fenlon, and this is Puccini. This is Nessun Dorma, None Shall Sleep, from Puccini's final opera, Turandot.

Nessun Dorma, None Shall Sleep, and that was Tony Fenlon, the Wurlitzer organ. The music of Bizet, probably the most famous duet in all of opera, is this next one. It comes from the opera The Pearlfishers by Bizet, known as the Pearlfishers Duet, A Fond di Templesar, In the Depths of the Temple, is the translation. And there have been many, many fine recordings of this particular aria, and probably the most popular one is the UC Bewling and Robert Merrill version, which they recorded in 1951, but that was edited to fit on one side of a 78 record, so it wasn't in fact the complete aria at all, but it was certainly considered to be probably the best version, certainly probably the most popular version of the duet from the Pearlfishers. But this is a 1960 recording. It's very, very good. It's Nikolai Gedda, the late Swedish tenor. Ernest Blanc is the late French baritone. So here they are to sing Au Fond du Templesar, In the Depths of the Temple, the duet from the Pearlfishers.

Pretty hard to follow that. That was Nikolai Gedder, the late Swedish tenor, in duet with Ernest Blanc, the late French baritone, the music of Bizet from the Pearlfishers, A Fond de Templesar, In the Depths of the Temple. And as I mentioned in the intro, probably the most popular of all duets throughout the world of opera. And yet Bizet died thinking that that opera was a failure. We have to change the mood next. This is Judy Jarks. She's live in 1964 in Melbourne. She actually was a jazz vocalist, but this is the American traditional. I've been buked, I've been scorned.

Judy Jacks, or Jacks, live in Melbourne in 1964. She sang the American spiritual, I've Been Buked, I've Been Scorned. To the music of Jules Massenet, the very famous meditation comes from the opera Thais, and this is Mantovani and his orchestra.

Seal Gunn, the Welsh lullaby, sung there by the Australian Brandenburg Choir. Before that, we listened to Mantovani and his orchestra with Meditation from Thais. You're in tune with Radio Eastern, your voice in Melbourne's Outer East. We're nearing the end of our program of Nostalgia and More, so I hope you've enjoyed it so far. As we're going to listen to the Tasmanian Symphony Orchestra with Sally Mayer on the cello.

Wild Mountain Time. That was the Tasmanian Symphony Orchestra with Sally Mayer playing the cello. To end our program today, we're going to listen to Uzi Buling. This was his very first recording he made at the age of 19. It was a test recording made on the 4th of September, 1939. He sang For You Alone, and he sings it in Swedish.

Jussi Björling's first recording for You Alone, sung in Swedish way back in 1939. That completes our program for today. I trust you've enjoyed the music. Stay tuned to Radio Eastern now for the music to continue. And so until we next meet on air, I thank you for listening. This is David Wood saying stay well, and it's bye for now.

The following is a repeat broadcast of Musical Memories, first heard during the Sunday Sounds program in February 2020.

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1: Well, hello, and welcome to another session of Musical Memories. All of the tracks during the next hour come from our vast vinyl collection, and I hope you enjoyed the ones we've picked out for you. We're opening up with a rousing sort of song always associated with the famous French chanteuse Edith Piaf. This is Milord. The singer is Jeannie Lewis.

Opening our session of musical memories, that was Milord, and the singer was Jeannie Lewis, taken from a recording made called The Songs and the Story. It was actually a stage presentation covering the life and times and songs of Piaf, which Jeannie Lewis did in the early 1980s. Jeannie Lewis, a Sydney-based performer, equally at home in various styles of music, be it folk or rock, blues, jazz, and sometimes even opera. Let's have another of these, another song very much associated with Piaf. This is La Vie en Rose.

That was a recording made during the presentation of a show called The Songs and the Story, all about Edith Piaf. It was done in the early 1980s, and the singer there was Jeannie Lewis. It's Ralph Rickman with you, the session of Musical Memories, taking us back to the mid-1960s for this next one. The pianist Gene Harris had formed a group called The Three Sounds, his piano with bass and drums, that was very popular for a few years there, performing around the States and making a swag of recordings. Here's one of them, but with a bit of a difference, as well as the trio. From time to time, we have some big band sounds, and the arrangements for these were done by our old mate Julian Lee. A 1965 recording, The Three Sounds, plus the band and John Brown.

The pianist Gene Harris with his group The Three Sounds plus the band, arrangements by Julian Lee, and that was John Brown's body lies a-mouldering in the grave. Bit of a difference to the traditional way. From The Three Sounds. I brought in a couple of albums today featuring songs from Gershwin's Porgy and Bess, always described as his folk opera. And these are interesting records. This first one brings together Sammy Davis Jr. and Carmen McRae. Well, it brings them together because they are the singers on the various tracks, but they don't get round to doing any duets, as far as I can work out. So we'll settle for one of the vocal solos, and it's a beautiful one. Carmen McRae, with an orchestra directed by Jack Pleace, singing Summertime.

love that sustained note. That's Carmen McRae with the Jack Police Orchestra from a Porgy and Bess album, Summertime. Well, I said I brought in a couple of Porgy and Bess recordings. This next one definitely features some duets along the way. It's a lovely production too. It features Ray Charles and Cleo Lane, with superb orchestral work written by Frank Duvall, who manages to retain some of the original feeling of the 1930s production of Porgy and Bess and injects a more modern and sometimes jazzy feelings into it. I hope you enjoy this one. Frank Duvall's orchestra with Cleo Lane and Ray Charles, and it ain't necessarily so.

It ain't necessarily so. One of the great songs from Porgy and Bess, and that version of it featured the voices of Cleo Lane and Ray Charles, and some wonderful orchestrations provided by Frank Duvall. That was a 1976 recording. This next one from 1986, and some musical memories of a recently departed wonderful musician by name of Barry Tuckwell, regarded by many as the greatest French horn player in the business for many, many decades. Melbourne-born, he spent most of his musical life in Britain and part also in the United States. And whilst in America in the mid-80s, he got away from the classical repertoire to do some recording with George Shearing, wonderful piano player. And they did an album of Cole Porter tunes, some of them featuring orchestral backings, others just duets. So we'll have two of these, two wonderfully talented musicians, Shearing and Barry Tuckwell. First of all, Easy to Love, an arrangement by George Shearing that features some strings, and then a duet between the two in The Still of the Night. Music of Cole Porter.

Has two Cole Porter pieces, Easy to Love and In the Still of the Night, brought us music played by pianist George Shearing and the famous French horn player Barry Tuckwell, who said of the instrument, it's like driving a very fast car on an oily road. Well, he could manage to keep it on the road, but most people who have tried have given up. The great Barry Tuckwell, some musical memories. This next record has a wonderful singer, Sarah Vaughan, and a fantastic backing group that I guess nearly anyone could sing with. Well, not as well as Sarah. Oscar, Joe, Ray and Louie. To aficionados, you may think, yeah, I've got that. Oscar Peterson, Joe Pass, guitar, Ray Brown and Louie Belson. What a quartet to back the wonderful Sassy.

Sarah Vaughan was the singer. Sassy, or sometimes known as the Divine One. Whatever name, she could really sing up a storm, and she was in great form there with the pianist Oscar Peterson and a quartet. A 1979 recording of a 1933 song. Ted Kohler and Harold Arlen, the writers for one of those reviews, the Cotton Club Parade, that one was called. Originally 1933, and people still singing that song today. Sometimes just in the shower, but it's good. I've got the world on a string. String around my finger. Something Brazilian now, one of the leading names in that style of music, was João Gilberto. And this is one of his own songs, Trista.

Chao Gilberto was the singer, singing in Portuguese, that song Triste, which he did not write, despite what I said before. It was won by the famous Antonio Carlos Jobim. Klaus Ogerman and the orchestra with Chao Gilberto on that 1977 recording. Musical memories keep tumbling along, and this time of a piano player called Ross Tompkins, California-based musician who worked with so many of the greats through the years. Way back, one of his earliest gigs was with a Benny Goodman group, but he worked on one of the big Tonight shows for many, many years and backed a lot of singers and other fine instrumentalists. But this recording is good because it's a set of piano solos, and it shows off his artistry to perfection. Some great material to work on, including this great standard by Hoagy Carmichael, Skylark, the piano stylings of Ross Tompkins.

Some wonderful piano work there from Ross Tompkins, a set of solos under the title of Scrimshaw, released in the mid-70s, and that was Hokey Carmichael's Skylark. Interesting title for the album, Scrimshaw. Scrimshaw is the art of carving on ivory, I believe, and Ross Tompkins certainly carved out some great sounds on those ivories on that piano. It's Ralph Rickman with you, Musical Memories, taking us to a track that should really appeal to those of you who enjoy vocal harmonies, because it doesn't come any better than this. A group called The Singers Unlimited. Try.

The vocal group known as The Singers Unlimited. One female and three male voices, a cappella, no instrumental backing, and their vocal arrangements organised by Gene Purling, who first came to light as a founding member of a vocal quartet called the Hi-Lows a long, long time ago. Singers Unlimited, of course, using overdubbing effects and becoming quite a large chorus to our ears. And the song was Try to Remember. Helen O'Connell was a big band singer, worked mainly with Jimmy Dorsey back in the 1940s, I guess. This recording has her recreating some of the hits she'd had originally, a 1957 recording with the Marion Evans Orchestra. And the song certainly stood the test of time, and Helen was still sounding pretty good 10 or 15 years down the track. So we'll hear a couple of them, Green Eyes and then Yours, Helen O'Connell.

lips meet and our hearts too, with a thrill so sublime, those cool and limpid

The singer on those two songs was Helen O'Connell, originally a big name with Jimmy Dorsey and his band back in the 40s. She did most of the vocal work and also did some duets with a fellow called Bob Eberly. But this was a recreation in 1957 of some of those hit songs, and Marion Evans and his orchestra worked with Helen O'Connell, still sounding pretty good. Green Eyes and then Yours. We're going to finish off today remembering another great musical name recently departed, Jimmy Heath, one of the famed Heath brothers from the United States, all big names in the world of jazz music, Percy Heath in particular, longtime bass player with that famous group, the Modern Jazz Quartet. Then there was the drummer Albert Tootie Heath and Jimmy Heath, the saxophone player who's recently died, well into his 90s, I think. But this was a track he did with a big band, the Heath Brothers Band, or about 25, 30 years ago, maybe. It was a thing called Feelin' Dealin'. And Jimmy featuring on the saxophone. A nice way to play out our session of musical memories for today. Hope you've enjoyed the tracks, Digging Back in Time. And this is Ralph Rickman, looking forward to our next musical meeting.

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3: Oh, I hope you've had a good day. Bit of a funny day, wasn't it? The sun came out and went away and all sorts of things. So overnight it's going to be 5 degrees with showers increasing tomorrow and 13 degrees the highest. Tuesday very similar, 15 degrees and showers, and Wednesday identical, 15 degrees and showers. Right now in Heidelberg it is 12 degrees, and here at Scoresby it is also 12 degrees, so both came up and it was interesting to find out what the weather was. Roger Watson here, live in the studio, laid back Sunday. Hope you've had a good day. As I said, we're on the D's and following the Graham Laurie method of going through the alphabet, which I'm finding very interesting. So lots of the we've got Dennis's, we've got Dell's, we've got Debbie's, and all sorts of things. But love to hear from you during the show. 972-9981 or on a text 0485 866 981. I'm going to start with one of those at the moment, and this is actually the Deltones, a great Australian band who had the big Pee-wee was their tall singer with the big deep voice, and this is Cottonfields.

that's one of our more modern songs today. That was Delamitri with Kiss This Thing Goodbye. Oh, and that was a huge hit for them, absolutely huge. But we've got another Australians one later on that is one just out this month from Ali Rose. I'll be playing that later in the show. Now, Ringwood Lake Probus Club, they are looking for friendly, and if you'd like to meet new people and stay active, this might be the place to go. The Ringwood Lake Probus Club warmly welcomes visitors to enjoy regular social activities, guest speakers and monthly meetings. From coffee catch-ups to walking groups, card games, local trips and special lunches, and even men's brunches, there's something for everyone. You're invited to go along, meet new friends and see what it's all about. They meet every third Monday of the month at 10 a.m, so the next meeting is on Monday the 15th of June. Is at the H.E. Parker Pavilion, 152 Heathmont Road in Heathmont. If you would like to get in touch, give President Frank Nolan a call on 0431 106 073. And it sounds like a great place to be. Now, I think we might go with Delta because she's been all... We played Delta a week or two ago when she was on Eurovision. And this is some of the things that she did when she was very, very young. I mean, in her teens, and she was on Neighbours and all sorts of things. So this is one called Born to Try.

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Hope someone made your day today. She made my day. That is from Robert Palmer, of course. And before that was Denny Hines with Son of a Preacher Man. And Denny, of course, is the daughter of Marsha Hines. So she had quite a successful singing career like her mum. And anyway, I've had a couple of calls already. So Ellie's out there listening, which is great. After this message, I've got Del Shannon coming up.

Today's legendary Australian entertainer is Keith Michelle. Keith Michelle was born in Adelaide and made his professional acting debut in 1947. He then worked in radio for the ABC in Adelaide. In 1949, he moved to Britain to study at the Old Vic Theatre School. Michelle joined the Young Vic Theatre Company and made his first appearance in London by 1951. An early role there was in The Merchant of Venice. His first London musical was And So to Bed, playing King Charles II. He toured Australia in 1952-53 with the Shakespeare Memorial Theatre Company. Then, at Stratford-upon-Avon, he appeared in a series of Shakespeare plays. In 1956, on television, he played Henry Higgins in Pygmalion by George Bernard Shaw. Between 1958 and 1963, he played several roles in America, in Washington, D.C., and on Broadway, and at the newly opened Chichester Festival Theatre and British Television. In 1964, in London, he starred as Robert Browning in the musical Robert and Elizabeth, opposite Australian soprano June Bronhill. He played in the dual role of Miguel de Cervantes and Don Quixote in the musical Man of La Mancha, first starring in the original London production of the musical and then on Broadway. On stage, in film and on television, he appeared several times as King Henry VIII, perhaps most memorably in the series The Six Wives of Henry VIII in 1970 and the similar film in 1972. He reprised the role in a 1996 television series adaptation of The Prince and the Pauper. On American television from 1988 to 1993, Michelle made several appearances on the mystery series Murder, She Wrote. He also appeared in a series of Gilbert and Sullivan television adaptations. As well as acting, Michelle pursued other interests, including writing, painting, calligraphy, directing, and was a proponent of the macrobiotic diet and philosophy. Michelle died in Hampstead, London in 2015, aged 88.

Oh, that was a Swiss maid, Del Shannon. Now, the Park Orchards market is coming up, and it's a monthly community market for all to enjoy, where the emphasis is on a warm welcome. Located perfectly between the Yarra Valley and the Melbourne CBD, they offer a carefully curated and eclectic mix of quality stalls selling great produce from the Yarra Valley and surrounds. There's also exquisite art and crafts, as well as quality urban wares. It's a foodie's paradise and a wonderful place for creative souls to gather. The next market is on the 20th of June, Saturday the 20th of June, between 10 a.m. and 2 p.m. at the Park Orchards Primary School, 1 to 3 Beaumont Avenue, Park Orchards. 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And if you want to book a space there, you can also get in touch with Nicole there. Otherwise, just go along and they'll be pleased to see you. Okay, all sorts of other things coming up at the moment. Here's one from Matt Munro on Days Like These.

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1: You don't mind if I snap along with you, Dino? 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
2: That was Dean Martin with Kevin Spacey with King of the Road. And before that was a great little country number by Deanna Carter, If This Is Love. So a little bit of fun. Just a reminder, you're listening to Roger Watson on Laid Back Sunday. 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And after this message, more of the D's. I was going to think we might even go with Dennis Walter, another Australian. Lots of Australians tonight.
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1: Oh, you can't go past Engelbert Humperdinck. That's a bit hard to get your mouth around. Quando, quando, quando. Just a classic there. Now, Maroondah Progress Club is looking for new members. 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Next meeting is on Friday the 19th of June. 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It is free, but if you want to book a seat, contact Sandy McLeod on the email maroondahpc@bigpond.com and or Barbara Tapper. 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And that's the Maroondah Progress Club. Okie doke, I tell you what, it is 12 minutes to 6 o'clock already, doing lots of the D's and all sorts of things, but got it. We're doing Denver, John Denver, and then a strange one from Morecambe and Wyatt. I picked a little bit different one than I originally had planned because Carol played a bit this morning, so we've got them as well. So let's start with John Denver.

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1: Oh.
2: Now, in this, I play the part of me, and I want you to play the part of the shadow.
1: Now, there's a novelty.
2: I want you to do what I do at the same time, simultaneously.
1: Will it hurt?
2: No. Follow me.
1: Yes.
2: Your shoes are squeaking. Take them off.
1: All right.
2: Have you taken your shoes off?
1: Yes, it's my feet that squeak.
2: Oh, right. Here we go. Ho, ho, ho, me.

0: you did 13 bells. That's 1 o'clock.
1: Well, it took us an hour to get up the stairs, didn't it?
0: Oh, go back in the echo chamber.
1: Me.
2: Hey, let me out!
0: What's the matter?
1: There's a little fella here, he's got me by the leg.
0: A little fella got you by the leg?
1: It's little Sir Echo, he's got me by my leg.
0: Well, look, let me come in there.
1: See?
0: Well, where is he?
3: Hey, get off.
1: Let me out.
3: Get him off.
0: Hey.
1: Stop
0: him.
1: Stop him.
0: Let me out.
4: 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Now, Ali was looking for a cha-cha last week and I couldn't find one, but I found one this week because we're doing the D's, and this is Dean Martin, Cha-Cha d'Amour.

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0: Well, it's getting a bit chillier as we go on. Overnight, it's going to be 5 degrees with a maximum on Monday tomorrow. Showers increasing with 13 degrees. Tuesday and Wednesday, very similar to each other, both 15 degrees with showers. Right now, here in Scoresby and Croydon, it is 11 degrees. So getting a bit cool there. That was a bit of Liberace just to take us to the news. And all sorts of things coming up with the D's. I think we're going to go with Dimas Roussos to begin with.

big hit. Now, I've got an Australian new song. Now, Ali Groh is a duo, actually, Alice and Rowan, and they're from Gippsland, and we play them quite a lot here. And this is all about, this is called Tail Lights, and it's all about the long drives they used to do to Adelaide to do weddings and go to friends' places, and they went all the way to Western Australia late last year, and this is a song all about this called Tail Lights.

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0: Hi there, Graeme Ross with the Winter Garden Clinic. Of all the winter flowering shrubs, Daphne is loved best for its perfume. The common variety has sweetly scented pink flowers, but there is also a beautiful white form with a lemony citrus perfume. Daphnes have no major insect problems, but they do have a reputation for being temperamental, and I often receive inquiries on the Garden Clinic helpline saying that my Daphne has suddenly died. This can occur if the roots are left wet for too long or if the soil is poorly drained. An application of anti-rot will help control any root-borne diseases. Growing them in pots with a quality potting mix is recommended. In the garden, the trick with Daphne is to plant it in a semi-shaded, well-drained spot with morning sun. A light mulch will keep the roots moist, but remember, don't overwater. Good gardening from Graeme Ross and the Winter Garden Clinic.
1: Well, I hope if any of you are having Daphne in the backyard, that gives you a few hints of how to do it. Talking of garden, we're going to talk about Dorset Gardens now, because they have Bogan Bingo, and it's coming to Dorset Gardens, so you can dust off your moccasins, your Ugg boots, comb your mullet and come along for some fun, it says. Bistro opens at 5 p.m, so you can book your pre-show dinner, and doors for bingo open at 7 p.m. with eyes down at 8 p.m. This is on Friday, the 19th of June 2026. Just jump on the internet and have a look up Good Dorset Gardens for Bogan Bingo. Sounds like a lot of fun. So see how you go. Now, I've got all sorts of strange things, and this is for any of the people that might be Richmond supporters. This is Devery Reynolds with Row, Row, Row, which is the theme song.

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1: Now, hang in there. This is Julian Banjos from Deliverance. So I'm sure a few of you remember it.

I really do love Delta's voice. He's got a fabulous, and Addiction is fabulous, no over-singing, and it is just wonderful. And that, of course, was written by Peter Allen. Olivia Newton-John had a big hit with it, of course, and Delta, I think she did it proud, to be honest with you. Now, the Ferntree Gully Arts Society presents the June exhibitions in the Hutt Gallery. Here's one for the art lovers, an exciting exhibition with themes, films, books and songs, giving members the opportunity to create the interpretation of the topic as an art form. And in the foyer are the works of the Society's talented artist, Jessica McConnell, entitled Expressions in Pastel and Clay. The exhibition runs all of June, opens Friday 1 p.m. till 4 p.m. and the weekends at 11 a.m. to 4 p.m. It's at the Hutt Gallery, 157 Underwood Road, Ferntree Gully, and it's free entry. 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Here's a bit of Frank Sinatra and Bing Crosby, and I know Paul from Sale loves both of these people, so you should love it.

0: Is that what they're saying?
1: Well, did you ever?
0: What a swell party this is.
1: And have you heard the story of a boy, a girl, unrequited love?
0: Sounds like pure soap opera.
1: I may cry.
0: Tune in tomorrow. What a swell party this is. What frails, what frocks,
1: what broads,
0: what furs, what rugs.
1: They're beautiful.
0: Why, I've never seen such gaiety.
1: Neither did I.
0: It's all just too exquisite, really.
1: This French champagne.
0: Domestic.
1: So good for the rain.
2: That's what I was gonna say.
0: You know, you're a brilliant fellow.
2: Thank you.
0: Drink up, Jack. Please don't eat that glass, my friend. Have you heard about dear Blanche? Got run down by an avalanche.
1: No.
0: Don't worry, she's a game girl, you know. Got up and finished fourth.
1: This kid's got guts.
0: Having a nice time?
1: Grab a line. Have you heard that Mimsy Star?
0: Oh, what now?
1: She got pinched in the Astor Bar.
0: Sauced again, eh?
1: She was stoned.
0: Well, did you ever?
1: Never.

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Daniel O'Donnell and Dream Lover. Janice is a lover of Daniel O'Donnell. Now, cut coming up, I've got three, count them, things from musicals. And I'm sure some of you will remember these from musicals and films. And Deborah Byrne is one of them. We've got Deborah Carr and Evie Reynolds. So we'll start with Deborah Carr. And this is from The King and I.

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0: to
1: Nothing
0: you.
1: Nothing could be grander than to be in Louisiana in the morning.
0: In the morning, it's great to stay up late. Good morning. Good morning to
1: Might
0: you.
1: Might be just as iffy if we was in Mississippi.
0: When we left the movie show, the future wasn't bright. But came the dawn, the show goes on, and I don't want to say good night.
2: Don't say good morning.
0: Good morning.
2: Rainbows are shining through.
0: Good morning.
1: Good morning.
0: Bonjour.
1: Monsieur.
0: Buenos dias.
1: Buenos frias.
0: Buongiorno.
1: Buongiorno.
0: Good morning.
1: Good morning.

like a, like a, like a, like a, like a, like a, like a, like a, like a, like a, like a, like a, like a, like a, like a, like a, like a, like a, like a, like a, like a, like a, like a, like a, like a, like a, like a, like a, like a, like a, like a, like a, like a, like a, like a, like a, like a, like a, like a, like a, like a, like a, like a, like a, like a, like a, like a, like a, like a, like a, like a, like a, like a, like a, like a, like a, like a, like a, like a, like a, like a, like a, like a, like a, like a, like a, like a, like a, like a, like a, like a, like a, like a, like a, like a, like a, like a, like a, like a, like a, like a, like a, like a, like a, like a, like a, like a, like a, like a, like a, like a, like a, like a, like a, like a, like a, like a, like a, like a, like a, like a, like a, like a, like a, like a, like a, like a, like a, like a, like a, like a, like a, like a, like a, like a, like a, like a, like a, like a, like a, like a, like a, like a, like a, like a, like a,

0: Oh, the wonderful talents of Debbie Reynolds with Gene Kelly there with Good Morning. And before that was Deborah Byrne with You've Got a Friend in Me. And talking about another friend, we've got one next door. Touch of Class is happening tonight with Peter Lee Quinn, and he's arrived and he's just warming up in the studio. We've got the heater on for him. He is ready. This is what you can expect.
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0: That's Deborah Cox, who is a Canadian singer, and a song called September in the Rain. So as I'm going through the D's, I'm just finding all sorts of things that I don't know where else I would find them. Otherwise, it's just fall on these things and think, I'll give that a listen and things. So, nice surprise there. Okay, one more message. I think we've got about three or four songs to go through. Hope you've enjoyed the evening. I certainly have. And you're back in a moment.
1: If you feel qualified enough to debate why the 90s were the golden era of music, despite being born in the noughties, then you can ask a friend, are you okay? No qualifications needed. Visit ruok.org.au.

Oh, that's Debbie Boone. And that was a number one hit, as many of you would have remembered, from 1977, You Light Up My Life. And she won a Grammy Award for the Best New Artist the following year. Then she went over to country music. So we didn't hear from her much after that, so it may not have worked. Now, the Juan Turner Day View Club is a proud supporter of the Smith Family's Learning for Life program. And this club raises funds for vulnerable children while giving members plenty of chances to socialise and have fun. Membership is open to women of all ages and from any location, and friendly faces are ready to welcome you. If you're looking for a social activity where you can make a real difference while enjoying yourself, this could be the club for you. Meetings are held on the first Wednesday of the month at 11 a.m. The next meeting is on Wednesday the 3rd of June, so that's next week, at the Stanford Inn Hotel, corner of Wellington Road and Studs Road, Roeville, and lunch is at their own cost. If you'd like to book lunch and chat to someone about the day, 0421 650 684, which is Kate. I'll do that again. Ring Kate on 0421 650 684. And the View Club, I know several women who go there and they love it. They actually think it's fantastic. Okay, we're in the home straight, only 10 minutes to go without you. Now I'm going to do another Delta because I just, you know, I'll probably drop that off my list next week. And this is another one that she did early, Lost Without You.

0: eyes seem to flip when you trip the light fantastic.
1: Well, would you state that you're an ardent patron of ballet?
0: Quite so, and might I say that I dig your tour jeté.
1: Crazy man!
0: Where did you get that quake and

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Debbie Reynolds, That Time with Donald O'Connor. And it's a ripper. Thanks, everyone, to listen. We've got time just for a little bit of Dean Martin with Dino. See you next week.

0: Oh, here he is, Peter Lee Quinn, to take you with some beautiful classical music.
1: Thank you very much, Roger, for your great selection for the last 2 hours of your laid-back Sunday. Thank you very much. Great selection there. Hello, I'm Peter Lee Quinn, and it's time for A Touch of Class. Now, it's a weekly program of 2 hours of classical music, and it's on the lighter side. It's for your listening pleasure and enjoyment.

And yes, a touch of class in this edition. We have a few items there from the Rossini's The Barber of Seville, and there'll be two Iras plus the overture. Now, here it is.

The overture to the well-known comic opera The Barber of Seville, that's by Rossini. Now, that was performed by the Tasmanian Symphony Orchestra, and Ola Rudner was conducting on that occasion. Now, the opera is based on the first of three plays by Pierre Beaumarchais. It involves around the clever and enterprising character Figaro. You know, he's a jack-of-all-trades, and the opera also has Rosina. Now, she's a ward of the elderly doctor, Bartolo. Now, he wants to marry her for her money. And there is Lindoro, who's keen on her. And he's disguised himself as Count Almaviva, who hopes Rosina will love him for himself and not his wealth. Now, first up,

I have Figaro. Now, he'll introduce himself in Largo el Factotum, or Make Way for the Factotum. And now he's on his way to his first appointment. And what a busy life for a barber. He's a scoundmangler, a go-between for lovers, and he has a very high opinion of himself.

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Another well-known and well-loved logo, El Factotum, comes from Act One, The Barber of Seville by Rossini. Now, that was sung by 20th century baritone Tito Gobbi, and he was one of the many greats of that period. Now, he was Figaro and his barber of quality and clever and enterprising character. Now, he was extolling his many talents, and he was on his way to his first appointment. Albert Tarrieri conducted the very unnamed orchestra, most obviously a studio one. Anyway, now we'll go straight to the finale, to Act One. We find that Count Almaviva, now he was previously disguised as Lindoro, he's now masquerading as a soldier. Dr. Bartolo and a servant. We've got Basilio, the music teacher, and Rosina, Figaro, and there's a few others in all in a room there. Now, they're participating in a very loud and noisy commotion of arguments, counter-arguments, and that are in progress when the soldiers arrive to investigate.

0: And now one would find it very difficult to get a word in sideways there in the finale to Act One of the Barber of Seville. Now, that's after that noisy commotion, though, of the main characters at Dr. Bartolo's home has ended with the entrance of the soldiers. And we find that Rosina is still unaware that the disguised Lindoro is actually Count Almaviva. Now, we heard Maria Callas as Rosina, Tito Gobbi as Figaro, Luigi Alva as Count Almaviva. They were passing himself off Lindoro, he was. And we had Fritz Ohlendorf as Dr. Bartolo, Rosina's guardian. And Nicola Zachariah as Don Basilo, he was Rosina's music teacher. And the Philharmonic Onia Orchestra and Chorus was conducted by Alicia Galleria, and it was conducted both the chorus as well. Anyway, A Touch of Class will return in a moment, and coming up after the break we'll have a couple of items, and also to include the Capriccio Italien. But first...
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2: Hey, Ivy Lewick here from the Matildas for RAD. In football, there's simply no room for excuses. If I mess up during a game, then I have to cop it. But off the field, some people think excuses are okay, especially when they get caught speeding. Excuses like, I'm late to pick up the kids, or I'm rushing home because the ice cream's melting. There's no room for excuses in football, and there's definitely no room for excuses on the road. Speeding, there's no future in it.
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0: And if you've just joined us, you're listening to A Touch of Class on Radio Eastern 98.1 with Peter, and the music will now continue. And before we have the Capriccio Italien by Peter Tchaikovsky, we'll have a piano work by Muzio Clementi.

That was Allegro in E-flat major, without an opus number, and it was played by Pietro Spada, and it was composed around about 1821 by Muzio Clementi. Now, he had spent many, many years in London, and he was a composer and pianist, even a conductor and a music publisher, and on top of all that, he was a piano manufacturer. In the 19th century, he was referred to as the father of the pianoforte and father of modern piano techniques, as some are still used. And another famous composer, John Field, the father of the nocturne. He was a student and a demonstrator and seller of Clementi's pianos. Now, from the well-known composer Peter Tchaikovsky, we'll have Capriccio Italien. Now, it's a fantasy for orchestra, and it was inspired by his surroundings and what he saw, the street sounds, the folk tunes he heard, and those he researched also. And that was during a holiday at carnival time in Rome early in 1880. Now, while in Rome, Tchaikovsky stayed at a hotel right next door to a military army barrack with a daily bugle call. And, of course, Tchaikovsky included this at the beginning of the completed composition. Capriccio Italien.

0: Eric Kunzel conducted the Cincinnati Symphony Orchestra, and it was a performance of the Capriccio Italien, Opus 46, and it was composed in 1880 by Tchaikovsky. Now, it was inspired by the carnival atmosphere of Rome, and the inclusion of the bugle sound during the opening bars was by the fact that a military army barrack happened to be next door to the hotel he was staying at while in Rome, and one couldn't ask for a more reliable alarm clock. And unfortunately, though, you'd be no good if you had a very late night. Anyway, Touch of Class will return with Peter in just a moment or two.
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0: And in a moment, you're listening to A Touch of Class with Peter, and the music does continue now, and we'll have a spot of opera. And what do we have this time? Oh, yes, it's the I Puritani, the Puritans. I'll get my tongue around that one. And it's by Vincenzo Bellini. Now, it's set in Plymouth, England, during the English Civil War in the... In the 17th century, it was, yes. And the opera revolves around Elvira, the daughter of Lord Walton. Now, he was a Puritan, of course, made her a Puritan as well. But she's in love with Sir Arthur Talbot. Now, he's a royalist, which creates conflicts between her loyalties and her love for Sir Arthur Talbot. Here now is a duet between Sir Arthur Talbot and Elvira. And the lyrics themselves express the deep emotions and joy of two lovers who have been separated and now finally reunited. Now, Arthur begins by reminiscing about the times love guided him secretly and quickly becomes a quartet when Elvira's father, Lord Walton, and her uncle, Giorgio, join in with a chorus, A Te Akara, to you, O dear one.

A te okara, to you, O dear one, comes from I Puritani by Bellini. Now, the lyrics express the deep emotions and joy of two lovers. We heard Alfredo Kraus, tenor, as Sir Arthur Talbot, and soprano Montserrat Cabal as Elvira Walton, and who have been separated for a while and are now finally reunited. Of course, they were joined by the chorus and adding a layer of blessing that was there and hoping that the reunion song it would last. Now, the Ambrosian Opera Chorus, they were included, and Riccardo Muti, he conducted the Philharmonia Orchestra.

Now, you may have recognised that as O Mio Babino Caro, Oh, My Beloved Father. Now, that was without the pleading words from Gianni Schicchi by Puccini. Now, that has been arranged and played by the Canadian harp angel Deborah Nyack. Next, we have Felix Mendelssohn. And from time to time, he travelled throughout Europe during the years 1829 to 1831. And during that time, he sketched for later compositions. And for example, a visit to Holyrood Palace in Scotland was the inspiration for Symphony No. 3, and of course, known as the Scottish Symphony. Later, during his travels throughout Italy, now the inspiration for Symphony No. 4 became known as the Italian Symphony. Now, he completed that in 1833, and it was revised the following year. Now, from Symphony No. 4, we'll hear the two outer movements.

0: Peter Magg, conducting the Bern Symphony Orchestra. They played the Allegro, Vivace, and followed by the Finale, Presto, that's in the rhythm of the Italian dance, the Saltarello. No, both come from Symphony No. 4 in A major, Opus 90 by Mendelssohn, known as the Italian Symphony. Mendelssohn himself, he conducted the first performance at a London Philharmonic concert in 1833. And if you've just tuned in, you're listening to A Touch of Class on Radio Eastern 98.1 with Peter. And after a short break, we'll hear Luciano Pavarotti.
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0: And it came to you on Radio Eastern 98.1. And the music in A Touch of Class with Peter continues now. And we'll have Luciano Pavarotti and his rendition of Santa Lucia Lontana. Santa Lucia, Far Away. Now, it's a Neapolitan song and it was composed in 1919 by E.V. Mario. Now, that's just a pseudonym of Giovanni Gaeta. And 1884 to 1961. Now, he was a musician, a composer, and even a lyricist and a poet. Now, the song Santa Lucia Lontana, it begins with the ships leaving for faraway lands, and it ends up with how many memories my heart cannot heal. Not even with hearing those songs of that music of that period, I begin to cry because I just want to return. Luciano Pavarotti.

0: Luciano Pavarotti in a very heartfelt rendition of Santa Lucia Lontana, Santa Lucia Far Away. It's a song of memories left behind and wanting to return from faraway lands. It's a feeling that many immigrants experience of their former homelands. Santa Lucia is a district on the coast of Naples, and the music and the lyrics are composed in 1919 by Giovanni Gaeta, better known as E.A. Mario. And just a reminder, coming up in about half an hour at 9 o'clock, we'll have Dion West and his Common Ground. And it's just a way of saying it. And A Touch of Class will return soon after.
1: This is Common Ground. 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Common Ground, Sundays, 9 to 11 p.m., of course, no matter how far you roam, we're stronger on common ground.
0: And now music in Touch of Class continues until 9 o'clock, and we'll have Richard Strauss, 1864 to 1949. Now, there's no connection to the famous Strauss family. Now, as with 19th century composers, many travelled throughout Italy, soaking up the history, culture and music, even the scenery. It became a great source of inspiration for later compositions. And Richard Strauss, in 1866, he made notes and sketches during his time in Italy. Then on his return to Germany, he composed Aus Italien, From Italy. Now, the work is in four parts: in the country, at the ruins of Rome, on the beach at Sorrento, and scenes from Neapolitan life, incorporating the tune of Funiculi Funicula, which Strauss actually mistakenly believed to be a traditional folk song. Here now is scenes from Neapolitan life.

0: Scenes from Neapolitan Life. It comes from Aus Italien, from Italy. Richard Strauss composed that in 1866 on his return home from the journey to Italy. Now, the symphonic fantasy is in four parts, and it premiered in Munich early in 1867, and Richard himself was conducting the conducted the court orchestra at that time. Anyway, Touch of Class returns in a moment.
1: Hi, I'm David Hodgett, the State Member of Parliament for the Croydon District. 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My office can also assist with congratulatory messages for loved ones celebrating a milestone birthday or anniversary, and I can provide support for community events. If I can be of assistance, please don't hesitate to contact me, David Hodgett, on 9725 3570.
0: And yes, now a Touch of Class continues with Peter in the time that's remaining, and we'll have go to Giovanni Paisello, 1740 to 1816, something a bit quieter now. Now, his particular life overlaps Mozart's by several years, and in all, he was a very prolific composer with more than 90 operas, including The Barber of Seville from 1782. And that predates Mozart's Barber by just a few years. I think it was about four. And there is a vast quantity of church music. There are 12 string quartets, 12 symphonies, and a set of keyboard sonatas and caprices. And but there is only 8 known piano concerti that remain. Here now are two excerpts from Piano Concerto No. 2 in F major. Maria Clara Monetti at the piano.

Marietta Clara Monetti, piano with the English Chamber Orchestra. She played the first and the third movement from Piano Concerto No. 2 in F major, and that was composed by Giovanni Paisiello sometime during his time in Russia between 1776 and 1784. Now, to end a touch of class, here is a rendition of the Neapolitan Tarantella by Yosef Yerofeyev.

Yeah, thank you so much, Peter, for a fabulous show as always. Really, really appreciate your effort this evening, albeit a cold and very wintry evening. But without any further ado, this is Common Ground, and this is your host, Dion West.

0: Yeah, absolutely. I'm going to echo that as well, Lucky Doobie. We do live in a crazy, crazy world. And yeah, what more? What more can one expect? And before that, yes, you would have recognized the voice, Paul Simon and Ladysmith Black Mbazu. And that took us back to 2012 from the album Graceland, Diamonds on the Soles of Her Shoes. I don't have any of those on my shoes this evening. Gee, just very average because the weather is quite shocking here. Yeah. Anyway, 10 after 9, Dion West. This is Common Ground. Bye-bye. Dankie dat julle allemaal ingeskakel is. And what a show we're going to have for you this evening. In 5 minutes, we're going to have the magnificent, the gorgeous Karen Suzanne joining us from the South Africa Film Festival. And we're going to just have a very, very nice chat about arts and the music and the film industry. But if you do want to text me or if you do want to phone a bit later, let's get that SMS number sorted out quickly. Okay, 0485-866-981. 0485-866-981. And then much later, yeah, please do give me a call. 9722-9981. 9722-9981.
1: 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So before relaxing in front of your wood fire, make sure the flue is fitted correctly to a strike.

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0: Johnny Clegg there with that fabulous little track, Africa, from the album Universal Men, taking us back to 79. Karen, good evening. How are you? Hoe gaan het? Hello.
1: How are you?
0: Yes, I'm doing well. And how's your weekend been?
1: My weekend's been great. And actually, just listening to you play Johnny Clegg, which always melts my heart. I actually went to a party this weekend. And
0: yeah,
1: in fact, it was the lovely lady who was doing the catering at our opening gala night in Sydney. And it was all themed very South African music. So there we were dancing to all sorts of African beats on a Saturday night. Nothing better than that.
0: Gee, goodness me. And yeah, here I'm trying to echo it on a Sunday night. And I'm not too sure if you got to early parts of the show this evening. I even endeavored to get Lady Smith Black and Barza out here. And of course, Paul Simon.
1: Wow.
0: And then Lucky Dube with his song or his version on Crazy World. And yeah, we just heard Johnny Clegg.
1: Amazing.
0: Yeah.
1: Oh, yeah.
0: Yeah,
1: forever
0: goodness.
1: A great musician.
0: Absolutely. Passed away way, way, way too young. And yeah, of course, way too early. Yeah. But it's great having you back on the show.
1: I'm delighted to be back and so exciting because so much has moved.
0: Yes.
1: Since we last spoke.
0: Correct.
1: We've gone live. We've released the whole festival now. So before we knew I spoke, it was still kind of a little bit sort of hush-hush in terms of the program, whereas now we're full on, all out, all on.
0: Gee, and that is so exciting. And yeah, this is what I want to hear tonight, and also no doubt the listeners. Where are we and what's happening? Of course, you are in Sydney at the moment, and there's also big plans for Melbourne.
1: So, yeah, so the great thing is, you know, we've got our date, we've got our program all launched now. It's there've been a lot of articles in various media, which is fantastic, you know, right down to Variety and Concrete Playground and all of those very high-profile magazines, which is amazing. And so we've at this stage got our big traditional gala night happens in Sydney. So any of your listeners, if they happen to be in Sydney on Sunday, the 21st of June, I know you're Melbourne-based,
0: yep,
1: but if people are traveling, the big gala kind of happens usually in Sydney at the Ritz. And
0: okay.
1: But you know, the great thing is that the opening night film, which is a beautiful selection of a film, actually both the films, the opening night films, are set in KwaZulu-Natal.
0: Yeah.
1: And
0: okay,
1: speaking of music, it's made up of two films. One is a short film called Swashbox. And
0: yeah,
1: Swashbox is all about the Maskandi traditional music, you know, which was the swashbox that Australians probably know as like a concertina.
0: Oh, yeah.
1: And
0: yeah,
1: it's a beautifully shot film by Issa Burada, and it's done in sort of black and white and color. And she actually won 5 awards at the recent SF3 Festival at the Opera House for Best Film, Best Cinematography, Best Documentary. It's a beautiful film, Dion. It's the beautiful music of that traditional Maskandi music from KwaZulu-Natal. And then the main film is a feature called Lucky Fish, which is a bit of an absurd comedy. We listen to our viewers who just say, man, start the festival with humor and a laugh, you know.
0: Yeah,
1: so many
0: yeah,
1: festivals start off with these heavy films.
0: Yeah.
1: So we started the festival with a quirky sort of satirical comedy, which is fantastic. And it's about an Indian business owner whose sort of canned fish business is failing. And he decides to put on a beauty pageant, but he was going to do it in a very traditional sort of, you know, beauty way. And he has all these people around him saying, no, you know, beauty is wider and deeper. And it's a great film all about, you know, community inclusion,
0: yeah,
1: and, you know, what is beauty. So it's a lovely film that kicks off on the 21st of June at the Classic Cinema,
0: yeah,
1: in Melbourne. And
0: yes,
1: so that's a great start to the festival.
0: Yeah. Sorry, can you just recall the theatre again where it will kick off,
1: yes,
0: here in Melbourne?
1: Yeah, so that's the Classic Cinema in Melbourne.
0: Yes.
1: Where is that? That's in Elstonwick.
0: Oh,
1: the
0: Elstonwick,
1: Cinema,
0: yeah,
1: in Elstonwick, yep. And that's on the 21st of June is when the festival opens up in cinema around Australia.
0: So that would be, let me just try and do my maths here very quickly.
1: That's a Sunday.
0: Sunday, yes. Goodness
1: Sunday,
0: me.
1: 21 June.
0: 21 June.
1: And Lucky Fish.
0: Yeah, and... afternoon, evening show?
1: It's an evening. It's a 7 and 7 p.m.
0: 7 to 7 p.m. Okay, listeners, I have to say.
1: People can book tickets online.
0: Oh, okay, so they can. So they can book online and then go and attend. As the show will be running for roughly, Corin, just help me out here, just for a month, correct, up to 22nd of July?
1: Yeah.
0: Yeah,
1: so
0: let me
1: sort of take you through again for your listeners. So, yes, so the festival opens in cinema on the 21st of June, and then that week we have four screenings at the Classic in Melbourne. The other one is a very popular festival that, again, has been asked to come back. It's called The Heart is a Muscle, very dramatic film about, masculinity and generational trauma. When a father loses his son at a birthday party, he goes missing, and it brings up all sorts of emotions.
0: Wow.
1: And then the Thursday, the 25th of The Heart is a Muscle is on the 24th of June. Then you've got 25 June also at the same cinema, the Classic Cinema in Elsenwick. We've got that. And if you've heard of this one, you probably have, Dion. It's Mace Bookmar release.
0: Yeah, okay.
1: I thought that would bring a smile.
0: Corin, it does. Yeah. You know, I just want to share with listeners. late night radio, you know, I will only allow the use of the F word once per hour because, you're amongst adults and we get it. It's
1: it's Afrikaans. And
0: it's
1: there
0: Afrikaans.
1: Is a, it's got Afrikaans and there's an asterisk between the F and the K. So,
0: it could mean anything. Yeah, it's not a swear word, ladies and gentlemen.
1: It could mean anything. No,
0: could mean anything.
1: Not at all.
0: Oh, goodness.
1: So, and this is based on the story behind the viral that went famously in 2019 where the mother was videoing her daughter trying to ride a bicycle and she hit a rugby post. And this little video went viral and this is the film behind it. So again, it's a sort of a sweet comedy drama. And that's been very popular because did you know that was the highest grossing Afrikaans film in South Africa in over 10 years in the last decade? So, so we're thrilled to have it as part of our program because it was only made last year. And then the closing night is a very, very impactful, highly emotional film. It's called Don't Let's Go to the Dogs Tonight, which is based on the best-selling memoir by Alexandra Fuller. And it's all about seeing through the eyes of a child, a very kind of youthful and innocent way of looking at the time when Rhodesia was transitioning over and it was the War of Independence. And what those last days were like. And, very traumatic kind of look of how a family was just reconciling their life, their love for the country. And as it was going through its independence and the scars of war, essentially. So that is a big, big, big film. And tickets are selling really, really strongly and quite fast for that one. And that's the closing screening on the 22nd of July.
0: Yeah.
1: And then you may ask, well, what happens in... Yeah.
0: Yeah, just on that one, especially that movie absolutely resonates with me when I read a bit about what it all means and, understanding, that type of trauma and, how it resonates through and, the lifelong impacts it can have. Because I know tonight we're all just talking SAFF movies, but I've been... over the last week or two, watched a movie on Netflix. And actually, it was penned by the Vice President of the USA, J.D. Vance. Yes. Can you believe this man's got other skills as well, apart from being a poly? And he did it whilst at university. He was at Yale, studied law there.
1: Wow.
0: It's about his traumatic upbringing as a child. Oh, my God, it's gut-wrenching, I know. I watched it, and I got my wife. I said, you have to watch it. She sent me a text 10 minutes ago, and she said, oh, my God. It is gut-wrenching. So, therefore, your movie, the one that you've mentioned on the 22nd of July.
1: July.
0: That's the I'm chomping at the bit to go and experience that because I am in those type of movies. Love it.
1: Yes. Yes. Mm. And you know, and the beauty is, I mean, as you know, we call ourselves the Rainbow Nation.
0: That's
1: in
0: right.
1: South Africa. Yeah. So, you know, we've got all nationalities living in South Africa from, you know, the continent. And well, I was just actually, while I was waiting for you, you know, I'm sort of realizing that, you know, the core of the South African Film Festival is being made by South Africans. It could be South African actors, South African, it's basically South African filmmakers. But the stories are set far and wide. I mean, you know, in this festival, you know, we've got stories set in Zimbabwe, Pretoria, Joburg, Cape Town, Durban, and, you know, that, and Windhoek, Namibia. You know, the Mortalese is based in Windhoek, actually. So, but it's made by South African filmmakers. So I think that's the beauty of the South African Film Festival. It really is an African festival as well, because it celebrates and acknowledges, you know, all the different nationalities that we have in our beautiful country.
0: Yeah, and what you are doing, and really kudos, Karen Suzanne, to you, you know, all those behind the SAFF. It's not only showcasing, sharing, you know, what South Africa artistic, you know, film and creative people can bring, you know, to the stage, but also Aussies out there. And I know I've got a number of Australians listening as well this evening. Embrace it, because it will give you an insight, first-hand insight into Africa, you know, and what makes us tick, apart from boerewors, biltong, and klipdrift.
1: Boerewors, which I had for dinner, by the way. I had boerewors tonight for biltong for dinner.
0: Oh, my gosh.
1: But absolutely, yeah, but you're absolutely right, John, you know, and I think we decided this year to stay away from heavy political things. People need a bit of a break. So this year is just wonderful. It's beautiful stories, comedies, drama. It's got, you know, a lovely story set about a young girl whose family grow rooibos. And I've never seen how rooibos actually grows. So I love that film. And her being torn about, does she stay on the land and help grow rooibos with the family, or go into the city? Then we've got another beautiful film, which is, you know, kind of moved me as well, which is a very novel film. It was, and I had a lovely interview with the filmmakers just last week, which that interview will also be on our online platform, which I'll come back and talk about in a minute. It's about the tracking of the pangolin it's also again filmed in Zimbabwe. And the pangolin, you know, is one of the most classic animals and the most gorgeous, cutest, defenseless creatures. And the crew were tracking this animal through the bush, and Dion, they were walking at night during the day, trekking through the bush, and actually had to take run from a herd of elephants one day, losing bits and bobs of camera equipment as they started running. But this is such an authentic film as they're tracking the pangolin. And through this film, they captured the most unique footage that's never been captured before, and has given scientists completely new insight into the habits of pangolins. So it's a beautiful film, which has only been shown once in Austria. So essentially, Australia is incredibly lucky to have it as a kind of a premiere almost. For this little documentary on tracking the pangolin.
0: Gee, I'm chomping at the bit. I'm just trying to think and work out, how can I split myself into so many ways so that I can go and nearly see all 32 movies? How am I going to do it?
1: I'll tell you how to do it. Tell you how to do it. So we've got the online festival because for exactly that reason, you know, and also so many South Africans, as you know, or even people that just love beautiful shorts and documentaries and feature films from all over Australia, not everyone can make it to the city. So the South African Film Festival is also an online festival. So we run for a week in cinema, and then all the films go online, except for Don't Let's Go to the Docks Tonight. That's the only one that we managed to negotiate from Sony to have a cinema screening.
0: Yeah.
1: So all the other films, all the other 32 films will be online. So you can watch a South African film every night. Every night you can binge, exactly. And then on a Sunday, the weekend, you can go full on. But you've got, with the festival pass, people have access to, you know, 32 movies between the 26th of June and the 26th of July.
0: So 26th of June. So listeners, please do note the information Karen just shared there with us. So there's no need for despair. If you can't get there,
1: no need for despair. Exactly.
0: Absolutely. And Karen, it's 9:30 on a Sunday evening, and as always, it's fabulous that you could tear yourself away from family life.
1: Oh,
0: on
1: it's
0: the
1: my
0: other
1: pleasure.
0: Now we've had a chat, and we are very privileged because what are you going to do for my listeners?
1: Well, we'd love your listeners to have this wonderful experience of seeing the amazing films, whether it be, films set all over Southern Africa, and whether it's they like shorts or features or documentaries, we'd love to offer one of your listeners a festival pass so they can actually watch all the films online. And it's the festival pass that normally is $110, and it's an online pass, and they can watch from the comforts of home or from their phone or wherever they find themselves. 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
0: Wow, thank you so much. And, I just know that our listeners are going to jump at this. And listeners, the way you can access this, fantastic gesture from SAFF and Karen Suzanne is the following way is, please, you have to tag Radio Eastern FM, our Facebook site. And there's going to be a code that you have to enter to make sure you bring it to Dion's attention. That's, of course, me. So you will have to, in your tag of Radio Eastern FM on our Facebook, you have to, the code's words would be SAFF, South Africa Film Festival, // Common Ground. Very easy to remember. SAFF, / Common Ground. Spelling mistakes. I'm not going to judge you too harshly on that. But then I'm also, because at the end of the day, there's going to be about 5 trillion entries, and then we have to work through it. So what the question I'm going to ask my listeners to respond to, who is this fantastic, gorgeous guest, Dion Hadder, on his show tonight, the 31st of May, the Associate Director of SAFF. What is her name and surname? Okay. So.
1: I don't think anyone knows my surname.
0: No, you can probably share that with
1: you. Oh, dear. Look, that'd be great. And, we'd love to have, I think there's really something for everyone on these festivals. Mm. And all, these films have just, they've received awards and international, some of the international festivals, some of them are very new to our festivals, some are favorites that have come back. So really, I could spend all night chatting to you about them. Mm. But there's some beautiful, documentaries from pangolins to elephants to, plants being trafficked. There really is, something for everyone. And the short films are great too, Dion, when you've got that little time and you just be like, oh, I just want to watch something for, 10, 15 minutes.
0: You can do it at work online. Yeah. Yeah. If you've maybe on a lunch break, tea break, coffee break, or a smoker, and you shouldn't smoke because it's not good for you. You can just say, what are you doing, Dion or Peter, Paul or Mary? No, it's an educational experience. And it will be culturally, it will enrich your life, and et cetera, et cetera.
1: I think, the problem is I think some people get a little bit homesick sometimes, and for others it's a lovely little reconnection from music to everything. They've even got a live performance, a recorded performance of the Aida, Verdi's opera. So there really is something for everyone, So just get people to check out our website, which is, we just say SAFF, S-A-F-F, SAFF.org.au. And all the information is on there, how to book tickets to the opening nights, to the closing nights. If they've got friends in, interstate, they can send them that link and book for, the Gold Coast screenings, Brisbane, in Perth, and in Auckland and Melbourne and Sydney. So, we really, between the different cities and between the online pass, it really is a way everybody can kind of get together and, see all the films and chat about them.
0: No, thank you so much for sharing that with us again. SAFF.org.au, correct?
1: That's it. Yep. That's the website with all the trailers on it.
0: And then a website will steer you pertaining all the information, the links to, you know, how you can screen it, et cetera, correct?
1: Correct. And actually, while I've got you, for those people who want to buy an online pass already, we've got our early bird special, which runs out on Monday, the 8th of June. The 8th of June, for those who want to buy an online festival pass, it's only $89, and then it goes up to back up to $110, and that's for all 33 films. But of course, one of your lucky listeners is going to win one.
0: Which is so generous. Again, you know, I just want to thank you so much, Karen, Suzanne, Clara.
1: Oh, it's our pleasure.
0: Yep.
1: There we go.
0: But please do check in with me every week, you know, so we can get updates. And if there's any other tidbits you want to share, as you now know, you've got my number. And
1: fantastic. Yeah. And,
0: but again, so, thank you, so much.
1: Pleasure. And any of your listeners want to hear more about any of the stories, they can just put that, you know, they can email you or WhatsApp your station. And happy to, you know, people sort of pick a favorite and want to find out a little bit more about it. I'm quite happy.
0: And what I will do from my side, I will make sure it goes onto our Facebook site as well. A bit more information, a link or links that I will make sure I'll get it through to one of my colleagues, Jeff. You know, he's quite technical, more profound than I am. But, I will share it with him.
1: And as you know, Dion, you know, the whole festival, which we're very proud of, I think I may have mentioned it last time, but, you know, we call ourselves the festival with a conscience, because the whole festival is non-for-profit. All the people working on it are volunteers, including myself, you know, between our full-time jobs and our families. We're very passionate about the festival because the meaning behind it, it's supporting Education Without Borders, which is all about mentoring programs for children in South Africa. So there really is a big heart behind this whole festival as well, which is really what also makes it also so special, besides the beautiful films. And the other thing I meant to mention very quickly is this year we're also launching an emerging filmmaker category. There are so many young South African filmmakers living in Australia, or young Australian filmmakers with family connections to South Africa. And we are encouraging those filmmakers to submit their films. And we've already got three of them in our festival this year. And next year it'll be an even bigger category. So it really is linking, you know, our two continents that share so much parallel history. There's a lot to it, I think, more than, you know, than just touching the surface of South African films per se.
0: No, great. Gee, and, you know, the more I hear, the more I learn from you and what you, you know, what you are all up to, and the goals that you are kicking. It's phenomenal. And, thank you for getting us involved, you know, and allowing us to share your gospel as well. Absolutely.
1: Lekker.
0: Karen, bye, donkey.
1: Lekker.
0: You must go and have a good night. Go and have your rooibos tea and your malva pudding. Or your Buddha biscuit.
1: I've got a bit of rooibos and some rooibos.
0: Okay, you take care, okay?
1: Okay.
0: Thank you so much. Thank you. Bye.
1: Bye. Bye. Bye.
0: And ladies and gentlemen, how awesome is that? The magnificent Karen, Suzanne, Claren, and SAFF doing so much for South African film industry, and yes, also budding filmmakers from Australia that's got heritage or linkages can benefit. So, very, very proud that I can get Common Ground and Radio Eastern FM to be part of this, and talking about movies and all those great stuff. Let me play some covers and some music from very famous movies. It's because we are in a mood, aren't we? Yes. We all know where this song is from. Frankie Valli and the Four Seasons.

0: Yes, Greece is the word. And or if I would rather just change it ever so slightly, SAFF is the word, SAFF, South Africa Film Festival. Dion West, and it's about 17 minutes to go before 10 o'clock on a Sunday evening here in Melbourne, the outer eastern suburbs. Exactly, that's where we're broadcasting. Croydon is the suburb. Hull Street or Hull Road, that's where we are. And in the centre, called the Wairena Centre. And Dion West is here, as I've indicated, every Sunday night, 9 to 11 p.m. on Radio Eastern FM 98.1. 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
1: Your story's sad to tell. A teenage ne'er-do-well. Most mixed up

Doesn't that bring back good memories? Wow, what a movie. What a movie. Different times, eh? Everything Greece this evening. And you just heard Frankie Avalon with Beauty School Dropout. And before that, ONJ, or rather, Olivia Newton-John, the late, great Olivia Newton-John and John Travolta, pairing up and there with the track You're the One That I Want. And we opened a triple play with Mr. Frankie Valli and the Four Seasons. And yes, Greece, the theme song from that fabulous movie. Dion West, 8 minutes to go before 10 o'clock. And yes, as we continue the themes on movies and greatness, why not looking at what happened with that movie simply called Saturday Night Fever. Remember this beautiful track? To all your lovebirds out there, how deep is your love? Dion West, Common Ground on a Sunday evening.

Yes, and a tramp seeing out that movie scene or feel post the fabulous Corinne Suzanne Claren that was with us this evening. And the track before that, Yvonne Elliman, If I Can't Have You, and the triple play opened by the Bee Gees, How Deep Is Your Love. And it's now about 2 minutes after 10, Dion West, here in the Common Ground studio, all the way through till 11, another 58 minutes to go. And I've got another guest coming up very soon, in a couple of minutes. And then, let me give you a bit of a heads up. That will be Arno from South Africa Events, or SA Events. And he's going to talk to us about what's going to happen here in Melbourne next coming Sunday. But again, let's just segue back into SAF and the discussions I had with the fabulous Corinne Suzanne Claren. So I'm just going to remind everybody again, SAF, saff.org.au, for all the information pertaining all the movies, the festival passes, the early bird sales. And remember, that's all till the 8th of June. And you can pick it up for $89 instead of the normal going $110. And let's then see how we all go on Facebook. Remember, I've asked listeners, and Corinne, Suzanne and SAF have very kindly donated as one fabulous festival ticket. And you have to respond to the Radio Eastern FM Facebook page. And you have to just put in that code, SAFF, SAF / Common Ground. And then remember, I've asked you, just identify whom the representative was that was on air with Dion, tonight. And and then I will take it from there. And by Friday, this coming Friday, we will be able to then identify a winner. So when you do respond, remember, your mobile number and also probably an email address, just to make sure. Email address and mobile number, so that we can get in contact with you. I'm doing this mostly on the fly, okay? I'm improvising as we go. Talking about improvising, a lot of listeners will not be aware, but yours truly, when Saturday Night Fever was at its peak as a young man, I did the Arthur Murray Dance Studio thing. I just wanted to do it. I just loved the beat. And I know most guys would look back and say, Dion, what was going on with you? Come on, I love dancing. And what an experience I had. And it still stands me in good stead after all these years. Okay, but let's get back to the music. A couple of tracks before we're going to talk to Arno. And as most of you are aware, international rugby season is upon us. June, it all commences. Big rugby games. The Springboks will start rolling out the big guns. And yes, some of the listeners have asked me, Dion, come on, we have to get in the spirit. And I was asked to play a couple of tracks. And yes, you know me, I do oblige. So, without any further ado, let's try also, we'll start to get in the spirit of everything to do with that great, great game, Rugby Union, and the Box. All of us are supporters.

0: blockies flow. Yeah, hackle, hackle, blockies. Hackle, political.
1: Yes, okay, that's the first one. The Eerste Cab off the Rank to inform us that the mighty Springboks international season is about to commence in June, and then it's going to run for months at end. Lot of rugby, and yours truly. Gee, I'm going to try and pull a rabbit out of a hat here, see if I can't get one or two of the players on the show, and maybe even some of the management, just to share with us what's happening in camp, and so we can have a bit of a peek-a-boo and, you know, see if the guys are well prepared and, you know, they have eaten all the Weet-Bix and that they are doing the right thing, not only by themselves, but by us. You know, the spectators. Anyway, Dion West, 10 after 10. This is Common Ground every Sunday evening. The show hosted and by, yes, yours truly, Dion West, and brought to you by Radio Eastern FM 98.1.
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1: Yes, nog een likkie is al, de heer Bok van Blerk. In Eilsen was Kalkburger.
3: Wellington, waar ons kalk van kleins af met sy stront

0: Yes, that song, of course, our English listeners would also appreciate. Bok van Blerk singing about Skalkburger. And yes, he was truly super. Wat a rugby speler was hij. Arno, goedenavond. Good evening. How are you?
1: It's late on a Sunday evening, but for you it's not that late because you're always working this album.
0: Yeah, no, I am. I am. But goodness me, I'm not as tired as you are. You've been traveling the world. You and the boys.
1: Yeah, it's lots of fun with Afrikaans and South African music, and it's good to see the world that way.
0: Wow, fantastic, fantastic. When did you get back?
1: Got back on Wednesday, during the day from London.
0: Yeah.
1: So we had a good one with Dubai, Amsterdam, Edinburgh, Erie, which is Dublin, and then we went to Manchester and had a big show, a sold-out show then in London. Yeah, it was a good tour.
0: A very good tour. And ladies and gentlemen and listeners, just to recap, of course, Arno from SA Events, you know, he is the man behind it all, has been touring with Prime Circle. And, okay, sorry, I have to apologize. Who's the Afrikaans actor, singer with him?
1: No. What we do is we do about 6 tours a year.
0: Oh, yeah?
1: And it's all different artists. So in Europe, we did with Snotkop, Steve
0: Hofmeyer
1: and Peter Peters.
0: Oh, okay. Sorry. Yeah, I saw the write up. Yeah.
1: Yeah. So it's nice being able to sort of change over and do different artists. That way you get different age groups that come out, and it's something for everybody. So next year it'll be a different group. Obviously, we got Prime Circle coming in next weekend.
0: Yeah.
1: Which is our first really main English artist, to be honest.
0: Wow, okay.
1: We do a lot of dance, but we don't do a lot of this English. And, the English South Africans have always been bugging us and saying, come on, when are you going to do English artists?
0: Yeah.
1: So we decided we'll get Prime Circle for the first one.
0: Yes, goodness me. So there's meer and there's my Afrikaans, the Afrikaans singers. And,
1: the majority is Afrikaans, yeah.
0: Oh, okay. Yeah. Gee, that's interesting. Very interesting.
1: Mm. I think it's probably got something to do with the culture, maybe, and the language being very close to each other.
0: Yeah.
1: And you don't hear the language on radio or anywhere else. So we've been doing this with Afrikaans for many years now. But at the end of it is community, and that's why we would love to do more English.
0: Yeah.
1: But obviously, it has to also work. We need to be able to cover costs. When we do this first, that's the aim.
0: Yeah.
1: So hopefully this is the start of many more English tours.
0: Yeah, no, it would be fantastic because, I've watched it quite closely, well, as closely as I could, the Snotkop and Steve Hofmeyer tour. And, Facebook was fabulous, so I could not say in real time, but I could see and, what was going on. And I look at the stadia and, and the venues where you guys performed, and holy moly, sold out show after show.
1: It's a lot. Yes, it is the music, but it's also the community and just getting together and, we're all still South African. I mean, I've been in Australia for 27 years and I love it here.
0: Yeah.
1: It's home. But I'm still South African.
0: Yeah, true.
1: So music is a way of just bringing people together.
0: Yeah. And, likewise for me as well. Okay, I haven't been 30s. August this year, I would be here 30 years. And, still a South African. Absolutely agree with you.
1: I laugh. People say, well, you still sound Afrikaans. And I say, well, to me, it's like a badge of honor where I come from. It's my roots.
0: Yeah.
1: So, I think we're all based being South African. And, I mean, this weekend we're doing Prime Circle in Auckland.
0: Yeah.
1: And then Saturday we're Sydney and Sunday we're in Melbourne. So I think, I want to tell the guys in Melbourne, come on, come out, come and have fun. It's a great night out. We also got Eloff. So there is
0: Eloff. Yeah.
1: Eloff is more Afrikaans and English. He does a couple of country songs as well.
0: Mm.
1: So there's something for everybody in the show.
0: Oh, I'm so glad you're mentioning it. And yes, you and I did have a chat earlier today. And listeners, as Arno have just said, we want you to rock up to the show on Sunday here in Melbourne. Come on, there's still quite a number of tickets available. You will, of course, meet Arna, and you're going to meet the Prime Circle boys, and then Yelof as well. And guess what? Yours truly, and I am dragging my whole family along. Why wouldn't I do that? And the show next Sunday, of course, and unfortunately, is not going to be happening live, because guess where Dion's going to be? I'm going to be at Prime Circle concert. And yeah, it's there to support, you know, South Africans. And I think it's going to be great. No doubt there will be Biltong and Boerewors, and you can buy music and et cetera, as well. So what are you guys planning for Sunday?
1: Well, Sunday we fly in. So I guess first thing we want to do is do a great show. And then Monday, the public holiday, we'll be showing Melbourne to them a little bit. So come along Sunday and tell us where should we take them? What should they be seeing? And will they fly back on Tuesday again?
0: Okay, so yeah, no, gee, that would be wonderful. You know, there's quite a bit to do in Melbourne. So I think rest assured we will have electricity. So, yeah.
1: Yeah, you laugh. I always get these technical documents from all the bands that come in, and one of the first things on there is that you should have backup power. And then I have a good laugh, and I go, guys, this is not South Africa. This is the first country we live in. But it's a great community event, so it'll be great to see everybody there.
0: Yeah, no, goodness me, I'm really looking forward to it. And when I informed, my wife is always a convert, don't even worry, because my wife, I'm actually Afrikaans, but my wife's English, and of course she knows Prime Circle very well all those years back. And when I told her, guess what, I'm getting tickets, and she went ballistic tonight. Oh my God, it's so great. And then family is invited. And I'll be the designated driver to the venue, but coming back, no, I won't. So my wife said, no, she'll do the designated driving back. But
1: Prime Circle is one of those bands, I think, that managed to have both Afrikaans and English supporters.
0: Yeah.
1: A bit like Barry Hilton, you know.
0: Oh, yeah.
1: We're being English Afrikaans. They're still great. And it's 35 years, believe it or not.
0: 35
1: years of Prime Circle.
0: 35, goodness me. You know, you're right. Wow. Fantastic. And the music is, you know, I was privileged a couple of weeks ago. We had them live, of course, via the phone, joining us from South Africa. And gee, it resonated with my listeners as well. And I know and those listeners out there tonight, you know, outside the ex-Safis or the Safis, you know, Aussies, you know, everybody's welcome. Come on, you know, come and enjoy just good music, you know, and fun, and, you know, meet Arno. I've heard Arno is a very funny man. He's a very funny man, and he can meet Dion West as well.
1: So, come out. Tickets, it's easy. It's at africanevents.com where you get your tickets from, and the more people we have, then we can come back to Melbourne again. You know, Melbourne always complains a little bit as well. We don't get to them every year, even if the Afrikaans goes. But it's a question of the more people attend, the harder it is for us to ignore Melbourne. And I love Melbourne. Melbourne's got great food, great coffee, you know, and my sister lives in Geelong.
0: Okay.
1: So I'd love to come.
0: Yeah. No, we will. And, you know, Arno, as I've mentioned to you number of weeks ago, you know, this is what Common Ground will do and endeavor, you know, is to make sure we ignite, you know, whatever we need to ignite under the backsides of those ex-South Africans here and say, come on, get out of your slumber. Wake up, you know, come on, go and rock on Sunday, you know. You've got the public holiday the next day. You can recover. You know, if you think you're going to sway that booty too much, yeah, you know, don't worry. Don't despair. You know, Voltarens will do the trick the next day, you know, if his body's a bit sore or whatever.
1: Deep in.
0: Yeah,
1: no, but thanks for your support. I really appreciate it, and as long as I hope to. I hope we'll have a good crowd.
0: Oh no, so do I. And again, listeners, but saevents.com.au. South African Events. Okay. Yeah, and then look for the detail and look for all the other activities or acts bits that Arno gets involved with. And very importantly this week for us Melburnians to note that next Sunday a big event is happening here in our town. Arno, thank you so much for joining us very late on a Sunday evening, 25 after 10 to be exact. Much appreciated. And looking forward and to meet you in person on Sunday.
1: Thank you. See you next Sunday then.
0: Okay then, sir. Thank you. You take care.
1: Bye.
0: Okay. Bye-bye. Bye. Ladies and gentlemen, yes, there you have it. So no excuse not to be attending the South African event this coming Sunday. And let me give you a bit more detail. Of course, as Arno alluded, how you can activate or look at the website. Just let me get you a bit more detail. Yes, so where this is going to happen, it's going to be at the Corner Hotel. Yes, come on, we all know where the Corner Hotel is in Richmond. We've all been there. And yeah, what a show it's going to be. I think it's just going to be phenomenal, phenomenal, okay? So, yes, please, if you can, make the time. The show kicks off at about 7:30 p.m. And I think, that's a time about, where you get probably slight intros and all those related stuff. You can look at the merch that they will be selling, etc., etc. So it's just going to be phenomenal, and I think it's going to be a great event. And to rub shoulders with other ex-South Africans and Australians, all just want to be there because guess what? We all we all love music, and music's great, and we do it because it brings us together. It spans boundaries and it brings cultures together where cultures do need to be brought together. Ladies and gentlemen, so without any further ado, as you're aware, every Sunday I talk about recipes. In vanaand wil ek vir met julle 'n recipe deel wat betref nog 'n alkoholiese beverage wat ek weet julle almal sal enjoy. In die beverage is 'n tipiese Suid-Afrikaanse Don Pedro. So hoe werk dit en hoe maak 'n mens dit? So this is South African Don Pedro. So 2 to 3 big servings of soft vanilla ice cream. 30 milliliters of original Amarula cream liqueur. Half a cup fresh cream. And then it's optional, let's say a handful of ice blocks. If you do want to make it slightly chillier, they'll mix. And then you have to shred or, dark chocolates, for garnishing purposes. And then, if you can find some mint leaves, that would be wonderful. Fresh mint leaves. It's just probably for the colouring more so. So how do you go about doing this? And I am actually translating this in real time from Afrikaans to English. So you guys have to give me some kudos, okay? So what you do with the rich vanilla ice cream and the ice blocks, you put it into a blender. And then you add the full shot of Amarula, and typical Dion, I would just double it. Just double it, or maybe even if you're really brave, what about a triple? Okay? And then you also add the fresh cream very carefully to the ice cream. You turn on the blender and you put it on a medium spin cycle for a couple of seconds. And then gently you increase the speed velocity until you can see the mixture is beautiful, smooth, and quite thick. Then you take the Don Pedro and you pour it into a chilled glass. you garnish it again, as I've indicated earlier. And then with your mint leaves, and then you can use a little straw if you want to, you know, just puts a bit of class to it. And there you have it, ladies and gentlemen, Dion's take on how to do a typical South African Don Pedro. And I think it is just absolutely awesome, and you're going to enjoy it, okay?

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1: And this is Dublé and Captain of a Heart. 28 minutes to go to 11, Dion West, Common Ground.

Yes, absolutely. ABC totally agrees with you, the look of love. And hopefully this is what you can say about Common Ground from the album. So this is Love. And before that, you heard Demoters with that fabulous hit, Airport. Strangely, it never really made it in Australia. Big hit, South Africa and also in the UK, taking us back all the way to the early 80s and Dublé, or some would like to call it double, but it's more Dublé, Captain of the Heart from their album Blue, 10:45, Dion West. And this is Common Ground. And thank you so much for being here with me this evening. Gee, what a show we've had. Jeez, we had Karen, Suzanne, Claren, we had Arno. How fabulous this show is. Yes, and as I've indicated, unfortunately, I will not be here next Sunday evening as I will be attending the Prime Circle conference, or concert rather, out at the hotel in Richmond. And let me just get you the details again. It's the Corner Hotel in Richmond. So those of you that would like to see Prime Circle, why wouldn't you? It's a South African institution, a great rock band, and you will enjoy it. But without any further ado, let's go back a bit in time and try to tie a yellow ribbon round an old oak tree. I've never tried that.

Thank you so much, Cliff Richard, trying to indicate whether we should choose small or big speakers or larger ones. Nowadays, it doesn't matter.

powerful as each other. John West, what a show we've had. And yes, focusing a lot on the South African Film Festival. And yes, some of the listeners have asked me to play more music scores of fabulous movies. What about this one? Do you remember? PJ Thomas. Raindrops are falling on my head. Butch Cassidy and the Sundance Kid.

And Andy Williams taking us out this evening. Where do I begin? From the movie Love Story.

0: Join us again soon. Please disembark from the nearest exit.
1: Yeah, what a show we had this evening. Love bringing it to you. Getting to know the Sapphires a bit better, hey, Melbourne? Yeah. We're not too bad, are we?
2: I think we're good.
1: I think we're great. We love being Australians. We love it, love it, love it. And I love bringing you the show. Remember what to do on Facebook, okay? Tag us in. SAFF/Common Ground. And then share with me the name of that fabulous guest we had. And then also on Sunday next week, Prime Circle's beautiful concert. The Corner Hotel in Richmond. Yours truly will be there. So there won't be a show next Sunday evening, okay? Please diarise. And remember, I always love you. I'm back tomorrow night with Southern Sounds, 8 to 10 p.m. here on Radio Eastern FM. And in my blue show this coming Thursday. What a month the month of June's going to be. It's going to be a great one. I just know it, okay? You all take care. Love you all. Have a wonderful rest of the week. Bye.

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2: It's time for Down Memory Lane, brought to you by the Community Radio Network and presenting great music from the first half of the 20th century.

That was George Sorley there singing with Beryl Newell on the piano. What a team. Australian artists there. I'm a Dreamer, Aren't We All? Recorded in 1929. Came from an album, Australian Memories, 1926 to 1943. Hello and welcome to Down Memory Lane. My name is Streamer. I'll be bringing you music from the first half of the 20th century, and today we're marking that in 1933 the Walt Disney Company released Three Little Pigs. It premiered at Radio City Music Hall and it had the hit song Who's Afraid of the Big Bad Wolf. I have two versions of you today for you today, one in English and of course one in French. One should always have a copy of Who's Afraid of the Big Bad Wolf in French. Also, the rest of the show is going to be filled with Australian artists, and we will hear more from George Sorley and Beryl Newell later on in the program. So I hope you can hang around and enjoy the music with me. You can get in touch with me, streamer88.5@gmail.com, or get in touch with me via the radio station you are listening to now. The next song, Alice Smith. It sounds like she's channeling Helen Kane or someone who's doing the Boop Boop Doop Girl. Alice Smith does not normally sound like this. Anyway, here she is with a duet with Dick Cranbourne.

0: hurry up for heaven's sake, honey. 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
1: Five, six, my heart does
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1: as a picture of your charm.
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0: sing this little song. 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Whilst I sing this song to you, all you people have to do is smile away, smile away, smile and drive those care away. Now do smile, men. 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It's easy, it is understood, to smile away when things are good. When things are bad and all uphill, everything from Aussie will. Smile away, smile away, smile and drive down care away. Silly words, silly tune, but a sensible singer though. Send Mrs. Brown to Mrs. Lee. Have you seen performing, please? The last Lee show I went to see, the leading lady came home with me. Smile away, smile away, how little Lee will go astray. Just as well you were not there, Wren.
1: Why, Daddy?
0: They would have lost the whole troop. Our Billy Goat has got no nose, he's got no nose where he goes. He cannot smell the poor old man, but the worst of it is the neighbors can. Smile away, smile away, no Billy Goat is you moan hay.
1: Poor goat.
0: And bunny. Oh, I've been married just 3 months. In 3 months, have not roused once. We've a bouncing baby lad, living next door with his mum and dad. Smile away, smile away, how easy we are led astray. That's all we're going to sing today. Come on, then we'll go away. Good night, good evening, and good day.
2: Charlie Vaude and Wren Millar, I know very little about them except they were very popular in the vaudeville scene. Smile Away from 1930. And Jim Davidson before that and his new Palais Royal Orchestra with Dick Cranbourne singing normally and Alice Smith being haunted or channeling someone like Helen Kane. 1-2 Button Your Shoe from 1938. I have other tracks by Alice Smith later on in the program where she does not sound like that. Well, here we have something that's not Australian and it's not Who's Afraid of the Big Bad Wolf. It is Roger Wolf-Kahn and his orchestra.

When You Put On That Old Blue Suit Again, recorded in 1945. That was Barbara James with the National Dance Orchestra. And that came from an album of Barbara's work called 20th Century Blues. Roger Wolf Kahn and his orchestra before that. Franklin Bauer on the vocals. Sometimes I'm Happy, recorded in 1927. You're listening to Down Memory Lane, brought to you by the Community Radio Network and bringing you music from the first half of the 20th century. And today there's a whole load of Australian artists and a couple of wolves thrown in to celebrate the cartoon Three Little Pigs premiering in 1933.

We heard John Warren singing along there to the music of Jim Davidson and his new Palais Royal Orchestra. That track was called Twilight on the Trail, recorded in 1936. Sidney Burchell before that. The Adorable Outcast was the name of the track from 1928. And that was another track from that album, Australian Memories, 1926 to 1943.

I've been unable to establish who the musicians are accompanying Gene Shirchie for that track, but it's called A Song in My Heart from 1942, and it followed on from Time Waits for No One from 1945, ain't that the truth? George Trevor and his orchestra with Johnny Fitzgerald on the vocals there from a double album of George Trevor's work called Long Ago and Far Away. Well, Beryl Newell, what an amazing pianist. Here's doing her stuff right now.

I love her style of playing. I always think it sounds like they're playing 12 notes and then you think, wait, they've only got 10 fingers or 4 fingers and 2 thumbs. And they still manage to make it sound like there's 2 of them playing the piano. That was Beryl Newell from 1932 with Yes, Yes, My Baby Said Yes. Well, it's 30 minutes into the show. You are listening to Down Memory Lane, brought to you by the Community Radio Network, presented by me, Streamer, and bringing you music from the first half of the 20th century. And today, in honour of the fact that the Three Little Pigs cartoon that premiered in 1933 had a hit song called Who's Afraid of the Big Bad Wolf, I'm playing you 2 versions. Well, here I'm going to now play you the English version. Here is Henry Hall and the BBC Dance Orchestra. Thank you.

There were three pigs, little handsome piggy wigs, for the big, bad, very bad, very big wolf, they didn't give three figs. Number one was very gay, and he built his house with hay. With a hey, hey, toot, he blew on his flute, and he played around all day. Number two was fond of jigs, and so he built his house with twigs. Hey, diddle, diddle, he played on his fiddle, and danced with lady pigs. Number three said, nix on tricks, I will build my house with bricks. He had no chance to sing and dance, cause work and play don't mix.

0: Who's afraid of the big bad wolf?
1: Who's afraid of the big bad wolf? That was Henry Hall from 1933. Henry Hall and the BBC Dance Orchestra. It was him and the orchestra doing the vocals on that track and celebrating the Three Little Pigs cartoon released in May of 1933. Well, we have another wolf coming up. This time it's Roger Wolf Kahn.

I have tried to figure out who the pianist is with John Warren, possibly Beryl Newell again. Anyway, he recorded Song of the Dawn in 1930, and it followed on with Libby Holman, or from Libby Holman, singing along to Roger Wolf Kahn and his orchestra, Cooking Breakfast for the One I Love, recorded in 1930, and came from an album of Libby's work called Moanin' Low. You're listening to Down Memory Lane, brought to you by the Community Radio Network, and bringing you great music from the first half of the 20th century. Well, here's the French version of Who's Afraid of the Big Bad Wolf?

Though the day's been so long, don't worry. And the rise that the boss promised you has been long delayed. Ha ha, don't worry. Though you're way down in the dumps, and you've had some awful bumps, and the kids have got the mumps, don't worry. Your ship of dreams come true. He's sailing home to you. Look, it's way out there on the horizon now. Sailing right back.

Jack Lumsdaine with his own composition, and I'm just assuming that it's him on the piano as well. That was Don't Worry. And before that, Prenez Garde au Grand Méchant Loop from 1934, Jean Sablon with Django Reinhardt and a whole lot of other musicians. Who's Afraid of the Big Bad Wolf? Well, we have another Australian outfit coming our way next.

If it is true that George Gershwin bore eternal summer in his soul, he proved it when he wrote Porgy and Bess, especially in that lovely song from the opera, Summertime.

Marjorie Stedford there with Summertime from Porgy and Bess from an album Strike Up the Band in the Warren Fay Presents Yesterday's Australia range of albums. They are fabulous. And before that, Jim Davidson and his new Palais Royal Orchestra, Gordon Rawlinson with Robins and Roses from 1938. It's the end of the show. You've been listening to Down Memory Lane, brought to you by the Community Radio Network. Next week, Peggy Lee, Frank Sinatra, Nelson Riddle, victim, lots of people take us to the end of the show. She's a Great Girl, 1928. Roger Wolf Kahn and his orchestra. Thanks for listening.

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1: So what are you doing back?
2: Well, I sat back and thought about the things we used to do. It really meant a lot to me. You mean a lot to me.
1: I really mean that much to you?
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1: Bold Venture. 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
1: Here. The street carnival really brings out the jazzy in you, doesn't it, Slate?
0: Why not? Where else can a fellow rid himself of the cares and toils of the day? Where else can he wear a funny hat?
1: Well, he could wear it on the top of his head like the other funny fellow.
0: What's the matter, sailor? You jealous because I fandangled around his brim? In Cuba, that's the thing to do at a fiesta. A hat dance.
1: With a beanie?
0: Three propellers makes it daring.
1: You know, sometimes I don't know about you, Slate. Sometimes I can't figure you. Slate, I was saying I can't figure you out.
0: Yeah, I'll help you with your homework later. Right now, I want to concentrate on... Yeah, just as I thought. There are six of them. Six dancing girls on that platform.
1: How'd you ever work it out?
0: Simple. I counted their legs and divided by two. Is there any other way?
1: Some fellas I know add a column of figures from the top.
0: Hey, look, sailor. The girls are throwing flowers at us fellas.
1: Among other things.
0: Now, watch this catch, sailor. Ah, what a snazzy shortstop was lost to the world when I chose the sea.
1: So you made a shoestring catch of a paper camellia, Slate. I yawn.
2: The woman scored me, too, lady. Hand over the camellia, shortstop. The pathetic little souvenir was meant for me.
0: You kidding, Buster? I called for a fair catch.
2: We were all dazzled by it. Let's not let it go to our head, huh? The little blossom. Pin it on my lapel, flower boy.
0: Go shag your own flies, kid. This one...
2: Got to impress you, huh?
0: You impressed me. But not for long, huh, kid?
1: Gosh. Hat dancers, fellows fighting over a paper flower. It's been a real fiesta, Slate. What'll we do with the prone fellow?
0: We just dance around him. Watch you don't trip over his chin.
2: Come on, Quimby. Get in, quick.
3: Yeah. You must be out of your mind, Mr. Packard. I'm talking to you. I'm talking about your mind.
2: I heard you.
3: Making me meet you like this. The two of us together. Suppose the cops catch a fast wink of us together.
2: Nothing had happened. The police would shake us down, make clucking sounds, shake their heads and tell us to keep moving. We're blocking traffic.
3: Yeah. Go ahead. Keep telling me.
2: Look, Quimby, I set up the whole thing, didn't I?
3: I said keep telling me.
2: I had that clerk in the jewelry store believing I was really interested in that stone. I keep going in there for 3 weeks, every day. And I couldn't make up my mind whether to buy it or not.
3: I touched the dashboard with my nose. I bow, Mr. Packard.
2: The clerk had the stone out yesterday. Then you came in and pulled a switch while I diverted him. So far, simple.
3: Yeah, real, real. With my record and the cops knowing by this time that you were casing the place, all they have to do is find us together. Find us with a stone.
2: No stone, Quimby. I didn't get it.
3: What? But I gave it to Velma. I put it in that paper camellia. I gave it to her. Did she toss it to you?
2: She tossed it. Guy named Slate caught it.
3: Slate? Slate Shannon?
2: I guess.
3: Trouble, Mr. Packard, if it's Slate Shannon.
2: He's different?
3: Maybe not. Maybe not at all. Slate Shannon. A guy. Lives. Dies. Just a guy. He can be taken care of.
1: You got all your loot, Slate?
0: Yeah, the camellia from the dancing girl, the cane from the guy who couldn't guess my weight.
1: And the Cupid doll from the girl whose weight you could and did.
0: Yeah. Now I've got a Cupid doll I can call my own.
1: You can put her alongside that picnic ham you won at Venice Pier 5 years ago.
0: No, this Cupid is... Hey, sailor, look. It's Pilar, the peddler. Hi, Pilar.
1: Oh, Slate, it's 2 o'clock in the morning, and I'm tired. You can sell your old clothes to Pilar some other time.
0: You kidding? Pilar is my beloved. She and that old horse are among the fondest memories a fella can cherish. Que tal, Pilar? How goes it with my old friend?
4: Oh, El Robin. Oh, it is Slate Shannon. With this hermosa senorita. The beautiful senorita. Tasting the moonlight.
1: Make him go home, Pilar. I'm worn out.
0: I've got something for you, Pilar.
4: A kiss for an old peddler, perhaps? To bring back a faraway yesterday. when Pilar did not drive a junk car.
0: Better than that, Pilar. A camellia for El Dobbin's hat. No, don't thank me, El Dobbin. There was nothing really. Hey, look at my Cupie. Oh,
1: come on, Slate. Bye, Pilar.
4: Adios, senorita. Slate, my lover fellow. Get up, El Dobbin. Andale.
0: Ah, that Pilar. If I was only 40 years older.
1: You may be by the time we get home. Please come on.
0: Sailor, tonight I've lived. I've danced in the streets, met an old love.
1: No, oh, you're just the Havana Flash. That's what you are.
0: Hey, wait a minute, sailor. There's a guy crooking a finger at me from a doorway. You lost, friend?
3: No, I am very much at home, senor. It is you who are lost.
0: And that gun is for showing me the way, huh?
3: If you wish it. If you do not, I will settle for a paper camellia.

0: King, did you get them?
1: Yes, Mr. Slate, a whole dollar's worth. A whole bouquet. I'll wrap them.
0: Thanks. Taylor, come here.
2: What do you want? What are you looking so sheepish about?
0: I bought you something, a bouquet of camellias. Here. Like them?
2: Gee, and they're artificial, too. What girl wouldn't go out of her mind over a bunch of artificial flowers?
0: I thought you'd like them. They're to make up for last night.
2: I'll put them on my dresser. King, will you go into my room and empty the water out of the vase? I wouldn't want these blossoms to get wet.
1: I will, Lady Sailor. But it is not whether a gift is...
0: Now look, King, if she doesn't want them... Slate Shannon.
3: I threw you a flower last night, Slate Shannon. Care to come over to my place and pull petals?
0: Why not? I got nothing to keep me here.
3: Oh, I'm glad. The Castillo Apartments, 4B. Ask for me, for Velma. You can't miss me. I'll be all that's there.
2: Going someplace, Slate?
0: Be back in a... I'll be back. Some guy trying to sell me insurance.
2: Mm. Tell her you're only interested in a short-term policy. Huh, dear?

0: Buenos dias, Slate Shannon.
1: Hello. Your name, Velma?
0: Uh-huh. Come on in. You like my place?
1: Comfy.
0: Well, then, why don't you get that way?
1: All right. One of these days, I'm going to get myself a sofa like this.
0: What for? You can use mine anytime you want. Here, I'll slide the hassock under your feet. You feel like talking?
1: Not especially. I could just sit here like this and fall asleep.
0: I'll rock you to sleep if you want.
1: Velma, we reached the stage in our great romance when a guy's forced to ask a question. I hate to louse up this deathless love of ours, but if I just let myself go like this, you'll think I'm a, well, I don't know what, maybe a cad even, and you wouldn't want...
0: Look, Slate, I you know why I wanted to see you.
1: No, I don't. Go ahead, break it to me.
0: Well, you caught a paper camellia at the carnival.
1: Oh, you like the way I shag flies, huh?
0: I want that camellia.
1: Are you kidding?
0: Do you have it with you?
1: You sure you're not kidding?
0: If you don't have it, I'll go back to your place with you and get it.
1: You need a camellia to make you happy, kid?
0: That's right, yeah. I want to look good for you. I want to put it in my curly hair.
1: Look, baby, it's not your hair that's curly, it's your head. A fond farewell to you.
0: All right, get out of here. You and your fat grin, out. You don't know what you just bought yourself.
1: Gee, and I thought I'd get out of here with at least that hassock. Well, that's the way it's got to be. So long, Velma.
2: Hi, Mr. Slate.
1: Hello, King. Where's Sailor?
2: In her room, making herself the loveliest for you.
1: The way a good girl should.
2: Mind if I ask you something, Mr. Slate?
1: Sure, go right ahead.
2: Where have you been?
1: Horseback riding.
2: Must have been a tall, blonde horse, Mr. Slate. Left some hair on your lapel. Where did you...
3: Slate, come here. Something's happened.
1: Why? What's the matter?
3: Look on my dresser.
1: I'm looking. You mean my picture in the frame? Why don't you dust it once in a while?
3: I'm talking about camellias, the ones you gave me. I put them right here on my dresser.
1: Oh, where are they?
3: I'm trying to tell you. They're gone. Someone came in through that window and took them while I was out.
1: A camellia heist. This is something new in the annals of crime. Suddenly all of Havana's gone berserk over paper flowers.
3: What would anyone want with artificial flowers?
1: Yeah, that suddenly worries me, too. Because I've heard there are times when they're used at cheap funerals.

0: I offer this advice, I offer it for free. It comes to you gratis, courtesy of me. Two men get clobbered so far to date for a paper camellia by Mr. Slate. As if it's worth it, I'll tell you that the flower now reposes on a horse's hat.
1: And that's just where it's gonna stay.
0: Have you ever thought about it, Mr. Slate, that maybe there's something sinister about that paper camellia? Something strange, as if it were touched by dark kisses, as if some fingers of evil...
2: King, have you ever considered essaying the role of Hamlet, the unhappy prince?
0: I was just wondering why somebody stole those flowers out of Miss Sailor's room. A gentleman is ringing for service at the desk, Mr. Slate.
1: Yeah. Sorry, mister, no more rooms. We're full up.
0: Mr. Slate, we got 16 rooms.
2: 17. Mr. Greeley ran out on us this morning, leaving us a suitcase full of interlocking, no mortar necessary bricks.
1: I don't like that guy's looks. Besides, he's wearing a camellia in his lapel, and I've had enough camellias for one day. Let me handle this.
3: Your name is Shannon, isn't it?
1: That's right. I can't help who recommended you, friend. No rooms. We're not taking any reservations.
3: That's fine. Like to see a lad make a living. So I'll make this real short.
1: I was going to ask you to.
3: You got a camellia that looks like this, only in paper?
1: Why?
3: Because then you'd win first prize. $1,000.
1: Because I did what? Hey, don't I know you? The light was bad last night at the Fiesta, but I could...
3: That's right. You slugged me. So I just now forgot it. And I just now set a grand for the camellia. You got it?
1: The last camellia I had was stolen out of this lady's room.
3: Even for $1,000, you say that?
1: Because that's the way it was.
3: If it wasn't, get somebody to shed a tear over you. So long, Shannon.

0: What's the matter, killer? You run out of bullets?
1: Your boyfriend, Velma. He can't ever cry on your shoulder anymore.
0: Why'd you kill him? Ricardo wouldn't double-cross you.
1: Yeah, I remember. His dying words were how he wouldn't double-cross me. What'll yours be, Velma, dear?
0: He tried to tell you. He didn't steal that camellia from Shannon's girl. The poor guy. All he was trying to do was make the time of day with me.
1: Yeah, and you told him, Ricardo, bring me a jewel. Bring me a ruby. It'll light up the sky for us. Isn't that what you told the dead lover boy?
0: You've had a big day, killer. Why don't you go someplace and die dreaming about it?
1: The ruby, Velma. Give it to me.
0: I haven't got it. I threw it away. The night of the street dance, I threw it to you.
1: You forgot I was there. You forgot it wasn't me you tossed the posy to. I'm sorry, dear. You're grieving for the dead. That's what makes you forgetful, huh?
0: Is it my fault that Shannon caught it? Is it my fault we can't get it away from him?
1: You can't get it away from him. A sweet, unspoiled, girly girl like you, and you can't take a paper flower from a man.
0: I tried. Ricardo tried. You tried. How come you flipped it, killer?
1: And I made it so 2 and 2 for you, dear. Plant the ruby in the flower, I said. Toss it to me while dancing. And nobody knows how a poor little jewel got lost. How simple it was.
0: Well, you changed all that, killer. The boy lying on the floor says you changed it.
1: Get the ruby, Velma, dear. Or for you and the boy, I'll arrange a 2-body grave.
2: Here, look at this picture, Senor Shannon, Senorita.
3: No, he's not the one, Inspector LaSalle.
4: Well, let me see, Slate.
3: I said he wasn't the one. What do you have to look at a picture for?
4: Because I like to look at pictures. No, that's not the man who offered $1,000.
2: Here, look at this photograph. This man will probably not...
3: Yeah, that's him.
4: Let's see. That's him, all right, Inspector.
2: What you say is very interesting. Because this is a man who has no record on the blotter of the police.
3: Well, how did he get his picture in the pile with these thugs?
2: This is a man whose name is Fred Packard. He is not a 100% thief. He is a suspected thief.
4: A thief of what?
2: Of a ruby of inestimable worth. This we think. This we do not know. Now, permit me, Senor Shannon. Here is another picture. Have you seen this man ever?
3: No, I don't think so.
2: Senorita?
4: No, I haven't. Why?
2: This is a man named Quimby. We suspect he was in complicity with Senor Packard in the theft of the ruby. Again, we have no proof.
3: I've got some advice for you, Inspector.
2: And this advice is...
3: Pick up this guy, Quimby.
2: That is already done. He languishes on an open charge in an empty cell. We give him questions, however, receive no answers.
3: Keep at it, LaSalle. I think I can deliver this whole thing to you, ruby and all. Come on, sailor.
4: Come on, he says. Come on where?
3: To knock on a door. Get back some junk.

0: Go away. Go sell your junk someplace else. Pilar the peddler is closed for business.
1: Open up, Pilar. It's Slate and Sailor.
2: Let's watch that billing, huh, kid? Sailor and Slate, Pilar.
3: Aha! It is my fairy godmothers. Come into the junk pile of Pilar.
2: You're a doll, honey. Wouldn't patronize any other junk dealer.
3: You have come to give me more souvenirs for El Dobbin, huh?
1: Take something away, Pilar. We want the camellia I pinned to your horse's hat.
3: The camellia? I gave it to the viejo, the old man Cortez.
1: Who?
3: Cortez, the junk man. All day he competes with me. At night he courts me. Plays old bottles under my window. Last night he was so beautiful, I threw him the paper camellia.
2: And where do we find this beautiful man?
3: Oh, in his little tin shack on Calle Rosa. Ah, you should hear how he plays those bottles. It makes a...

0: Look, Safe, through the window. 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The grin on his face and the camellia on his ear.
1: I told you, that Pilar is a wonderful woman. Here, sailor, I'll hoist you in.
0: What?
1: We don't want to wake the old man out of a dream he may never have again. Come on, I'll hoist you through the window. Just take the flower out of his ear and kiss him goodnight.
0: Okay, how are you? I got the flower, Slate.
1: Did you kiss him?
0: Yeah. You know, he kissed back.
1: Why, that sly old junk man. Come on, sailor. Get back to the Jeep.
0: When did you put a photoelectric cell on the Jeep door, Slate?
2: Don't worry your pretty head how doors open, dear. Just get in. You and Shannon.
1: All right, flower lover.
2: If you have trouble starting, I'll use this gun as a choke. Get going, Shannon. Well, this is a pretty boat you got, Shannon. It's a bold venture, huh? Pretty name.
1: Yeah, I don't think I've got enough gas to get you to Key West, Packet.
2: You have. It's been taken care of. You're on the boat, both of you.
0: Mr. Packet?
2: What do you want?
0: Would you give a girl a peep at your ruby?
2: Just take my word for it. It was in the camellia. It has a perfect star. It weighs 35 carats, and it's flawless. Okay, Shannon, start her up. You just about have this all figured, haven't you, Shannon?
1: Sure. The cops are scratching at your back.
3: Me too.
2: What?
3: Don't turn around, Shannon. You make a good shield.
2: Velma, what do you want? What are you doing on this boat?
3: I heard you give orders to gas up this boat. You didn't think you were going to run out on me, did you?
0: Slate, who's that girl breathing on the back of your neck?
1: Velma? Sailor. Sailor? Velma.
0: Hi, Velma. I don't want to be a cat, dearie, but your gun's showing.
3: Does it show to you, too, Fred?
2: Look, I was going to send for you once I got to Key West.
3: Sure, sure you were. What are you going to do now that you'll never get to Key West?
2: Velma, don't be crazy. Listen to me.
3: Fred! Fred, come back here! Fred! I'll kill him! He won't get away! I'll let go of me!
1: I'll take that gun, Velma!
3: He'll get away! He'll swim!
1: Give it to me! Yeah. Here, sailor, cover.
0: Let him go, Slate. The cops will pick him up.
1: Maybe, maybe not. He's headed for that breakwater. If he makes it, maybe nobody will pick him up. Keep your eyes on my shoes. That Velma's a tricky one. Packard! Packard, you won't make it.
4: I'll make it.
1: There's an undertow at that breakwater. Okay, Packard. Back to the boat, Packard.
2: You're crazy.
1: I said back.
2: We're both drowned.
1: Bebby, let's go under and see. Taylor. Taylor, throw me a line.
5: All right.
1: Yeah. How do you feel, Packard?
2: Just get me aboard.
1: I saved your life. Aren't you going to say thanks? No? Haul us in, sailor.
0: Hold tight, Slate. I'll drag you home.

0: Achoo!
1: Bless you. Bless you.
0: Stop saying that. I've got a cold swimming around in that cold ocean.
1: Here, I made you something. Drink it.
0: What is it?
1: It's good for fellas with a cold. Go ahead, drink it. Drink it all down.
0: All right. What was that?
1: A fish broth.
0: A fish broth?
1: Uh-huh. A little haddock, a pinch of rock cod, dash of swordfish.
0: Where'd you get a remedy like that?
1: I invented it. Fish never catch cold, and they live in the ocean.
0: Genius.
1: Didn't you like that remedy? Try this one.
0: Cut it out, sailor. I've got a cold. Cut it out.
1: Did you like that? Nice, huh? It's you.
0: Bless you.
1: It's you.
0: Bless you.
1: Now I've got a cold, too. What have we got to worry about? Kabir's late.
2: And so our two stars, Humphrey Bogart and Lauren Bacall, have brought to a close our latest Bold Venture story. Special music was composed and conducted by David Rose. May we invite you to listen again next week at this time for another exciting adventure starring Humphrey Bogart and Lauren Bacall together in Bold Venture.
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0: Opening the program today was Roger Williams with the tune written by Frank Mills, Music Box Dancer.
1: Hey, Willie!
2: Willie, can you cook? Can you cook? Hey, Willie. Willie, can you save a dollar bill? Willie, can you sew? Can you sew? Hey, Willie. Willie, can you...

0: can you do the things I ask you? Willie, can you do them true?
1: Oh, yeah.
0: Willie,

Now, I bet when I introduced my featured songwriter, Aboudle Bryant, and you probably thought, who is that? But I think now that you've heard a couple of the songs that he wrote, that you recognise the songs, but maybe not who wrote them. Bye Bye Love was written in 1957 by Felice and Aboudle Bryant, sung by the Everly Brothers and recorded by them in 1957. Used in the movie All That Jazz in 1979, which starred Rod Schneider and Jessica Lange. And Willie Cann, the girl...

That just goes to prove that more than one group of people recorded Wake Up Little Susie. It's usually an Everly Brothers song. It was a number one hit for them in 1957. Words and music by Felice Bryant and Boudet Bryant. It was also recorded by Simon and Garfunkel. They loved that song as well, and they recorded it in 1982. It was Buddy Holly who sang it for us today. And Bobby Gentry and Glen Campbell with the song written by Boudet Bryant. All I Have to Do is Dream, written in 1950.

1968, sold over a million copies. It was a number one hit for the Everly Brothers. It was also recorded by Richard Chamberlain. Now, those of you who have got enough age on you, you will know that he was Dr. Kildare in the TV series. And Bobby Gentry and Glen Campbell recorded it in 1969.

Patty Robbins down in El Paso a little while back. And now Miss Patty Page, or one of them, is wearing black. And Kathy's clown has Don and Phil where they feel like they could die. If we keep on losing our singers like that, I'll be the

In 1960, you didn't get much for your money. A minute and 57 seconds of music. Let's Think About Living. That was Bob Luman, and he recorded that in 1960. The words and the music by Boudelet Bryant. And Raining in My Heart was another one of those Buddy Holly type songs. He recorded in 1959. It was written in 1958 by Felice and Boudelet Bryant. It was sung for us today by Leo Sayer, who recorded in 1978. And that's what I love about some of this music. It just seems to be timeless. There it was, written in 1958, recorded by Buddy Holly in 59. Leo Sayer comes out and records it again in 1978. And it was used in the stage show The Buddy Holly Story, as you would expect. Raining in My Heart.

Now, those listeners of a certain age, which would be around about my age, would say that, yes, everybody had a Neil Diamond LP in their collection. It was usually Hot August Night. We were talking about that in the studio while that was playing. He wrote that song, though, Holly Holy, and it doesn't necessarily come from a Hot August Night. It came off a CD called The Best Of. But Neil Diamond, Holly Holy, that'll bring back a few memories for a few people, I think. And Barbara Streisand with the Bee Gees with a song written by Barry and Robin Gibb, Woman in Love.

Australian flautist Jane Rutter with the Gershwin song But Not For Me, and the New Zealand group Solomio with Yellow Bird, written by Marilyn Bergman, Alan Bergman and Norman Luboff.

written for the 1957 movie Around the World in 80 Days. That was Victor Young and his Singing Strings with a song or piece of music that Victor Young wrote himself called India Countryside. Now, we just had a track from Around the World in 80 Days. Guess what the next song is called?

I wasn't too subtle with the combination of the song From Around the World in 80 Days and Nat King Cole, backed by Nelson Riddle, singing Around the World, was I? But, well, they did sort of fit together. Around the World, written by Benny Benjamin and George David Weiss. That last singer, of course, was the great Georgie Fame. I love Georgie Fame, and I really appreciate the music written by David Gates, who was the lead singer for Bread, so they combined well for Everything I Own.

0: 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That was pretty good, wasn't it? Nice.
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from the UK, the Pasadena Roof Orchestra, who's still going around, by the way, with a song written by one of my featured songwriter from a week ago, Mike Batt. It seemed like a good idea at the time. I think we've all said that at some stage in our life, haven't we? What You Gonna Do When There's No Swing, written by Al Newberg and Jerry Livingston, sung with the beautiful voice of Catherine Russell. Music now from Johnny Martin.

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1: We got a new voice.

Yes, Smile For Me, My Diane, song that stretches back to 1927, and given that treatment by Victor Mohan with Billy May's orchestra. And we started with Tony Osborne, Love Me or Leave Me. Now, here's a fine Australian singer from Brisbane by the name of Kiri Adams, and she's doing a nice setting of the Billy Joel song, Just The Way You Are.

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0: raindrops keep falling on my head. That swinging approach by the Count Buffalo Big Band. I don't know anything about Count Buffalo, but he certainly has a great sound. And prior to that, it was Kiri Adams, a young lady from Brisbane, and a nice setting of Billy Joel's Just the Way You Are.
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0: Here's one of those great standards written by Rodgers and Hart. And a beautiful song too, It Never Entered My Mind. 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

0: Fitzgerald at her very best. Now let's swing a while with Daryl Summers.
1: I was the lonely one, wondering why.

Alto Sax solo along the way there from Graham Lyle, and Daryl Summers from his Songlines album, and Even the Nights Are Better. Here's another great Australian talent, Anthony Warlow, and a song from the musical version of Jekyll and Hyde.

wonderful sounds from Oscar Peterson and his piano, and Stefan Grappelli playing that great violin. Walking my baby back home. Keeping in touch with our local community, this is Radio Eastern 98.1. 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

0: 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And that was Pippa Walton.
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Our legendary Australian entertainer this time is Bert Newton. Bert was born Albert Watson Newton in Fitzroy on the 23rd of July, 1938. He was one of five children, having three brothers and one sister. His education was at St. Joseph's Marist Catholic College, and in his early years he had thoughts of joining the priesthood. He became a household name on radio and television, and in recent years he has performed in live theatre. Bert is married to the entertainer Patty McGrath, and they have two children. Bert's first radio appearance was on 3XY in Melbourne back in 1952, and this led to his regular appearance on a Saturday morning children's show. In 1954, 3XY employed him as a junior announcer, and by 1955, he was presenting the radio program Melbourne Speaks. In 1976, he began a morning program on 3UZ. Then he was appointed general manager of 3DB in 1986, and he combined this role with his on-air appearances. Bert Newton's early television career was with Channel 7, where for some time he hosted The Late Show. In early 1959, he transferred to Channel 9, where he was to host a daytime show called In Melbourne Today. From here, he began to make regular appearances on Graham Kennedy's In Melbourne Tonight, and over the years he was a regular feature of that show. In the early 1960s, Bert appeared with Graham on the national Graham Kennedy Channel 9 show. This show was cancelled in 1962 and replaced by a similar show hosted by Bert. He stayed with Channel 9 until 1992, and in that time he appeared on many programs. He acted as a comedian and straight man on the Don Lane show, which is where he gained the title of Moonface. It was in mid-1992 that Bert moved to Channel 10, where he remained until 2005 as the host of Good Morning Australia. This show revived Bert's celebrity status and was a continuing success for Channel 10. It was in 2006 that Bert returned to Channel 9, hosting a series of quiz shows for them. In his stage career, Bert Newton has appeared in varied roles. These shows include The Wizard of Oz, Beauty and the Beast, The Producers, and The Sound of Music. He has also appeared in the Australian production of Wicked, playing the part of the wizard. Other shows in which he has appeared include Annie, Grease, and The Rocky Horror Show. Bert Newton has hosted the Logie Awards 17 times, and since 1959, he has been nominated and also won many times. Over the years, Bert Newton has won many awards and honours. These include becoming the King of Moomba in 1978, being awarded the Centenary Medal in 2001, being made a member of the Order of the British Empire, an MBE, and then in 2006, receiving an Order of Australia, the OA.

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great old standard called Star Eyes and some great Australian jazz from Don Burrows. Yes, George Gollow was there on guitar as well. Nice sound there.

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Pick him up. Sandman.

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1: More than anything else, more than any other concept of God, more than any other theme about God, Jesus majored on the fact that he was a father.
2: Welcome to Grace to You, the Bible teaching ministry of John MacArthur. I'm your host, Phil Johnson. Sadly, there are many people who think of God as a distant, bitter, angry judge, someone who wants nothing more than to stop humanity from having fun. Now, for those who have such a view of the Almighty, they could never really enjoy God, could they? Yet the psalmist says that believers are to delight in God. But practically, how do you do that? Find out on Grace to You as John MacArthur begins a study titled Enjoying God. Now, you might already be familiar with this idea of enjoying God. Maybe you've heard it in the Westminster Shorter Catechism or elsewhere. But perhaps you have questions about that concept. We know about being humble before God, fearing Him, honoring Him. But does He really expect us to enjoy Him? Here is how John answered that question.
3: Yeah, I think he does. We should be filled with joy. I mean, if you talk about Christian joy, the fruit of the Spirit, love, joy, rejoice always, and again I say rejoice, rejoice in the Lord, right? Rejoice in the Lord is exactly what's being said in that catechism, that we should find our joy in the Lord. We should rejoice in the Lord. And what does that mean? It doesn't mean necessarily that there's some attribute of God you pick out and you express joy over that, although that is something we do. We particularly do that in singing hymns, right?
4: Right.
3: We express joyfully our gratitude to God for His character in the hymns that we sing. But I think rejoicing in God is not so much just in who He is, but in the reality of His work in your life. So when you rejoice in the Lord, you're rejoicing in His mercy, you're rejoicing in His grace, you're rejoicing in His wisdom, you're rejoicing in His word. And for me, you're rejoicing in His providence. You're rejoicing in the hand, the invisible hand of God that is ordering the flow of your life. That's when you're enjoying God. You're enjoying the forgiveness that He gives you day in and day out for your sin, the strength of the Spirit who indwells you, all the illumination of the Word of God. This is the source of all of our spiritual joy. So we're going to have a great time in this study we launched today. It's titled Enjoying God. And we're going to do just that. We're going to look at John chapter 5, Jesus' view of the Father, and also Isaiah 6, experiencing the presence of God. We'll examine the relationship we have with God and why we should enjoy Him as our Father and our Redeemer. This study is about putting aside the speculation about what God is like and truly understanding Him from His Word and enjoying His presence. So stay with us.
2: Yes, do stay with us, friend. Knowing God deeper so that you can experience the full joy of your salvation, that's what this study will help you do. So let's get to it. Here's John helping make sure you're enjoying God.
1: Jesus knew God better than anybody, better than the theologians who have spared no ink in writing about Him through the centuries, better than the erudite philosophers and thinkers who have voluminous efforts of thought regarding deity, better than the prophets who received their information by revelation, better than the apostles who the same received it by revelation, better than any human source whose mind is limited by the confines of humanness. Jesus knew God better than anybody. And Jesus said, you can trust God. You see, Jesus had spent all of eternity past in the presence of God. There never was a beginning of God, and there never was a beginning of Jesus, and so always they had been together. And in John 1, it says they were prostantheon. Jesus was face to face with God. In fact, in his high priestly prayer in John 17, he says, Father, give me back the glory I had with you before the world began. If anybody knows about God, he does. And he says, you can trust God with your life. And so I began to think about that. If I really want to know what God is like, then I ought to listen to what Jesus says. And what does Jesus say about God? First of all, he gives us a great presentation of God. A great presentation of God in his words in the Gospels. In John 4:24, he tells us about the nature of God. He says, God is a spirit. In John 17:11, he tells us about the holiness of God. He says, Holy Father. And in John 17:25, he says, Oh, righteous Father. And then Jesus repeatedly tells us about the justice of God. In Matthew 21:33 and following, he tells about a vineyard owner who literally destroyed the wicked husbandman who had ill-treated his servants and his son, and that vineyard owner is God, and he judges sin. In Matthew 22, he tells about a man who refused to wear the wedding garment and was cast into outer darkness. In Matthew 25, he tells us about five foolish virgins who came too late and were left out. In Matthew 25, at the end of the chapter, he even tells us as he dies on the cross that he is dying in effect under the devastation of divine judgment. And so Jesus tells us about the justice of God, about the holiness of God, about the nature of God. In Mark 10:27, he says, with God, all things are possible. And so he tells us about the power of God. In Matthew 23:22, he talks about heaven being the place of the throne of God. And thus he teaches us regarding the sovereignty of God. In Mark chapter 6 and verse 4, he says, the Father who sees in secret, and thus he tells us of the omniscience of God. And in Matthew 6:32, he says, your Father knows you have need. And he goes on to tell how if he clothes the grass of the field, he'll clothe you too, and thus he tells us about the care of God. In Matthew 5:45, he says he makes the rain fall on the just and the unjust, and thus he defines the providence of God. If you want to know about God, listen to Jesus. He's known him forever. Jesus taught us the major truths about God then, his nature, his holiness, his justice, his power, his sovereignty, his omniscience, his care, and his providence. But you know something? In all of that, and there's more even to that, we still haven't touched on the main lesson Jesus taught us about God. There is one lesson that supersedes every other lesson he ever gave. There is one title for God that is repeated in the Gospels 189 times. 124 of those times in the Gospel of John alone. And that title for God is simply this, Father. Father. More than anything else, more than any other concept of God, more than any other theme about God, Jesus majored on the fact that he was a father. Father was always Jesus' special way of referring to God. He said, my Father, our Father, your Father, and just plain Father. In fact, do you remember something? The first words Jesus ever utters in the chronology of his life occur in the place of the temple. His parents have begun their journey home. He's only 12. They notice in the entourage that he isn't there. They go back and they say, what are you doing here, son? In effect, you remember what he said? Don't you know I must be about what? My Father's business? Father was ever and always the theme of Jesus' teaching about God. And I believe, people, in that wonderful passage in Luke 2, that you have in the primary confession of Jesus the germ of all his teaching about God. God, more than anything else, is my Father. What did Jesus teach us about the fatherhood of God? Let's go to John chapter 5, verses 17 to 24, and find out. This is the theology of Jesus regarding the fatherhood of God. Concentrate with me on this. Verse 17, Jesus answered them, "My Father worketh hitherto, and I work." Stop right there. Want to know what's going on? Jesus just healed a man. Something that he should have been commended for, frankly. But because he had done it on the Sabbath, he was indicted as one who broke the rabbinical tradition, one who broke the law. And because he did this healing on the Sabbath, he had provoked a Jewish reaction. And they literally were manifesting hatred and persecuting him and even plotting his murder. And now Jesus gives them a speech which is meant to justify his healing on the Sabbath. But inherent in that speech where he justifies his healing on the Sabbath is a tremendous statement about God. That's introduced in verse 17. And I believe he gives here five great qualities of the Father that become, in my mind, the standard for fatherhood. Listen, God did not get his title of Father from a human analogy. Man gets his definition of Father from God. It's a big difference. God is the Father. And we see five qualities of his fatherhood as the Lord talks about him. Number one, the Father is one with his Son. The Father is one with his Son. Look at it in verse 17. My Father works hitherto, and

saying that, he is making himself what? Equal with God. And that's exactly the message they got, verse 18. Therefore, the Jews sought the more to kill him because he not only had broken the Sabbath, but said that God was his Father, making himself what? Equal with God. You want to know something, beloved? It's hard to understand this. But he was equal with God. He was God. One thing true about the Father, he is one with his Son. He is one with his Son. Jesus further emphasizes this in verse 19. Then said Jesus unto them, Verily, verily, I say to you, the Son can do nothing of himself, but what he sees the Father do. For whatever things he doeth, these also doeth the Son in the same manner. He says, we're one, we work together. We do things together. The point is this close and intimate communion between the Father and the Son. I think that it's aptly illustrated in the great prayer of our Lord in John 17 and verse 1. These words spoke Jesus, lifted up his eyes to heaven and said, Father, the hour is come, glorify thy Son, that thy Son also may glorify thee. I have glorified thee on earth. I have finished the work thou hast given me to do. And now, O Father, glorify thou me with thine own self, with the glory which I had with thee before the world was. In verse 21, he prays that they all may be one as thou, Father, art in me and I in thee, that they may be one in us. In other words, over and again, Jesus knew that being a son of God meant that he was one with the Father. There's a second thing here about the Father from Jesus' perspective. Not only is the Father one with the Son, but secondly, the Father loves his Son. Look at it in verse 20. Couldn't be simpler. For the Father loves the Son. Stop right there. Jesus knew the Father loved him. It's a unity of love. And back again to the 17th chapter where Jesus prays again in these words, expressing this tremendous love. He says, I in them and thou in me, that they may be made perfect in one, that the world may know that thou hast sent me and hast loved them as thou hast loved me. He knew the Father loved him. Verse 26, I have declared unto them thy name and will declare it, that the love with which thou hast loved me may be in them and I in them. Listen, you want to know what Jesus thought about God? He said, God is a father. What does it mean that he's a father, Jesus? It means he's one with his Son. What else does it mean? It means that he loves his Son. As for God himself, how many times did he say, this is my what? Beloved Son. The first and foremost object of the Father's love is the Son. There's a third thought here. The Father blesses the Son. Look at verse 20 again. And showeth him all things that he himself doeth, and he will show him greater works than these. The Father spares nothing for the Son. Shows him everything that he knows, everything that he has, everything that the Son could ever do, and beyond what the Son had even seen in his human experience, God would allow him to see and do. He spared nothing. Nothing. The Father blesses the Son. I suppose that's why Jesus was full of grace and truth, because God gave him not the Spirit by what? By measure. He showed the Son everything, spared nothing. Even the cross had its joys. The Bible says he endured the cross for the joy that was set before him. So the Father is one with his Son. The Father loves his Son. The Father blesses his Son. There's a fourth thought. The Father gives authority to his Son. The Father gives authority to his Son. Verse 21. Look at this.
For as the Father raiseth up the dead and giveth them life, even so the Son giveth life to whom he

0: He will. For the Father judgeth no man, but hath committed all judgment unto the Son. Listen, you know what he's saying? He is saying equal authority is given to the Son. He will give life. He will bring to pass the judgment. And I believe what he's saying there in verse 21 is both a physical and a spiritual resurrection power. I believe it is the Son who with the Father gives life spiritually. I believe it is the Son with the Father in the end who will give life to physical bodies as they come to the resurrection. And so we see that he is equal in power. He is equal in authority. He is equal in his right to rule and reign and judge. Verse 25 further expresses this. The hour is coming and now is when the dead shall hear the voice of the Son of God, and they that hear shall live. For as the Father hath life in himself, so hath he given to the Son to have life in himself, and hath given him authority to execute judgment, and so forth. And so the Father has given authority to the Son, now watch this, to act in the Father's behalf. To act in the Father's behalf. Tremendous thought. Now listen. The Father is one with his Son. The Father loves his Son. The Father blesses his Son. The Father gives power and authority to his Son. Finally, Jesus says of the Father, and I love this, he honors the Son. He honors the Son. Verse 23. And he calls all the world to that honor, that all men should honor the Son, even as they honor the Father. He that honoreth not the Son honoreth not the Father who hath sent him. And by the way, verse 24 brings the sum of it. He that hears my word and believes on him that sent me hath everlasting life. If you listen to this command to honor the Son, if you kiss the Son, if you embrace the Son, you will be raised to everlasting life. If you do not, you will come into judgment. And so the Father honors the Son. Now let me sum it up. God is a Father from Jesus' perspective, who is one with his Son, who loves his Son, blesses his Son, empowers his Son, and honors his Son. I believe, people, that that is probably the most concise theological statement Jesus ever made about the Father. It sums it up so beautifully. How did he see the Father? In those five ways. Say, well, that's nice for him. But after all, we're not deity. I mean, what does that have to do with us? We're not sinless perfection. We're sinful imperfection. We're men, not God. Jesus was God. Jesus even said in John 14, if you have seen me, you have seen the Father. I mean, how does this apply to us? Is God such a Father to me as he is to Christ? Is God such a Father that he would make me one, that he would love me and bless me and give me power and authority and honor? Is God such a Father to me? Listen, Hebrews chapter 2, look at it. Hebrews chapter 2 and verse 11. This is just a tremendous statement. Listen. For both he that sanctifieth. Now, who is the only person in the universe who can sanctify? God. For both he that sanctifieth and they who are sanctified are all of what? One. For which cause he, that is Christ the Lord, is not ashamed to call them what? Brethren. Is that great? Is God such a Father to me that he is to Christ? Yes. Verse 12 says it, saying, I will declare thy name unto my brothers. In the midst of the church will I sing praise unto thee. Listen to this, people. Jesus sees himself here in this magnificent prophecy of Psalm 22, standing in the assembly of the redeemed and standing with arm in arm the brothers who belong to the family and together raising praise to God. Jesus sees himself as one of us and calls us brothers. Is God such a Father to us as he is to Christ? Jesus called us brothers. He called us brothers. In Romans chapter 8, There is yet another word in verse 14. For as many as are led by the Spirit of God, they are the sons of God. The Spirit himself beareth witness with our spirit that we are the children of God. And if children, then heirs. Heirs of God and what? Joint heirs with Christ. Co-heirs with Christ. Is God such a father to us as he is to Christ? Yes. That's exactly what Paul is saying. That's exactly what the writer of Hebrews is saying. Peter said it this way. Listen to his words. Grace and peace be multiplied unto you through the knowledge of God and of Jesus our Lord. According as his divine power hath given unto us all things that pertain unto life and godliness through the knowledge of him that hath called us to glory and virtue, by which are given unto us exceedingly great and precious promises. Now listen, that by these ye might be partakers of the divine nature. Listen, when you became a Christian, you became a partaker of the divine nature. When you believed in Christ, you became in Christ. When you were saved, you became one with the Lord Jesus. His life is imputed to you. Nevertheless, you live, yet not you, but what? Christ lives in you. God sees you as one with his Son, as one with himself, as the equal recipient of all that his fatherhood and its benediction may mean. When Jesus talks about Father, he isn't just talking for himself. He's talking for you and for me. Let's pray. Thank you, Father. Thank you for the joy that's in our hearts because you ran one day and threw your arms around us when we weren't worthy, when we didn't deserve it. But you loved us anyway. Thank you for being such a father to us that you are to Jesus Christ, for making us one with you, loving us, blessing us, giving us authority and honor. We praise you in Jesus' name. Amen.
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3: Continually staying focused on a goal is a vital part of good time management. 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That gives you the vision and energy to continue on. But, at some point during the journey, you will get tired, and quite possibly, discouraged. 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But remember to take a break if you need it and look back at what God has already done in your life. 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

0: couple of winter tunes as we begin the new season today. We just heard from Paul Kelly, Winter Coat. That came off his 1991 album Comedy. And before that, starting the show, Toronto band, Hot Knives, they were called, featured singer-songwriter Greg Quill, who was previously with Country Radio. And they moved to back to Canada. Greg, originally from Canada, but was based in Australia. And that band, I think they were fairly short-lived, but that's quite a nice song there from 77 called Winter Song. It's 16 after 7 and you're tuned to Radio Eastern, your voice in Melbourne's Outer East. And a meeting that's on this afternoon, the Heathmont Ladies Probus Club, 2 p.m. at the Heathmont Baptist Church in Cuthbert Street, Heathmont. They meet on the first Monday of each month and they are happy to welcome ladies to visit. As well as the regular monthly meeting, there's other opportunities for regular social activities. They have book and gardening clubs, walking and quilting groups, as well as outdoor outings to exhibitions, lunches and art galleries. And today's guest speaker will be Kevin Halstead, Police Veterans Victoria Support Officer, speaking on the work in providing support to veterans and their families. So if you can get along today, 2 p.m. till 4 at the Heathmont Baptist Church in Cuthbert Street. They have a website too if you want to find out more, Heathmont Ladies Probus. .com, and that's it. And just checked Metro Trains and good service reported on all lines, but don't forget today you've got to start using your Mikey again, even though it's half price instead of free. That all finished yesterday.
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0: A couple of famous Aussies share a birthday today, the 1st of June. Author Colleen McCulloch and actor-singer Jason Donovan. He's 58 today. Also Americans Pat Boone, 92 today, Linda Scott and Brandy Carlisle. She was born 1981 in Ravensdale, Washington. She's a

singer, songwriter and producer, and has won 11 Grammy Awards, 2 Emmy Awards, and was nominated for an Academy as well. Plus, this year, named one of Time magazine's Women of the Year. Let's hear Brandi Carlile together with our own Barry Gibb on their version of the Bee Gees song, Run to Me.

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1: There's a land, so I've been told. Every street is paved gold, and it's just across the borderline.

0: Did you recognise that voice? It was Freddie Fender, together with Ry Cooda on that song Across the Borderline. That's from the movie soundtrack, 1982 movie, in fact, The Border, featuring Jack Nicholson. That song, Across the Borderline, it's been recorded by a number of artists since then, including Bob Dylan, who thought it was pretty good. Song written by Ry Cooda, John Hiatt and Jim Dickinson. And we also heard from Brandy Carlile teaming up with Barry Gibb, Run to Me. That was off Barry's 2021 CD Greenfields, subtitled The Gibb Brothers Songbook Volume 1. We're still waiting for Volume 2, actually. And that first one was a beauty. Plenty of versions of Bee Gees tunes. It is 27 after 7.
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0: And this weekend, it's the King's birthday weekend, as we know, and there's only one match on, and most teams are taking the mid-season break. The match of the day is Premier Division clash Balwyn versus Noble Park at the earliest start time of 1:30. So tune in. We're actually starting from 1 with the pre-match. All the pre-match preview and interviews with competing coaches. So 1 p.m. Saturday, June 6, you can catch Balwyn taking on Noble Park. 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

0: Some great harmonies on that one from Gillian Welsh, David Rawlings and Barry Gibb on the song Butterfly. And not haven't heard the earlier version by the Bee Gees, but certainly another great tune off that Greenfields CD, The Gibb Brothers Songbook Volume 1. Where's Volume 2, you ask? And we also heard from 1976, Doug Ashdown, one of his best, Winter in America. And we've got winter in Melbourne, certainly today, with currently 9 degrees. And we're going to get a bit of rain this week, 3 to 10 mils forecast today. Showers increasing most likely this afternoon and evening, just 13 today, and damaging winds are possible. We do have a severe weather warning for the central, east Gippsland, north central, northeast, west, south Gippsland, and southwest forecast districts. And they'll develop this afternoon and overnight. So take care. Overnight tonight down to 9. Tuesday showers with that wind easing, 16, and maybe up to 15 mils of rain tomorrow as well. More showers for the rest of the week. So take that coat or that brolly if you're heading out. It's 23 minutes to 8.
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0: And another interesting event coming up tomorrow afternoon at the Bayswater Library. That's 2:30pm till 3:30. 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And you just head out to the Bayswater Library, which is in the Mountain High Shopping Centre on High Street, Bayswater. 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You can share or swap. Join fellow gardeners in a welcoming environment. And such a great way to meet other local gardeners. You can share tips and ideas and make new friends. So that is tomorrow, Tuesday the 2nd of June, 2:30pm till 3:30 at the Bayswater Library. And it is free. You're waking up to the sounds of Radio Eastern and the Monday Brekkie Show with Murray. Hope you're enjoying the tunes. And I'd like to share this new one from New Zealand singer by the name of Cha Puriri. And this song is a tribute to her father called Flying High.

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0: Two New Zealand artists in that bracket. We just heard from Jenny Mitchell. One Day, the title of that catchy tune from her 2018 album called Wildfires. And before that, a new artist to me from New Zealand, Char Puriri. And Flying High was the title of that one. Hope you enjoyed those recent songs. It is 13 minutes to 8. And, of course, coming up at 8, we'll have another national news report, sport, weather update, all happening here at 8.
1: With today's music trivia, I'm John Walker. Band on the Run, recorded by Paul McCartney and Wings in 1974. The lyrics of the song, If We Ever Get Out of Here, were apparently inspired by a frustrated George Harrison, who muttered that same phrase at a meeting with Apple's board of directors. This was a number one hit in America, but wasn't released as a single here in Australia. Barbara Ann by the Beach Boys, recorded in 1966. Lead vocalist on this jam recording was Dean Torrance of Jan and Dean fame. The song was first recorded by The Regents in 1961. This has been John Walker with today's music trivia.
0: 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Yes, I'm talking about the Victorian Folk Music Club monthly concert. It's on next week on Tuesday the 9th of June, 7:45pm to 10 at the Senior Citizens Hall. 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And this special concert features Maggie Somerville, who was a recent guest on Town Talk. We interviewed Maggie, played songs from her new album, and she'll be performing those because she's written music and poems most of her life, played in bands and written music for amateur theatre as well, given workshops and won awards for her songs and tunes. And she'll be releasing her latest CD at this concert, and that's called Memories of Mowgli. The date again, Tuesday next week, the 9th of June, 7:45pm at the Senior Citizens Hall, Lawrence Grove, Ringwood East. And as I said, Maggie has an excellent personal album. It is really about her son who sadly committed suicide, but she had memories of his childhood as well in these songs. And let's hear one of those that she told us about.
2: Well, it was because Julian went through an intense dinosaur phase when he was about three, as did other kids at the childcare centre. So I used to go along on my day off work sometimes and sing it to them, and they'd all hit each other with their plastic dinosaurs and join in the chorus, and it was great fun. So I thought this should add a bit of light-heartedness to the album, so it was included only at the last minute. I suddenly thought, hey, we need to put the dinosaur song on this album. And when I've performed it a little bit, people like joining in and playing with the dinosaurs that I take along. We had fun, but a bit of trouble to get the dinosaur effects, the sound effects, because unfortunately there aren't any real dinosaurs around. So we had to find ferocious sounding animals that sound a bit like dinosaurs to get the sound effects that are in this song.

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1: Is it a Stegosaurus?
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0: 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And then I think I'll take it home with me and we'll go roaring round the house as scary as can be. 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

That was Joe Cocker, of course. Not one of his well-known ones, but that came out of 82, Sweet Little Woman. And before that, did you enjoy that Maggie Somerville song, A Dinosaur Tonight? You're with Murray on the Monday Brekkie Show. We've got another hour to go after the 8 o'clock news. Melbourneopolis are going to take us to news time.

0: Yes, great new song there from Queensland's Eight Ball Aitken, sharing vocals there with Taya Charney, and the song Movin' On. And we got things underway this hour with Nick Cave and the Bad Seeds, one of their best, I reckon, Red Right Hand. It is 16 minutes after 8 here on Radio Eastern. Good to have you on board, and Life Activities Club in Croydon would love to have you on board. Their objective is to enhance lives through social education, physical and recreational objectives and experiences, offering support for members as they go through life-changing events. This club is a not-for-profit community group run by volunteer members and will celebrate its 50th anniversary this August. And if you'd like to know more about the Life Activities Club Croydon, contact Edith, their membership secretary. Her number, 0417 522 744. That number again for Edith, 0417 522 744. 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So remember that Mikey card. 17 after 8, and we're heading off to Isis Ford.
1: I'm Jim O'Brien with today's Towns and Cities of Australia. 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There is a peaceful watercourse just a few minutes' walk from the town with barbecue facilities. The Barku Weir is an idyllic camping area with birds and other wildlife going about their daily routine. 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Other accommodation include hotels with true country hospitality and great meals. Why not take a trip to Isis Ford? 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
0: Yes, it's Isis Ford. And, you know, the French Open, it's into the second week. And today marks the 44th birthday of four-time winner, Belgian's Justine Henin. Musically, born 1947 in London, Ronald Wood, guitarist with 60s bands, the Jeff Beck Group, and then the Faces, before joining the Rolling Stones in 1975.

0: I felt like a hillbilly for a minute there. Just a minute, man.
1: Yes, I felt like a hillbilly too there. That was great, I reckon. From the 1995 album Stripped, the Rolling Stones going country with two tracks there, Let It Bleed and Dead Flowers. Ronnie Wood, he's 79 today, sharing a birthday with actors Andy Griffith, Morgan Freeman, Edward Woodward and Marilyn Munro, who would have been 100 today. And I've had a text in from Vic in Cobram, enjoying the program. Some very different and some a little bizarre, but good music. Well, thanks, Vic. And speaking of bizarre...
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2: What do you mean?
3: 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Lyrical all sorts.
2: Please explain.
3: 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Old, new, fast, slow, jazz, blues, classical and comedy.
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7: This is ANU's Victoria. I'm Lee Harrison. A body's been found in a house fire at Werribee, the victim believed to be a three-year-old child. Police say another resident was taken to hospital with serious injuries after the blaze broke out on Newbury Street just after midnight. The cause is being investigated. An arson chemist will attend the scene this morning. A teenager's been left with serious injuries after a machete attack at a shopping centre in Melbourne's southeast. Kiara Parker reports.
8: Shocked onlookers ducked for cover and dodged blood on the floor as brawling youths faced off at Solandra Rise Shopping Centre in Clyde North. A fight broke out when four youths armed with a baseball bat and hockey stick met up with another group who were also armed with a machete just after 4:30 yesterday afternoon. When police arrived, the teens fled the scene. Two teenagers turned up at hospital after the incident. One, a 15-year-old boy, was seriously injured. Police hunting those involved are looking through CCTV and are urging anyone with information to call Crime Stoppers. Kiara Parker, Melbourne.
7: Free public transport is over, with Mikey inspectors back on the beat. But commuters still won't be slugged the full price. Half-priced fares came into force at midnight. Victorian students are missing a record amount of school, an average 25.5 days a year. Data reveals a total of more than 7 million days of classes are missed each year. In many cases, parents taking kids on family holidays during term or keeping them home without approval. Medical experts are highlighting the effects of back pain on mental health as part of Spinal Health Month. A survey has found nearly half of Australians with back pain reported it had a moderate to extreme effect on their mental health. Australian Chiropractors Association's Dr. Kim Lai-Jom says the numbers are getting worse.
9: Between 2024 to 2026, there was an increase of 14% in chronic pain sufferers. That was 30% in 2024, and now it's 41.1% in 2026.
7: To sport now, and Harley Reid has again starred as West Coast recorded a 30-point win over Essendon in wet and windy conditions. Reid finished with 24 disposals and 9 score involvements. Eagles coach Andrew McWalter says despite improvement on last year, there's still a long way to go.
10: For our players, the more evidence we get, it fuels their confidence. So that's where we're at the moment. We're building it. We're seeing some growth in our game, some growth in our players. But make no mistake, we got so much more work to do. We're still a long way off where we want to be.
7: The Giants have moved into the top 10 after a 49-point win over Melbourne in Alice Springs. And the Socceroos World Cup squad will be finalised this morning. Tony Popovic, boosted by young midfielder Christian Volpato, switching his allegiance from Italy to Australia. This is AIR News Victoria.
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1: At 25 to 9, it's currently 9 degrees outside our studios here in Croydon. Today, expecting a top of just 13. Cloudy, high chance of showers, most likely this afternoon and evening. And there is a severe weather warning for damaging winds, which will develop around central and eastern areas from this afternoon. And that affects the Highlands as well. So be wary of that. And overnight tonight, dropping to 9. Tuesday, more showers, wind easing, which will be good, 16. We could get up to 10 mils today and up to 15 tomorrow. So a wet week ahead, showers right through until Saturday, in fact, and around 13 or 14 each day. So winter has arrived. It's great to have your company on this wintry morning. We're nearing the end of Monday breakfast, but I hope you can stay with me after 9 for 1 hour of reflections. A couple of interesting interviews to replay for you, and then Ian Rayson will be here with Town Talk from 10 till midday today, featuring after 11 the Mayor of Knox, Councillor Paige Kennett, with her monthly update on what's happening in the city of Knox. Yes, keep that dial locked on 98.1 FM.

0: New music there from The Audrys, helped out on that track by Shane Nicholson. That one called Long Ride, released last week. And one from about 50 years ago, we heard Crystal Gayle with Don't It Make Your Brown Eyes Blue. It's 16 before 9, and checking metro trains again. I advised earlier you do need your Mikey today because you need to touch on. 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
0: And if you're looking for the perfect Sunday vibe, go along to Jazz on Sundays in Ringwood, at the Bowls Club, in fact, Loughnan Road in Ringwood, $15. And they invite singers because they have open mic fun, jamming, and also monthly performances by the Jazz Young Jazz Scholarship winner from April to September. Plus the DR Big Band, of course, Jazz Notes, Caught in the Act. They'll all keep your toes tapping all afternoon. So that's from 1 p.m. They have meals from 1 p.m, drinks at bar prices, as well as coffee and tea available for a gold coin donation. You can join in or sit back and soak up the music. That's Sunday the 14th of June. At the music gets underway from 1:30 right through until 5. 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
2: 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Many children love animals and enjoy having their own pets. However, there are risks involved when children and animals get together. It is important that children are taught the skills to play safely with animals and to prevent and recognise any problems that may arise. Many children are admitted to hospital each year as a result of dog bites. Children under 4 years of age are most at risk and are often bitten by their own dog at home, usually around their face and head. To protect your children, always supervise them when they are near dogs and teach them to never disturb a dog that is eating or sleeping, to pat dogs gently and calmly, to never approach a strange dog, to stand still if a dog approaches, and never to intervene between dogs that are fighting. When choosing a dog, look for a breed that suits your lifestyle and environment, and make sure you socialize the dog safely with children. Join me again for Child Safety Around the Home.
0: Yes, and I can highly recommend getting a rescue greyhound. They're great, very gentle nature and fabulous with children.

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Going back to the 70s for that bracket, we started off with Don McLean, one you don't hear very often, Winterwood. That was released back in 71. And in between, we had Susan Ray, huge international hit, that one, LA International Airport. And just then, the late Ross Ryan with probably his best-known track, I Am Pegasus. It is 2.5 minutes to nine, so coming to an end of the brekkie show, but I'll still be here after nine for Reflections. Hope you can stay with me right here on Radio Eastern. And coming up on Friday the 19th of June, Bogan Bingo is coming to the Dorset Gardens Hotel. So dust off your moccasins, Ugg boots, comb your mullet and come along for some fun. The bistro opens at 5 p.m, so book your pre-dinner entertainment there. Doors for bingo open at 7, eyes down at 8. Sounds like a good night out. Right, let's head into the news with Dueling Banjos.

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2: Good morning, I'm Lee Harrison. Another opinion poll shows One Nation is cementing its position as a major political force in Australia. The latest Redbridge survey shows the minor party has edged ahead of both Labor and the Coalition with a primary vote of 31%. The researchers found most voters don't have faith in either of the major parties to improve the country's outlook. Labor Minister Amanda Rishworth says her party is focusing on governing.
3: For the Labor Party, we are firmly focused on making sure that we're delivering our tax cuts, delivering better wages for people.
2: Southern Australia is on alert for wild weather, with heavy winds sweeping across from the west. Parts of WA have been lashed by a storm, bringing powerful winds and lightning strikes, with parts of South Australia and Victoria now on alert as well. The Weather Bureau's Casey McCarthy says that system will sweep across the country in the coming days, but Sydney should be spared the worst of it.
4: Tracking across the Southern Ocean with that an associated cold front on the northern flank of that system, and that is what's bringing across the risk of damaging wind gusts across the southern half of the country, and with it showers and rain as well, but particularly on the western side of the Great Dividing Range.
2: A three-year-old child is believed to be the victim of a fatal house fire in Melbourne southwest overnight. Another resident was taken to hospital with serious injuries after the blaze broke out at Werribee just after midnight. An arson chemist will attend the scene to help determine the cause of the fire. The tourism industry believes travel warnings for a number of Middle Eastern airports should be reduced. The alerts were put in place following the outbreak of the Iran war. Travel Industry Association Chief Executive Dean Long says they could see many travellers head off uninsured.
5: Really simply, Minister Wong today just needs to lower the advice for the airport itself from a level 4 to a level 3. It doesn't mean have a holiday, but it means you can transit.
2: Rescuers are now exploring alternative access points to find the last two missing men trapped in a Laos cave. A group of seven miners became stranded in the cave when flash floods hit nearly 2 weeks ago. Rescuers extracted the first villager before four more found their own way out. Australian cave diver Josh Richards says he's been leading efforts to locate a vertical access into the cave system.
6: We then went and marched out through the jungle, found a hole, found a substantial hole. I climbed down into it. I could only get down about 7 to 8 metres before I found another vertical shaft.
2: And experts warn global car sales could fall by 800,000 units this year as purchase orders bank up at car yards. The closure of the Strait of Hormuz due to the Iran war is affecting supply chains. This is Air News. In the AFL, West Coast has claimed its fourth win, beating Essendon by 30 points at Perth Stadium to wrap up round 12. West Coast coach Andrew McWalter very happy with his team's effort.
7: Yeah, that's a testament to the maturity of this group and how we're growing and building. And we were challenged at different times throughout that game, but I just thought we just kept fighting back and getting the game on our terms.
2: In the other game, played in Alice Springs, the GWS Giants beat Melbourne by 49 points. To rugby league now, the St George Dragons have secured their first win of the NRL season with a 30-26 upset over the Brisbane Broncos. Interim Dragons coach Dean Young says it's taken a team effort to get a win.
8: The last 4 weeks we've played the top four teams in the competition. What we've learned is where a top four standard is, and we've been taking that into our training, and then today that was what we want to see moving forward.
2: In the other games, the Canberra Raiders beat the North Queensland Cowboys 26-12, while the Penrith Panthers defeated the Warriors by 2 points with a 20-18 win at Parramatta Stadium. And there's been another upset at the French Open. World number 15 Marta Kostyuk of Ukraine has defeated world number 3 Iga Swiatek for the first time to advance to her second career Grand Slam quarterfinal. Australian Independent Radio News.
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9: It's still sitting on 9 degrees as we approach 5 after 9 today. Showers increasing, most likely this afternoon and evening, and damaging winds are possible. 13 degrees today, and letting you know that there is a severe weather warning for damaging winds. developing about central and eastern areas this afternoon. And the warning applies to parts of central, east Gippsland, north central, northeast, west and south Gippsland, and the southwest forecast area. Overnight tonight, down to 9. Tuesday, more showers, the wind easing, which is good, 16. And Wednesday, showers at 15. We've got showers happening right through until Saturday, with temperatures around 13, 14 or 15. So winter has well and truly set in, today being the first day of winter, June the 1st. Good morning and welcome to Reflections, where we take a second listen to some recent interviews broadcast on Radio Eastern. My name's Murray Smith and I'm joined in the office by Bev. You can give her a call anytime, 9722 9981, or of course there is the text line as well, 0485 866 981, as we get the music underway with Ricky Lee Jones.

0: 1979 was the year we first heard the name Ricky Lee Jones, and her self-titled album released that year, and that was a huge hit for her, Chucky's In Love. It's 9:10. Are you looking for a friendly club where you can meet new people and stay active? The Ringwood Lake Probus Club warmly welcomes visitors to enjoy regular social activities, guest speakers and monthly meetings. From coffee catch-ups to walking groups, card games, local trips and special lunches, and even men's brunches, there's something for everyone. You're invited to go along, meet new friends and see what it's all about. They meet every third Monday of the month, 10 a.m. Next meeting is Monday the 15th of June, so 2 weeks away, at the H.E. Parker Pavilion, Heathmont Road, Heathmont. And if you want to know more, you can phone their president, Frank, 0431 106 073. That's the Ringwood Lake Probus Club. Next meeting, 15th of June at the Parker Pavilion in Heathmont. And that number again for Frank, 0431 106 073. 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
1: Here are today's Did You Know? No piece of paper can be folded in half more than 7 times. The female green turtle sheds tears as she lays her eggs. The fluid washes sand out of her eyes and gets rid of salt in her body. And did you know that 315 entries in Webster's 1996 dictionary were misspelled? And an African elephant eats more than 200 kilograms of twig, leaves, grass and fruit every day. That was today's Did You Know?
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0: Every year, lives are changed forever on our roads, and behind every statistic is a family, a friend, a story. Amber Community is a not-for-profit organisation contributing to the safety and well-being of Victorian users by providing free counselling and support to people affected by road trauma. There's no cost and no referral needed. Recently on Town Talk, Roger Broadbent met Amber's Community's Southeastern Regional Coordinator, Gillian Scaduto, and Belinda, who, as we'll hear, knows firsthand the impact of road trauma. Roger began by asking Gillian Scaduto about the work of Amber Community.
3: We've been going now for 32 years, and we started from humble beginnings when a lady actually lost her son to a drink driver and realised there was a gap in the system to support people who've been affected by road trauma. Witnesses, bystanders, emergency service, people who are injured, bereaved. So she started off with peer support, but we've grown now, and now we actually do 10,000 connections with people every year, 7,000 in the education space and 3,000 in counselling. So we offer free counselling to anyone affected by road trauma. And when I say anyone, it could be, like I said before, bystanders, witnesses, but also we believe that when someone gets in their car, they don't intend to injure or kill someone, but it does happen, and the statistics show that. So we support people who have made these choices and support them as well. But obviously, we don't want...

0: organization's office?
1: Well, one of them is coming here today, but we also have, you know, we have the usual social media. We have a website, ambercommunity.org.au, and on that website we've got lots and lots of information on recognising grief and understanding grief in multiple languages as well. If you want to reach out to us, we've got a 1300 number, which is 1300 367 797, and you can refer yourself to that number. So you don't need to go through a medical referral. You can just ring up and connect with our services, and you'll be put on a small wait list, but not, you'll be triaged through. If anyone's listening today and would like to reach out to us, please do so.
0: Indeed, as you said, that you've been busy for, and I would imagine that's the key word, for 32 years now. During that time, do you think there's been a change in the attitude and behaviour of road users? Are you getting through?
1: Look, I think over the time I've worked with Amber Community for nearly 18 years now, so I've been there more than half of the time, and I would say, and I work more in the education space, and I would say that through that time, I can see the shift from people pointing fingers and blame to a shared responsibility on our roads. We all need to take responsibility on the roads, and we now have the safe system. So you've got safer roads, safer vehicles, safer speeds, and obviously in the education space that I work, I'm trying to educate people to be safer when they get behind the wheel. A vehicle is a weapon, and a lot of crashes and incidents happen way before they get into the car. So, you know, just making sure that we all culturally decide it's unacceptable to look at your phone when you're driving, unacceptable to drink and drive. And also with the safe systems, we've got government making different choices in regards to speeds. We've got manufacturers designing cars that are safer. So as a community, we all need to work towards zero road trauma.
0: Can I bring you in, Melinda, now? You and your family have experienced the impact of road trauma. It's, of course, impossible for those of us who have not to be, well, have any real understanding of what you might have gone through at the time, to comprehend what you had to face and the aftermath and what that must be like. So can I ask you about coming to terms with road trauma, if indeed that's possible, and the lasting impact of it on you and your family?
2: I guess there's no words that I can express that gives you the aftermath of road trauma. For me, it's just working through each day, getting up and carrying that grief with me. The grief that I had that day is no different today. I just learn to carry it differently. As a family, we are broken. We've got holes in our hearts that can just never be filled.
0: Initially, was your response as a family to close ranks, to seek, you use the word, solace from within?
2: Yeah, we didn't have much of a choice. My son was killed on the first weekend of COVID lockdown, so we were in lockdown. So we're a very, very close family, extended and friends. And so, unfortunately, because of COVID, we couldn't have that around us, so we had no choice but to, you know, join together as the four of us.
0: But when did Amber Community come on the picture?
2: The police actually gave me a number of resources, and Amber Community were in those resources. And reading through them and with their pamphlets, and there was actually a self-referral form to fill in, and we just reached out. That was probably about a month afterwards, because, you know, it was a week before Easter for us, so, you know, that's what we spent doing funeral. And but once that sort of had stopped, and working out that, you know, yeah, we do need something else.
0: And how did, or has it continued to help you, perhaps? How does it help you?
2: So I had counselling for 3 years.

0: And in that time, I also then joined the art therapy program, which I did for about 3 years, 2.5, 3 years, with my son and my husband as well. That just gave us peer support for people that, you know, sometimes being in a room with other people that have gone through what you've gone through, but not actually have to say a word and know how you feel. Amber Community has just given me that support mechanism outside our family to give us time to grieve as a family and work through things.
1: And you've since become a volunteer?
0: I have.
1: And in what capacity?
0: So I'm a lived experience speaker with our education program. And I think I've said to Gillian many a times, I never thought that I could do that. I didn't think I could get up and talk, tell my story in front of people. And now I can't get enough of it, to be honest. I just want the word out there. We need to be safer. We need to just slow down. We need to be kinder. Arrive safely and arrive alive. And if you're going to be late, doesn't matter.
1: Closure is a word that's used quite a lot in these sort of situations. Is that possible? That's the question, because nothing can erase history, although perhaps the passage of time can help.
0: Yeah, closure's not a word that I use anymore. However, I get exactly what you're saying. We used to use it. I used to say, you need that closure. There is no closure. As I said, it's just the way you learn to carry it, I think. And I don't know that there is a better word than closure, but it's never going to close for us. It just will continue.
2: We have some amazing volunteers with us, Roger. We've got over 100 volunteers. And I think working in the education space, after having the counselling and the art therapy, I notice as a facilitator and a regional coordinator the strength that it gives a lot of our volunteers who tell their lived experience that they're making a meaningful difference and to prevent anyone else going through road trauma. And we support them along the way.
1: Now, contact. It's very important that people know where to go to for your educational assistance that you provide, your counselling. What should someone do if they feel that they'd like to make contact with you?
2: Thanks, Roger. Yeah, like I said before, the 1300 number, 367 797, give them a call and you will be able to speak to someone and they'll take down your details and they'll get back to you. But also, if you've got a child that you're worried about their driving, they can always do our road trauma awareness seminar and come along to the session. It is taking responsibility when you get a license. It's a responsibility, but it's also taking accountability for your actions on the road. You know, you've got the wheel, you've got your foot on the accelerator, and we all got loved ones. You know, even children that are getting driven to school, they're not driving, but they're on the roads. And elderly people using the pedestrian crossings, we want everyone to be safe.
1: I'm going to leave the final word, or words, if I can put it that way, to Belinda. If someone listening now is grappling with the impact of road trauma, what advice do you have for them?
0: My advice is, if someone finds themselves in the same place that we're at, take the time, reach out and get help. Reach out to Amber Community. That's exactly what they do. That's the services they offer. They're actually the only designated service that deals with road trauma. And as Gillian said, it's free. And just don't hold it in. Just get the help that you need.
3: 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We also heard from the organisation Southeastern Regional Coordinator, Gillian Scaduto. The interviewer was Roger Broadbent, and contact details are ambercommunity.org.au, or you can phone them 8877 6900. 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
3: And your host after 10 will be Ian Rayson, who has his monthly guest after 11, the Mayor of Knox, Councillor Paige Kennett, telling us all things Knox. At midday, Monday Magazine with John Clifford White today, followed at 2 by Roxanne with Lyrical All Sorts, and she's got a comedian with her this afternoon from 2, the one and only Elliot Goblet, also known as Jack Levi. You may remember him from appearances on Hey Hey It's Saturday with his deadpan humour. Well, join Roxanne and Elliot Goblet for a fun and engaging interview. That's this afternoon at 2 o'clock. Looking forward to that one. Let's get back into some music.

0: Billy Joe Spears had a big hit with that one back in the 70s, Blanket on the Ground. It's 29 minutes before 10 here on Radio Eastern, 10 degrees outside our studios as we look for a top of just 13 today, cloudy with a very high chance of showers, most likely this afternoon and evening. And there are damaging winds possible. There is a severe weather warning for damaging winds, so take care this afternoon and evening. Overnight tonight down to 9. Tuesday, cloudy with showers and the winds easing during the day, and 16 the expected top. We could get up to 15 mils tomorrow and even up to 10 mils of rain today, and then we see the showers happening right through the week.
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0: And this coming Saturday, being part of the King's Birthday long weekend, there's only one match on in the EFNL as the other teams are taking their mid-season break. Our match of the day is the Premier Division clash between Bulwyn versus Noble Park. And that will get underway at 1:30 p.m., an earlier start for the game, and also our pre-match half hour will begin at 1 p.m. So pre-match preview of the game with interviews with the competing coaches between Bulwyn and Noble Park. Should be a good one, from 1 p.m. till around 4 this coming Saturday. Thanks for your company this morning. The program is Reflections with Murray. And if you're a regular listener to my program Australian Made, broadcast on Sunday morning, 10 a.m., you'll be familiar with one of the regular features, Album of the Week. Recently, I featured country singer William Alexander and played tracks from his latest album, Along the Boundary Line. William works as a stockman in the Riverina. He also writes songs about life on the land, like this award-winning tune called Wild Roan Brumby.

0: Listening there to this year's Golden Guitar winning Bush Ballad of the Year, written by Pete Dennehy, and this morning's guest, William Alexander. Morning to you, William.
1: Morning, Murray. How are you, mate?
0: I'm real good. Great to have you on board. It must have been a proud moment taking out that award this year.
1: Yeah, mate, it doesn't really get any prouder in this industry, that's for sure. It was unexpected, and it was pretty full on.
0: Yeah, well done. And also, in 25, you were acknowledged as the Emerging Country Artist of the Year by winning the Thornton Young Award, something I haven't heard about before, but another impressive award there.
1: Yeah, that's right. It's a relatively new thing, mate, probably why you haven't heard of it yet. I was only the second person to win it, but it's proving to be a great foundation for discovering new acts, and particularly in more, Australian traditional music.
0: Fantastic. Now, tell us about your upbringing in rural communities.
1: I grew up, I was born in Bourke, mate, but I mainly grew up in Dubbo, in the central west of New South Wales there, and I grew up raised by a couple of school teachers, big agricultural district, and went to school here, and when I had enough of school, or school had enough of me, I went off working on properties, and I learned to pick guitar and sing from my dad, and learned to work on stations, and the songs sort of came from that.
0: Did your dad teach you about songwriting?
1: Not really. He just sort of taught me the love for music. He was always quite interested and was always picking on his guitar when I was young, and that was sort of infectious. And he's always had an ear for good music, but the songwriting just sort of came sort of naturally. The more you play, you just start making things up sometimes, and it snowballs from there, I suppose.
0: Yeah. And your 24 highly acclaimed album, The Singing Stockman, that created a lot of interest and airplay around the country.
1: Yeah, certainly a lot more than I expected it would. I didn't really have too many big plans with that. I wasn't even in the music business really at the time. I was on a property, and we threw together some recordings in COVID, and I'd sat on them for about 3 years and ended up deciding to put the album out in 2024 just so people would have a listen to it. I didn't expect the reach that would have, that's for sure.
0: Yeah, well, you were nominated for 2 Golden Guitar Awards for that one too, and got a lot of airplay and some great songs on that. You've certainly developed a passion for writing songs about life on the land and your own experiences.
1: Yeah, that's right. It's just how I naturally sort of go about remembering things, I suppose. With the different things I experience in life, I tend to naturally just want to put it down in a song, mainly just for myself. So it's good that other people are getting something out of it too.
0: Yeah. Would it be fair to say your singing career is sort of like a part-time hobby, or because you still work as a stockman, don't you?
1: Yeah, that's right. I wouldn't say it's necessarily a hobby. I mean, I'd love for it to become more of a thing if it was possible. I'm sort of just trying to juggle things as sensibly as I can, but I'm definitely doing a lot, more and more of it.
0: So you're doing more live performance as well?
1: Yeah, mate. It's slowly picking up. I'm not running around as madly as some of the other musos and working as hard as them in that respect. But wherever I can and wherever the opportunities open up, we're starting to take them and hoping that they keep coming.
0: Yeah. Are you planning on coming to Victoria for any shows?
1: Yeah, I am. I was there in, was it March maybe? Back in March or February or March, I was down in Victoria, and we're putting together the album tour at the moment, which will be in the springtime, and we've definitely got a run of shows in Victoria in the works as well.
0: One of the standout tracks on the album was released as a single about a year ago, Boundary Rider Blues. Got a lot of airplay here on Radio Eastern, and that was one of my favourite songs of last year. No, it's a great song. Tell us a bit about it.
1: Yeah, well, I wrote that one a number of years ago. I wrote it about when I first got this job on a station down on the Murray River on the border there, and they had some pretty heavy scrub country on the property. It was about 15,000 acres. It wasn't massive, but my first job there was running around all the boundary fences, and you couldn't get in with a ute or a bike. I had to do it on horseback because it was too heavy, and it was pretty tedious, pretty frustrating at times, and that's how that song came about.
0: Well, we might play it now, and then we'll keep you on the phone for a bit more of a chat. Is that all right?
1: Sounds good, Murray.
0: Okay.

0: Free Rider Blues as we chat to our guest this morning, William Alexander. Great tune.
1: I'm glad to hear it, mate. I'm a fan of that one myself.
0: Now, the backing music on the album, you had it produced by the wonderful Lindsay Waddington?
1: Wonderful is one word to describe him.
0: Okay. Well, I don't know him, so you'd be the expert, probably.
1: No, he's a very, very gifted producer, very talented man, and very generous. He's done a lot for me, and I'm very proud of the work we've done together.
0: Yeah, did he put the backing musicians together for that?
1: Yeah, mate, he's got a pretty large roster of session musicians up there on the Gold Coast where his studio is, and we're very lucky to have, you know, some of the country's best players living up there and working for him in the studio. And it's just easy when you've got veterans that are just the best at what they do. You know, you don't there's not too much fighting and pushing and shoving. You just they get it done, and they can do whatever you ask them to do.
0: It's got some great backing music on the album, which is available via your website at williamalexandermusic.com.
1: That's right, mate. You can order it. You can buy it digitally, or you can. I've got records there for sale. We've got some CDs coming as well for those who like that. But yeah, otherwise you can always download digital copies and have it on your computer.
0: Congratulations once again on the album Along the Boundary Line. Why don't we go out with another track? Have you got a favourite that you'd like to hear?
1: If you've got something, mate, you go for it. But I know that people have been enjoying the Horse and Hobble Days, which might get people's blood going a little bit of a fun one.
0: Okay, well, we'll go out with the Horse and Hobble Days. Just tell us about this one.
1: Well, mate, this is the only cover on the record. Actually, this is an old Slim Dusty song that I've always loved, and it's just the one on the set list when we're playing with the band on shows that we get to have a bit of fun with. You know, we've got a lot of serious themes and a lot of slower songs, but this is just the one that we have fun with. So I hope it sounds like that to other people too.
0: Well, thanks so much for your time this morning, and keep up the good work.
1: Good on you, Murray. Appreciate it.
2: Well, I'll take you back to the good old days when our beards hung down our chest.

0: William Alexander with his version of the Slim Dusty song, Horse and Hobble Days, from his album Along the Boundary Line. We also heard in that interview Boundary Rider Blues and Wild Roan Brumby, which took out the Golden Guitar Award this year for Best Bush Ballad. And that interview was first broadcast on my Sunday morning program, Australian Made. It's 7 minutes before 10. Coming up at 10, another news, sport and weather update, followed by Town Talk with Ian Rayson. And today, Ian has the Mayor of Knox coming in after 11 for the monthly report on what's happening around Knox with Councillor Paige Kennett.
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0: Yes, thanks so much for being with me this morning on both the Monday Brekkie Show and this hour of Reflections. And thanks so much for Bev for being in the office. She'll be here with Ian as well right through until midday to take your calls on 9722 9981, or you can text in, of course, 0485 866 981. And thanks to those who have done just that. And I also hope you enjoyed both our interviews over the past hour and the various tunes. My name's Murray, and we're going to finish with another track from William Alexander. This is called Busy Pickin'.

William Alexander and Busy Pickin', one of the great tracks off his Along the Boundary Line album. We've got the average white band to take us to news time in 1.5 minutes.